0: when we bookend 20 songs in a row on Star 106.3 with an absolute banger like that from Morgan Wallen, Thinking About Me. We're going to do it again tomorrow, 9 o'clock. No interruptions. There are no ads. There's no nothing. I yarn a bit, but it's just mainly songs. 9 o'clock. Lock that in. Now, we are chasing your best Hotel Allen memories. 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It is about to open. 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
0: Finally, an explanation why John Travolta has been rocking up to the Cairns Film Fest dressed like an art teacher. Apparently, he did it on purpose to pay homage to former directors from the 1920s right through to the 1960s, because this year is actually his directorial debut. It's really random, though, to think at 72, John Travolta has not directed a film. Anyway, he's been wearing rose-tinted glasses, bit of a shaved head, a dark beard-type manicured style around his chin, and a whole heap of berets. Prince would be proud. Katie Price has given an update about her missing husband. She says Lee sent frantic text messages claiming he was arrested and forced into a van and taken to what he described as a black site before his phone suddenly went dead. They did have a final FaceTime call, and what Katie describes in it is really quite upsetting. I won't go into it, but it is online. Now, authorities in Dubai and the British Embassy have now reportedly registered Lee as a missing person, while Katie strongly is denying online rumours that the whole thing is some kind of publicity stunt. Selena Gomez is heading into a very different territory with her next movie role, starring in what's been described as an X-rated film alongside Aussie actress Kate Blanchett and also Michael Fassbender. Now, the upcoming movie is called The Origin of the World, and early reports say it could go for about 4 hours. That is huge. I don't know if I can sit through that. Mostly set in the 1970s and apparently very much aimed at adults, if you know what I mean. Not much is known about the storyline yet. It'll mark Selena's first major feature film since Emilia Perez. And honestly, Selena Gomez's Disney era is well over if she's starring in a 4-hour X-rated art film. That is Danny's feed till just after 12. Hooking back into that thanks to Silk Laser Clinics Townsville very, very soon. This one from Bruno on the way. New stuff, actually. I Just Might on Star.
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6: We have been on a mission to right the wrong of someone's first wedding, and after weeks of searching, we locked in our couple. 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

0: Power 106.3, new stuff from Olivia Rodrigo. I'm actually really digging that. 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Best Biddy is hearing what people would actually do with a trip like that. 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
0: 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And Jess, tell us about your Euro dream holiday.
3: So, we were talking about the idea of doing something over in UK, France and Italy. I haven't actually gone any further than Bali. Be a nice change.
0: Do you know what, Jess? That's pretty common, though. Like, living in Townsville, I've also just come from Darwin and stuff. You find a lot of us, we head straight to Bali or we'll go to Thailand. So, something like a Euro trip, it really is the dream, isn't it? Was it a bucket list place for you, or was it something that happened recently to inspire it?
3: It's always been a bucket list one for me. My family actually originates from the UK, mm-hmm. So it would be really nice to be able to go over and see family members that I haven't had a chance to meet yet.
0: If you could fast forward to the day, just say you won that trip, where are you, and tell me the first thing you'd be doing when you land.
3: We would probably love to do London first, so mm-hmm. start off in the nice stereotypical. Mm-hmm. We've got two daughters who are 9 and 7 just recently, so yep. They would have so much fun going somewhere that's a little bit chillier. I mean, it's quite chilly at the moment here.
0: Yep.
3: We'd probably definitely go get some food straight away, coffee.
0: That is a must, and I believe that your kidlets have never been on a plane before.
3: They have not. They have been actually begging us to go on a plane literally anywhere.
0: Jess, I love hearing all this. You are one step closer and officially in the draw for Star 106.3's Around the World in 15K, all right?
3: Beautiful. Thank you so much.
0: Hopefully we'll be packing your bags very soon and setting you off on that dream Euro holiday. Register at star1063.com.au for Stars Around the World in 15K. Bon Jovi coming up on the other side of this on Star.
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0: Also, stories about wrong numbers. Donnie's got one. I reckon I've got an even better one that almost got me fired.
1: I've got like 50. I just need to pay more attention.
0: Let's do it in the morning. See you then. 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

0: Days with Danny. I've got a whole bunch of gossip coming up real soon for you in Danny's feed. Just after 12, actually, all thanks to Silk Laser Clinic. So the go-to clinic for all things laser skin aesthetics and body treatments. Now, did you hear on this morning's Star Brekkie show, Adam and Donnie have found their wedding singers. Tropical O, I reckon you've heard of them, but they are mid-tour at the moment.
1: Mark and Tara just wanted Alex Warren. And like, you guys fill the set list up with whatever you want.
2: Yeah, interesting. I mean, it's only a week away. We're not really a cover band, you know.
3: No.
2: It's going to be tough.
1: I mean, we know tough. You know Wonderwall. Chuck that in.
2: Yeah, we can get that bad boy out. No worries. But I think we can do it, I reckon.
1: Really?
3: Locked in?
1: You're free next Friday?
2: Yeah, yeah. Lock it in. Sounds fine. Good. It's only for the couple, all right? We're only doing it for them.
3: Adrian from Tropical O. They're touring right now with Play Lunch, but they're making a pit stop next Friday at the
1: New
3: Hawaii.
1: Date to the tour has been added.
0: Oh, that is awesome. What a bunch of legends. It's all part of Star 106.3's $30,000 second chance wedding. Mark and Tara are getting a redo at the Hawaii. Celebrate beautifully at the Hawaii. Weddings, events and functions. Adam and Donnie back tomorrow from 6. 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
15: Morning, I'm Jackie Lim. The Prime Minister is continuing to defend tax changes announced in the budget. Anthony Albanese has repeatedly said the federal government has changed its stance on capital gains tax and negative gearing. He says young people have been struggling to get into the housing market.
16: The truth is that the housing system isn't working for young people. They're more and more getting frozen out by a system that doesn't give them a fair crack.
15: A person's in custody after a major security scare at Victoria's Avalon Airport. The domestic terminal was evacuated after a suspicious item was discovered during the security screening process. Almost 60% of Aussie parents are experiencing burnout and psychological distress. That's according to a new national survey by Parenting Today, which found parents across all demographics are struggling with loneliness and self-doubt. Experts warning it's affecting the quality of time spent with children and could have long-term consequences. The National eSafety Commissioner is warning boys and young men are increasingly being targeted by sexual extortion scams. New figures show they make up a significant portion of around 200 reported victims over the past year. More proof that the cost of living crunch is starting to bite, with Creditor Watch reporting late payments hit a six-year high in April. And King Charles had a bit of a wardrobe malfunction. The monarch didn't just receive the luck of the Irish on the second day of their Ireland tour. He was also gifted some luck by a seagull. The king simply expressing his gratitude, the droppings landed on his jacket and not on his head.
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15: In sport, Adelaide goes into tonight's clash with Hawthorn in Launceston without Taylor Walker, but they welcome back Riley Thilthorpe and Callum Archie. Hawthorn's dropped four players, including Cole Shadia, and it's set to be a frosty start to round 11, the forecast just 8 degrees at the time of the first bounce. And fans are calling on the NRL to introduce a round dedicated to MND. It comes after yesterday's revelation Jai Arrow has been diagnosed with motor neuron disease. The 30-year-old Rabbitohs star announcing his immediate retirement. That's the latest in news and sport.
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0: Sunny today with some light winds. Clear skies tomorrow and a sunny old weekend ahead. We're going to get down to 16 degrees overnight. 27 is our top, and at Fairfield Shopping Centre right now it's 24.
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0: We are smashing the week. Welcome to Thursday. It is just past 11 o'clock on Star 106.3. And now is the time where I start reading through the questions for trivia tonight at Tiny Mountain. You gotta. It's a $1,150 jackpot. And I swear, the people that write the questions put complicated words in there on purpose just to get me. Sounding out words in front of 100 smart adults is very humbling. Hey, if you're a dog, what dog would you be? Well, I have your answer. Thrilling stuff coming up on Star 106.3 today. No, I promise it's going to be a whole bunch of fun. Lost frequencies, though, starting off with some sweet disposition on Star. Moment.

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0: It is the Rubens on Star 106.3. Workdays with Danny, thanks to Townsville Dental Centre, open 7 days a week for dental emergencies. Now, tell me this. If you were a dog, what a dog breed would you be? Serious question, though. My girlfriend got asked that in a job interview recently and completely froze. It's not a question that you'd expect to be asked. She didn't know what to say. When she told me, I just said to her straight away, you know what? Let's just ask ChatGPT right now. So we're both getting ready for work yesterday morning and I made us actually both do it. Now, I thought I was going to turn out like a pit bull sort of bloodhound mix, you know, like that kind of vibe. I like to smell things, I guess, and like people seem like, I don't know, I'm not aggressive, but I kind of like the, I don't know where this is going. I can see why she didn't have an answer of what dog she would be, right? But apparently I'm not any of those. ChatGPT reckons I'm a golden retriever, border collie, and Jack Russell mix, which is apparently energetic, loyal, chaotic, and way more social than I'd like to admit. So it even gives you like the personality reasons behind it too. So here's my challenge for you today. Try it right now. It is a bit of fun. Ask ChatGPT, if I was a dog, what breed would I be, and see what it says. I feel like the results are going to be a little bit revealing. On the way, some Alex Warren on Star.
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2: We have been on a mission to right the wrong of someone's first wedding, and after weeks of searching, we locked in our couple. 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

0: Rebecca Somba on Star 106.3. You know that dude thought he was never going to make it?
1: I already ruled out, like, the idea of being, you know, an artist that can tour and, like, put out albums. What you hear when you're growing up is that it's one in a million. Like, no one can become a pop star or rock. Like, it's impossible.
0: And look at you now. Mark and Tara probably thought they weren't going to make it for a little while. They are our winners of the $30,000 second chance wedding we're giving away here at Star 106.3. They got together yonks ago, got married, had a little break, and are back together. So we're doing a wedding redo for them. Now, this morning on the Star Brekkie Show, Adam and Donnie found their wedding singers.
2: Mark and Tara just wanted Alex Warren. And like, you guys fill the set list up with whatever you want.
3: Yeah, interesting. I mean, it's only a week away. We're not really a cover band, you know.
4: No.
3: It's going to be tough.
2: I mean, we know you know Wonderwall. Chuck that in.
3: Yeah, we can get that bad boy out. No worries. But I think we can do it, I reckon.
2: Really?
4: Locked in?
2: You're free?
3: Yeah. Lock it in. Sounds fun. Good. It's only for the couple, all right? We're only doing it for them.
4: Adrian from Tropical Low. They're touring right now with Play Lunch, but they're making a pit stop next Friday at the
2: Hoy. A new date to the tour has been added.
0: 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Mark and Tara proving that true love always wins in the end. Calvin Harris on the way on Star 106.3.
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0: Hey, it's Adam and Donnie. 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
0: Also, stories about wrong numbers. Ooh. Donnie's got one. I reckon I've got an even better one that almost got me fired.
1: I've got like 50. All I just need to pay more attention.
0: Let's do it in the morning. See you then. Adam and Donnie, Star 106.3. I heard you.

0: 3 workdays with Danny, thanks to Townsville Dental Centre. They are actually open 7 days a week for dental emergencies, and we've all been there. Hey, I have a free feed up for bingo, which is on Wednesday nights at Tiny Mountain. 6 o'clock on the dot is when it starts every single Wednesday, except next Wednesday because the State of Origin is on. But if you want to enter, star1063.com.au is where you drop a rego in and you could be going out midweek on us. Now, on the other side of the news is a delicious midday mix thanks to Joyce Main, and it's a full party vibe today. I got my inspo actually from Musical Bingo last night. Think like the Vanga Boys and Aqua and that kind of deal. But we are jumping in the newsroom next on Star.
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16: Hey there, I'm Jackie Loom.
7: The federal government has announced a $7 million package to tackle the nation's worst diphtheria outbreak in decades. 231 cases have now been recorded, majority in the Northern Territory, but also some in WA, SA and Queensland, with almost all patients being Indigenous Australians. Health Minister Mark Butler says more vaccines are being delivered.
16: The latest request over the last several days has been for a surge workforce. There are sufficient doses of vaccines, I'm told, in the Territory, but the need for additional workers to get out and get the needles into the arms.
7: Meantime, the White House has denied cuts to US foreign aid are contributing to the spread of Ebola in parts of Africa. The death toll from the current outbreak has risen to 132, with 512 suspected cases across Uganda and Congo. It comes as experts warn it could be months before human trials begin for a vaccine to deal with the current strain. Brothers of Bondi terror attack hero Ahmed Al-Ahmed have been charged, accused of threatening him over his multi-million dollar GoFundMe donations. Police allege the pair demanded a share of the $2.6 million raised after the attack. Al-Ahmed was hailed a hero after tackling and disarming a gunman during the Bondi attack. Both men have pleaded not guilty. And 27% of all Aussie students are now classed as having a disability, with new data revealing a sharp rise since the pandemic. The Australians reporting the surge has been largely driven by ADHD, autism and mental health issues, with just over 2% of students having a physical ailment.
1: Amazing Grace Early Learning. North Ward, Railway Estate. Elliot Springs coming soon. Star 106.3, your sport now.
7: In sport, Alex Zimanoy has advanced to the quarterfinals at the Hamburg Open, but Bernard Tomic's run has come to an end at the French Open qualifiers. Tonight in the AFL, it's the Hawks and Crows in Tassie, while in the NRL, it's the Raiders and Dolphins in Canberra. And concerns are rising after Football Australia reportedly lost more than $15 million in the 2025 financial year. Reports this morning of the loss marking close to $25 million in losses over 2 years. FA is expected to launch major job cuts in response. That's the latest in news and sport.
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0: Does it get any better than this? The top temp of 27, 16 overnight, sunny today, some light winds about, clear skies tomorrow and a beautiful sunny weekend ahead of us. Right now in Hermit Park, it's 25.
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0: All right, Townsville, this is the part where you turn it up as loud as you can. The midday mix, thanks to Joyce Main, is on. We're about to give it a rip, and today we're doing a bunch of proper parts. Really, think old and new, like Tone Loke.
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0: So good. A bunch of sing-along stuff that makes you really want to move, even though you're pretending to work. Now, after the news that Aqua, the band, have officially split yesterday, we're going to have a crack at this one. Sad. Look, this is probably going to be more of a Friday set, but stuff it. It's Friday Eve somewhere. It's a delicious midday mix thanks to Joyce Main.

0: 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Thanks to Joyce Main. And honestly, the best way to listen to the Midday Mix is up loud on a proper sound system from Joyce Main. They've got plenty of those in store. 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The Midday Mix are back again tomorrow at 12 o'clock. And on the way, some news about Kylie Minogue's health in Danny's feed in minutes on Star.
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0: The weekend, the blinding lights on Star 106.3. It is Friday Eve. The weekend is fast approaching. It is Workdays with Danny, thanks to Townsville Dental Centre, open 7 days a week for dental emergencies. Now, Kylie Minogue has opened up about one of the hardest periods of her life in her new Netflix documentary.
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0: Some shockingly sad news from Kylie Minogue revealing she secretly battled cancer for a second time only recently in 2021. Now, in the docu-series Kylie, the Aussie pop star says the diagnosis came 16 years after her very public breast cancer battle back in 2005, but this time she chose to keep it completely private while undergoing treatment. Now, Kylie also speaks honestly about her painful IVF journey and her long hopes of becoming a mum, revealing she underwent multiple rounds of treatment that sadly weren't successful. She says her emotional song Flower was inspired by the child she never had. Netflix's viral true crime documentary, The Crash, is blowing up online. I watched it the first day it landed, I think, and it is shocking. But viewers are now learning that there are some seriously important details that have been left out of the film. The documentary follows the case of Mackenzie Shirilla, the Ohio teenager convicted of deliberately crashing her car at nearly 160 kilometres an hour into a building in 2022. It actually killed her boyfriend and his friend, but Mackenzie survived and is now serving a life sentence. Reports say the Netflix doco barely touched on some of the more disturbing evidence from the trial. The doco also sparked huge backlash online after Mackenzie's parents defended her throughout the film, with her dad now reportedly being placed on leave from his teaching job after so much criticism exploded online. If you haven't seen it, it is definitely worth a watch. That is Danny's feed. Thanks to Silk Laser Clinic. Lock it in again tomorrow. I'm going to do it just after 10. Benson Boone on the other side of this on Star.
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0: Also, stories about wrong numbers. Ooh. Donnie's got one. I reckon I've got an even better one that almost got me fired.
1: I've got like 50. All I just need to pay more attention.
0: Let's do it in the morning. See you then. 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

0: 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We welcome Jay.
1: Hello.
0: Well, I kind of get like the preview of Jade. This is like the trailer, the Jade trailer. What have you got for us today?
1: Hey, something even more special than me. It's what? My birthday tomorrow.
0: Is it really?
1: It is.
0: Oh my gosh. Wow. I wish I had a noise that was appropriate. a birthday kiss? I don't know.
1: Oh, thank you. I was actually going to see if you could slip me something in your midday mix.
0: Okay. Look, you've made this tough, you see, because I did a party mix today. It really popped off. Yeah, everyone in the room here was popping off, which was me. And I've still got songs left from the party mix, so I was like, great. Oh, I'm going to do part two tomorrow. What do you want in there?
1: Just anything that says birthday. There's heaps of
0: songs. Oh, yeah. So okay. Any song that says birthday. Let me see what I have in the system here. No. Okay, what else have we got? Else have we got? Okay, that was a straight no. What about this? Hang on.
1: Happy birthday to you. Happy birthday. You can work that in.
0: I don't know how this is going to go.
1: T-Pain or something would be easier for you.
0: Do you know, they were actually way better than I thought. I was trying to pick the daggiest ones I could find in our system. I'm like, you know what? They're bangers. Anyway, well, that's great, Jay. There is going to be a birthday song in there for you tomorrow. We love you here at Star 106.3. Have a great show this afternoon. Sharing that love. Giving away chicken. Thanks to Leonard's. And Adam and Donnie will be back tomorrow. Still planning Star 106.3's $30,000 second chance wedding. And I'm going to do some yarning from 9 o'clock. Well, not much, actually, because I play 20 songs in a row on Star. All the latest in the news, sport and weather, that's next.
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17: Hi, I'm Phoebe Humphrey. Victoria's Avalon Airport has reopened and has been deemed safe after this morning's bomb scare. A person was detained after a suspicious item was picked up during a screening process, sending the airport into lockdown. Inspector Nick Ubergang says it turns out the items were harmless.
18: It was a laser hair removal, electronic laser hair removal, and a hot chocolate container.
17: Australia's unemployment rate has crept up, rising from 4.3% to 4.5%. More than 18,500 jobs were lost last month, while there was also a slight drop in the number of people looking for work. Penny Wong has slammed a video showing an Israeli minister taunting a group of detained activists, including some Australians. The foreign minister says it's shocking and unacceptable. The group were on a flotilla to Gaza when they were intercepted by Israel earlier this week. More than 230 cases of diphtheria have now been recorded across the country. The health minister has unveiled a $7 million package to fight the outbreak. Mark Butler says extra staff are being sent to communities to boost vaccination rates.
19: There will be sufficient numbers deployed to areas impacted by this outbreak to start to get this thing under control. But I can't say strongly enough, this is a very serious outbreak. We are throwing everything we can at this to get it under control.
17: And social media platform X has admitted to breaking Australian child safety law by failing to reveal the steps it was taking to combat child sexual exploitation material. The platform has been fined $650,000.
16: For 185 years, Australians have trusted Elders Real Estate. Star 1063, your sport now.
17: In sport, fans are calling on the NRL to follow in the footsteps of the AFL and introduce a round dedicated to MND. It comes after Rabbitohs star Jai Arrow has been forced to medically retire after being diagnosed. Former teammate George Burgess says he will be pushing to make it happen.
20: We were trying to do it already, so yeah, definitely we will be having chats and making sure the NRL do as much as they can.
17: And the Hawks return to Tassie tonight just days after the AFL scrapped their 25-year partnership with the state. They face the Crows. That's the latest news and sport.
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1: It's a nice sunny Thursday afternoon today with some southerly winds heading our way. They are becoming later this afternoon, so it's all good. The wind should really die down for us overnight. Top of 27 today. Overnight low of 16. Nice and chilly tomorrow. Or favourite day Friday. Nice and sunny and a top of 28.
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1: Good afternoon. We are on the cusp of Friday and one more sleep until my birthday. The party has absolutely started for me. Danny kicking us off with a party midday mix today. She's going to sneak me in a birthday request tomorrow as well. 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Going to get someone on the standby list for our Around the World and 15K. 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And you can call me anytime. I'm in the studio now hanging out with you right through till 5 o'clock. 1300 00 1063 if you want to chat. Kick off the show with Party Rock Anthem from LMFAO. You're on

0: 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It's Arvo's with Jade, and that's what me and you are up to. We are getting it done. And here at Star 106.3, dishing out pretty awesome holidays.
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3: So today I'm going to have a go at trying to convince your friend Andrew, is it?
4: Yes, Andrew. Okay, here's some info about him. His wife's name's Jess. He's a bit of a comedian. He plays a bit of music, like plays a bit of piano, like comedic piano.
3: Okay.
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3: Hey, Andrew, how you doing? It's Jimmy.
5: Jimmy, hey, how's things?
3: Mate, I reckon I haven't seen you since you and Jess got married.
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4: 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Donnie, this is Andrew Hansen from The Chaser.
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3: 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It's been so many years since I've seen her, like 4 and a bit years.
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0: 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Good luck if you're entering. The draw for that one next Saturday. So plenty of time to get your name in the draw. The Kid Laroids coming up next with 1,000 Miles. 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

0: thanks to Townsville and Farringower RSL. Two great clubs, one proud community. The countdown for me on for my birthday, but also Dreamfields this Saturday, Central Park. Cannot wait to have a little boogie. Picking Duck will be there. This one is there, I Want You. It's coming up for you after the news, sport and weather, as well as a bit of Olivia Dean.
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0: 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Both coming up for you right here at Star 106.3.
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11: Hi, I'm Phoebe Humphrey. The opposition leader says he doesn't support any new oil and gas taxes flagged by One Nation. Pauline Hanson is expected to unveil a policy at an energy producers conference in Adelaide today, calling for a 10% levy on all offshore oil and gas. Angus Taylor has told that same conference he's against it.
12: As I always say, when you put a tax on something, you get less of it. In short, we need to get busy digging and drilling.
11: The unemployment rate has risen to its highest in more than 5 years. The latest figures reveal it's jumped 0.2% to 4.5% in April, the highest since November 2021. Economists believe the rise could mean the Reserve Bank may leave rates on hold at its June meeting. It's been revealed the suspicious item that caused a bomb scare at a Victorian airport was a laser hair removal kit. Avalon Airport was forced into lockdown and flights cancelled after security flagged a suspect item under X-ray. The police bomb squad responded, sending in a specialist robot to find it was a beauty device packaged in a hot chocolate tin. A man was detained. The airport has since reopened. A man's been charged after allegedly stealing a camera from the scene of the Bondi massacre. The man is accused of snatching Peter Marr's device just moments after he was shot dead on December 14. Police have since recovered the camera and an SD card. And a UK radio station has wrongly announced the death of King Charles. Normal broadcasting was interrupted due to the supposed passing after a computer glitch.
10: Amazing Grace Early Learning. North Ward, Railway Estate. Elliot Springs coming soon. 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
11: In sport, Lions coach Chris Bacon admits his club has been looking at their defence after their loss to Geelong last week.
13: There's some obvious things that everybody's talking about in the football world. You know, our team defence has been inconsistent. We've been scored against a lot from our front half. So we're sort of looking at why have we been inconsistent with that. It's not every week.
11: The Lions take on the Giants on Sunday. Tonight it's the Hawks and Crows in Tassie. And Canberra hosts the Dolphins tonight to kick off round 12 of the NRL. The side's missing a combined six players due to origin duties. That's the latest news and sport.
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0: Get nice and chilly across Townsville. Only a top of 27 today. Nice and sunny with some southerly winds heading our way. Overnight low of 16 into Friday, chasing a top of 28 tomorrow, and an overnight low into the weekend of 14. That is slippers weather. I had my slippies on last night already. Right now here in Townsville City, currently at the moment 24 degrees, but feels like 19.
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0: affairs. Everyone wants to rule the world, and you're on Star 106.3 this afternoon. And hey, dishing out a $30,000 wedding. It's all thanks to the legends at the Hoy. A second chance wedding coming up for Mark and Tara.
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0: This all started after hearing some pretty scary first day stories. Now, Mark and Tara have a second chance. It's not only about honouring their love story and renewing their vows, but bringing together their kids to celebrate at this second wedding that they get to have down at the Hoy. You can celebrate beautifully at the Hoy for all your weddings, events and functions. And the countdown is on. It's not tomorrow Friday, but it is next Friday. So 1 week from tomorrow, the big day going down at the Hoy. The wedding boss has jumped on to coordinate. Bernadette Hirsch will be there to celebrant for the day. We've got New Park Menswear Hire, Hairstyles by Michaela, Bartlett Master Jewelers, Ardo. So many vendors jumping on board. But hey, it's really sparked some conversations around the office about some of the staff here not proposing to their girlfriends in, I guess, the right time frame. Not that there is a correct time frame, but yesterday getting Adam in trouble with Jackie. Now, I've got someone else in the office in trouble. I'm going to let you know inside the next 20 minutes what I've done. And sorry, everyone out there, if I'm getting you in trouble. I don't mean it. We're trying to celebrate love here at Star. And Ariana Grande, Ed Sheeran, they're coming up while I wrangle up why I'm in trouble here at Star.
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3: We have been on a mission to right the wrong of someone's first wedding, and after weeks of searching, we locked in our couple. 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

0: is Arvo's with Jade. And apparently I'm out here getting everyone in trouble. 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
0: Look, we're out here celebrating love, of course. The big wedding happening next Friday, May 29th, down at the Hoy. But it was sparked some conversation around us staff about when's the right time to propose. And Donnie and I sort of giving it back to Adam about the 3-year wait. And Craig, one of our sales reps here, comes in this morning and says, Jade, you got me in trouble yesterday. What happened, Craig?
3: I went home and my son and wife had heard, or partner had heard, the segment, and they said 3 years. What about 20 years of not being proposed to?
0: Hey, Craig, you ready calling her your wife? You may as well put a nice shiny bling on her finger. I'm sure she will appreciate that. Anyone else out there getting in trouble? I'm sorry. And just maybe I'm giving you little reminders. On Star 106.3, Gimme Gimme Gimme's up next. Bit of Ants, Joy and Nelly. And I'll stop getting everyone in trouble.
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0: Also, stories about wrong numbers. 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I reckon I've got an even better one that almost got me fired.
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0: 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Gather your staff and enjoy that morning tea all together. It's all thanks to COS Workplace and School Supplies, keeping Aussie workers healthy, safe and productive. I've got some Britney Spears on the way for you. As a 90s baby, I can really appreciate this one. And brand new stuff from Usher and Kalani. They're both coming up after the newsroom right here at Star 106.3.
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10: Very good afternoon. Already quite solid on Sir Street Bosways through the CBD. Bound to Street Bosways through Hermit Park and Railway Estate. But that westbound run is heavy approaching Charters Towers Road and busy on Ross River Road through Mullingborough, Acreville and Cranbrook. 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I'm Brad Moore, traffic in 30 minutes on Star 106.
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11: Hi, I'm Phoebe Humphrey. Pauline Hanson is expected to call for Australia to adopt a Norway-style gas and oil system. The One Nation proposal would introduce a 10% wellhead royalty on all offshore gas and oil production and would also scrap the petroleum resource rent tax. Resources Minister Madeleine King says Norway is simply not Australia.
12: Some of the gas in Australia is from onshore. That's not the same situation in Norway. So for One Nation to cherry pick parts of a system of another country just speaks to their lack of knowledge.
11: The federal government has announced a $7 million package to tackle the nation's worst diphtheria outbreak in decades. 231 cases have now been recorded across the Northern Territory, WA, South Australia and Queensland. Queensland. Health Minister Mark Butler says more vaccines are being delivered.
13: There are sufficient doses of vaccines, I'm told, in the territory, but the need for additional workers to get out and get the needles into the arms that need them.
11: The latest unemployment figures are out and they're slightly worse than economists were expecting. Unemployment rose from 4.3 to 4.5% in April, with close to 19,000 jobs lost. It's already exceeded the Reserve Bank's forecast, which expects the unemployment rate to sit at 4.2% in June. At a bomb scare bungle at a Victorian airport, it's been revealed the suspicious item that shut down Avalon Airport this morning was a laser hair removal device. A man is now out of police custody after being detained during the operation. The terminal now operating as normal.
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11: In sports, starting with NRL, the Raiders are home to the Dolphins tonight. The Finns on a three-game winning streak, but will be without stars Hamiso Tabuai-Fido, Max Plath, Salwyn Cobbo and Tom Flegler due to Origin. Canberra's Hudson Young and Ethan Strange are in Blues camp. And to AFL, round 11 kicks off tonight with the Hawks and Crows meeting down in Tassie. Marbiod Chol and Connor Nash return for Hawthorn, while Adelaide welcomes back star forward Riley Thilthorpe. That's the latest news and sport.
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15: It's a sunny Thursday afternoon with some southeasterly winds still heading our way, becoming lighter later this afternoon. Top of 27 today, nice chilly overnight low of 16 into Thursday. Favourite day Friday, nice and sunny, chasing a high again of 28.
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0: Taylor Swift on the Star Arvo's playlist. Arvo's with Jade. Me and you were hanging out right through till 5 o'clock this afternoon, and the weekend is so close. One more day, and it's my birthday, so I'm going to count tomorrow as the weekend anyway, because why not celebrate the weekend for 3 days? I already celebrated last weekend, but here at Star, celebrating every day with our Share the Love.
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0: Hey, it's Star 106.3. Who's speaking?
3: Hey, it's Nick. How you going?
0: I'm good. How are you? You want to share the love, this Arvi?
3: I would love to share the love.
0: Oh, who with?
3: My wife, Kylie, and my beautiful kids.
0: Oh, great. Do they love eating at Leonard's?
3: They sure do.
0: Oh, who doesn't? Well, we can cook them up something yummy. $50 to spend, it's all yours.
3: Absolutely. Thank you very much. You go good on the barbie this weekend.
0: Oh, how good's a weekend barbecue with the family? Congrats. We do it again tomorrow afternoon. It's all thanks to Leonard's Townsville. Go and grab something yummy for dinner tonight. On the playlist at this hour coming up, Ava Max, Jimmy Barnes. It's all happening right here at Star 106.3.
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10: All traffic's been steady on Sturt Street, Bowen's Way through the CBD, build up on Bandit Street westbound through Herman Park and Railway Estate, approach Charters Towers Road, and also busy on Ross Road for Acre Vale and Cranbrook, and University Road westbound through Annandale and MacArthur Drive. 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I'm Brad. More traffic in 30 minutes on Star 106.3.
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0: Star 106.3 Arvo's with Jade, hanging out, getting through this afternoon. If you've got any memories from the old Hotel Allen, it's actually reopening in May 25th after a massive, massive renovation. Looks like a whole new dream down there. And there's 150 years worth of memories. If you've got any you want to share with us, because if you do, you could win your way to the first pour at the brand new reopening day. Just jump on Star 106.3's Facebook or Instagram post and comment your memory, and that'll put you straight in the draw to win the first pour. I got Cyril, The Moonlight, and The Last coming up for you. Bit of somber home wrecker. And one to make my mum happy, Savage Garden to the Moon and Back. That's all coming up for you after news, sport and weather here at Star.
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4: Minor days on Surf Street Busways through the CBD. Settling down, Boundary Street westbound through Hermit Park Railway Estate. Minor days on Wilcox Street outbound through Garvin and also through Cosgrove, approaching Ingham Road and Shore Road. This end of financial year, look for value that's built to last. 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Oh, what a feeling, Toyota. I'm Brad. More traffic in 30 minutes on Star 106.3.
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6: Hi, I'm Phoebe Humphrey. Social media platform X has been fined $650,000 after admitting it failed to comply with Australia's Online Safety Act. The company telling federal court it failed to provide our eSafety Commissioner with the steps it was taking to stop child exploitation material on the platform. X has 45 days to pay the penalty plus $100,000 in legal fees. The Treasurer has joined the Foreign Minister in condemning the actions of an Israeli minister. Footage posted online shows the Security Minister taunting activists who were detained on their way to provide aid to Gaza. Jim Chalmers says it's disgraceful. A Sydney bus driver is in a critical condition after a school bus crashed into a tree in the city's west. Several Year 11 and Year 12 students were also injured, with 5 taken to hospital. It's believed the driver, aged in his 50s, suffered a medical episode. It's been revealed a laser hair removal device is what placed Victoria's Avalon Airport into lockdown this morning. The terminal has now reopened after a bomb disposal robot was deployed following a security scare. Inspector Nick Ubergang says one man was detained.
7: Fair to say too that the person who had the bag probably wasn't too cooperative with us to start off with too, which made things a little bit difficult in probably it could have averted things.
6: And the unemployment rate has jumped to 4.5% in April. Seasonally adjusted unemployment jumped 0.2% last month. Nearly 19,000 jobs were lost. Some economists say it could encourage the Reserve Bank to hold interest rates steady in June.
5: Amazing Grace Early Learning, North Ward Railway Estate, Elliot Springs coming soon. Star 106.3, your sport now.
6: In sports, Scott Pendlebury has taken part in his last full training session ahead of running out for his record-breaking 433rd AFL game this Saturday when the Pies host the Eagles at the MCG. Collingwood coach Craig McRae says the whole club is feeling the momentum.
8: There's a different energy in the building, definitely. Yeah, the best way we can celebrate and honour Pendles is by playing well.
6: Tonight, the Hawks face the Crows in Tassie. And Canberra hosts the Dolphins tonight to kick off round 12 of the NRL. The side's missing a combined 6 players due to Origin. That's the latest news and sport.
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10: It's a sunny Thursday afternoon with some southeasterly winds still heading our way, becoming lighter later this afternoon. Top of 27 today, nice chilly overnight low of 16 into Thursday. Favourite day Friday, nice and sunny, chasing a high again of 28.
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0: 5 Sauce on the playlist this afternoon. That's 5 seconds of summer for anyone not aware of the shortening there. It's Arvo's with Jade hanging out right through till 5 o'clock today. Adam and Donnie, they're back tomorrow on deck in the house, in the studio here in Townsville from 6 a.m. All thanks to Snooze. Amazing what a little snooze can do. All week we've been putting people on the standby list for our Around the World Flights for Two and $15,000. You can enter online anytime for that one. Star1063.com.au is your place to do it. Adam and Donnie, putting some of our contestants to the test this morning, challenging Ruby to a Canada, some sort of Canada quiz.
1: True or false? Global pop superstar Tate McRae, famous for hits like Greedy and X's, was born and raised in Calgary, Canada.
2: Yes, he was. True.
1: Yeah, you got it.
3: Nice, good start.
1: Okay. True or false? Before hitting the WWE and Hollywood scene, Dwayne The Rock Johnson played professional football for the Calgary Stampeders and actually won a championship with them. Is that true or false?
2: I'm going to say true. I feel like that's something he'd do.
1: It's false, but I see where you got confused because, of course, Dwayne Johnson did play with that CFL team, but they only made it to the grand final. Didn't actually get the victory.
3: You're basically so right.
1: I understand. Well, no, not technically, though.
2: I mean, I'm halfway there.
1: True or false? This is the last question of the quiz.
2: Yeah.
1: The Canadian flag is made up of 3 different colours.
2: That's false. Is it 2?
1: You've done it. You've absolutely done it. The quiz has been
0: completed. Back tomorrow morning, 6 a.m. It's all happening here at Star. Get your name on that standby list at star1063.com.au. 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Sabrina Carpenter's coming up, taking us on a house tour here at Star.
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5: So today I'm going to have a go at trying to convince your friend Andrew, is it?
6: Yes, Andrew. Okay, here's some info about him. His wife's name's Jess. He's a bit of a comedian. He plays a bit of music, like plays a bit of piano, like comedic piano.
5: Okay.
7: Hello, it's Andrew speaking.
5: Hey, Andrew, how you doing? It's Jimmy.
7: Jimmy, hey, how's things?
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7: 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Yep, that's right.
3: Andrew, can I just chime in? Donnie, this is Andrew Hansen from The Chaser.
7: Yeah, and a very nice man. My brain is so foggy, I barely remember even good friends.
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0: Thursday afternoon, that's Craig David. The playlist continues to open itself right up this afternoon. Olivia Rodrigo, Kid Laroi, it's all happening, and from 5 right here at Star, Will and Woody, the swap meet continues.
1: I can't believe I'm saying this, but after nearly 3 weeks of trading with Australia on the radio every day, we have traded from a psychology textbook and converted that into an amazing diamond ring, like worth somewhere between $10,000 and $50,000. It's 1.5 carat ethically sourced diamond on a 14 carat gold band.
2: So many carats. So thank you to everyone who traded with us. The great news is we are about to see the great benefit of receiving that ring, and that is a proposal live on the radio show this afternoon. Paris proposing to Paris. Yes, they've both got the same name. It's a little bit weird. It'll be beautiful and romantic.
0: Double Paris sounds amazing. And congrats, boys, working your way from a psychology book all the way up to that big, shiny diamond ring. Maybe that's how I'll get mine sitting pretty on my finger. Better get a boyfriend first. Olivia Rodrigo, it's coming up next for us here at Star.
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18: Still busy on Surf Street, Bosways through the CBD. Bounder Street westbound's built up again, approaching Charter South Road through Hermit Park, and solid again now, Wilcox Street through Garbutt, at Duckworth Street, Mather Street, also Ingham Road outbound through Cosgrove. Dinner just got exciting. Faster Pasta's new pasta bakes are oven baked, golden brown, and just so good. Faster Pasta, family favourites, served hot and hearty. I'm Brad. More traffic in 30 minutes on Star 106.3.
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0: Hey, it's Adam and Donnie. 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
1: Oh, do you hear that?
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1: The secret hound returns tomorrow after 8.30. 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
0: Also, stories about wrong numbers. Donnie's got one. I reckon I've got an even better one that almost got me fired.
1: I've got like 50. All right. I just need to pay more attention.
0: Let's do it in the morning. See you then, Adam and Donnie, Star 106.3.

0: Thursday. Arvo's with Jade back tomorrow. Very important day for me tomorrow. It's my birthday. So if you're out driving around tomorrow, Arvy, please do call me up and wish me a happy birthday. I love, love, love celebrating birthdays, mine and everyone else's. So maybe it's your birthday tomorrow. If it is, we can share it together. 1300 00 1063 is our number. We're in here from 6 a.m. till 5 p.m. You can call us anytime here at Star. Adam and Donnie, speaking of 6 a.m, that's what time they're back tomorrow morning. Danny from 9 playing you 20 songs in a row. And Will and Woody, well, they're up next from 5. Bruno Mars on the playlist. A bit of Pink as well. I'll see you tomorrow for Favourite Day Friday.
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7: Still got delays, 1st Street busways through the CBD, settling down again on Banff Street, westbound from Hermit Park. Minor delays on Dalrymple Road, outbound through Headley at Nathan Street, and Wilcox Street, busy outbound through Garvin and Cosgrove. 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I'm Brad, more traffic in 30 minutes on Star 106.3.
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8: Hi, I'm Phoebe Humphrey. One of the big four banks has now revised its cash rate forecast following the latest unemployment figures. The jobless rate has risen to its highest in more than 5 years, up 0.2% to 4.5% in April. NAB now believes the Reserve Bank will hold the cash rate in June instead of hiking it. A laser hair removal device and a tin of hot chocolate has been revealed to be the cause of a security threat at Victoria's Avalon Airport. The domestic terminal was locked down with the bomb squad called in after a suspect item was picked up on the x-ray machine. The man who was detained has told Nine it was scary.
9: You're accused of being a terrorist, so no, that's a pretty big deal.
8: Pauline Hanson has outlined her vision for Australia's gas industry, calling for us to follow in the footsteps of Norway. The One Nation leader unveiled her proposal at an energy producers conference in Adelaide this afternoon, pushing for a 10% levy on all offshore oil and gas production. She says this is about driving Australia's economy forward.
10: One Nation has always fought for a fair return for the Australian people on our country's natural resources.
8: Queensland police are investigating the death of an elderly woman who was hit by a police car in Cairns. The 71-year-old was taken to hospital this morning but passed away later. The car was seen turning on its lights and sirens shortly before the crash. And the federal government has joined global condemnation, criticising footage of an Israeli minister taunting detained activists. Both Penny Wong and Jim Chalmers have slammed the move, calling it disgraceful.
6: For 185 years, Australians have trusted Elders Real Estate. 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
8: In sport, NRL fans are calling for the league to introduce a round dedicated to motor neurone disease like the AFL, following Rabbitoh Jai Arrow medically retiring. Former teammate George Burgess says he will be pushing to make it happen.
11: We were trying to do it already to try and get it with the NRL, so yeah, definitely we will be having chats and making sure we do as much as we can.
8: Tonight, the Raiders host the Dolphins, and Hawthorn has swung the axe, dropping four players, including Cal Shadir, for tonight's Round 11 opener against Adelaide in Tassie. That's the latest news and sport.
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14: Sunny Thursday afternoon with some southeasterly winds still heading our way, becoming lighter later this afternoon. Top of 27 today, nice chilly overnight low of 16 into Thursday. Favourite day Friday, nice and sunny, chasing a high again of 28.

0: Yes, good afternoon, everyone. I hope you're having a brilliant, brilliant drive home. This is a big moment for us. Woods, a big show for everyone really involved. And let's face it, we've all been involved, Australia. You guys listening, you've been the one that have traded with us from Paris's psychology textbook all the way up to yesterday, the $10,000 diamond engagement ring. Now, you know about that. We know about that. The only person that doesn't know about that is Paris herself, because she's going to get engaged to... proposed to, I should say. I'm already nervous. This is going to happen all afternoon. Live on the show this afternoon.
1: Absolutely. Paris Mann, yes, he has the same name as his girlfriend Paris.
0: Yep.
1: He is going to be proposing live on this radio show. We haven't seen the ring yet. He hasn't seen the ring yet. We are going to be delivering the ring to him in about half an hour's time to let him know, here it is. Now you're about to propose on national radio. It's just going to be extraordinary stuff. But let's get to a song. And up next, I think Annalise, I don't know where she is. She's got the ring.
0: She's on the toilet.
1: She's on the toilet. This is not the time for the toilet,
0: you know,
1: Annalise.
0: She gets nervous. She goes to the job.
1: Does she have the ring on the toilet?
0: I hope not.
1: I mean, someone.
0: Every time.
1: Anyway.
0: She gets nervous. She gets the nervous.
1: That ring will be sterilized. It's going to be in his studio right up next. We're going to see it for the first time.
0: Can't wait.
1: I'm going to hear it for the first time.
0: You can get to the socials, Will and Woody, if you want to follow the journey. Hope you're having a great drive home. Live proposal this afternoon.
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0: 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I hope you're having a wonderful Thursday. If you've missed the Swap Meet Woods, we've been trading on the radio every day for the last 3 weeks to get from Paris's psychology textbook to a diamond ring.
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3: Now we all get to enjoy the fruits of our labour. Will, live on the radio show. I'm going to say in 20 minutes' time, we are going to be secretly meeting Paris Man. And the reason I'm calling him Paris Man is because they're both called Paris.
0: Yes.
3: I know it's confusing.
0: Very confusing.
3: But Paris Man, we are meeting him. We're sneaking him away from his partner, Paris Girl.
0: Yes.
3: Okay, we're going to have a little chat with him. We're going to give him the ring.
0: We are.
3: Give him the ring for the first time ever. We're going to have a chat to him, how he's feeling.
0: Yes.
3: And then, live on the radio, he's going to be mic'd up and you are going to hear his proposal.
0: Beautiful stuff.
3: Now we have live proposal on commercial radio. No one's done it.
0: Never heard of it before.
3: No one's done it. We're changing the game. We're always doing it, Will.
0: Now, Wilbur. Pioneers.
3: We actually haven't seen the ring.
0: No, we haven't. Which is very exciting because, I mean, if you followed the journey in the Swap Meet, as you just heard, we got here because Eliza got this ring from her former partner. And we found out afterwards that from Joe, REP, that there was just a whole back catalogue of women who have basically been sitting on diamond engagement rings now mean absolutely nothing to them. And they were just waiting for the right... They were basically just window shopping through the swap meet, waiting for us to get something good enough that we could actually trade for.
3: There's a market there, isn't there?
0: Oh, wow. Sorry.
3: What?
0: Oh, wow. Ollie just texted us through it and he said, have this ring. Paid $16K for it.
3: Where it's...
0: Handmade.
3: We'll bring it in. We haven't seen it in the flesh yet. Let's bring in the ring.
0: Wow.
3: 16K.
0: Yeah, he said, I would only realistically swap it for something I could get at least 10K for. Probably not the pavers at this stage. Too risky. Well, also too late, Ollie, because we swapped with Eliza. 16K. She saw the pavers and she was like, wowee, the pavers are it. I want the pavers. We're going to go to a song and on the other side, you're going to get to see the ringwoods.
3: We've got to go to a song.
0: We're coming up on 3 minutes. You know the rules.
3: Real quick. Say $16,000.
0: Yeah.
3: Last chance. We bugger off Paris Man and we keep it. Last chance.
0: Burnley's already driven up from down at the beach. So it's hard to... You know me.
3: We could swap out.
0: I already threw this around. Mexico. I threw this around. But you all shut me down.
3: We could swap out a... Anyway, let's go to a song. We'll reveal the ring.
0: We'll either be on air or you'll hear music for the rest of the hour. We'll reveal the ring right up next. A big shout out to Eliza who traded for the $9,000 worth of pavers.
3: Sorry about your relationship as well.
0: And sorry about your relationship, Eliza. We hate that we're celebrating your loss. But at the end of the day, one man's trash is another man's treasure. That is the name of the game here in the Swap Meet. And a big shout out to the beautiful people at Glowbird for making this possible. Swap the deal. Keep the good energy with Glowbird. We see the ring right up next and then a live proposal on the radio. A little bit later on. It's Will and Woody.
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7: We have been on a mission to right the wrong of someone's first wedding, and after weeks of searching, we locked in our couple. 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
10: Jax.
7: Jax, the 7-year-old.
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9: We go crazy with some whiz fizz.
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0: It's Will and Woody. The swap meet has come to a close, or very close to, Woods. And we actually did manage to convert Paris's psychology textbook into, we've just learned, a $16,000 engagement ring.
1: Will and Woody's swap meet. Swap the deal. Keep the good energy with Glowbird.
2: Yes, it really is phenomenal. And again, we'll obviously pat ourselves on the back hard and a lot. But thank you to all of you guys for offering trades. It just doesn't work without you guys. It
0: doesn't.
2: But I have got in my hot little hands
0: what
2: right now.
0: What have you got, Woods?
2: I've got the ring underneath a cloche. Just thought to add a little bit of...
0: A bit of panache. Yeah.
2: I've got the ring under a cloche.
0: Very squeaky under the cloche. Maybe put the cloche down.
2: Okay. Should say, in about half an hour's time, we are going to be having a secret meeting with Paris Mann, who's the person we've done this for. We're going to give him the ring for the first time. And then at 5 o'clock, he is going to be proposing live on your radios.
0: Are we playing the music from The Bachelor?
2: Yeah.
0: Are we going to be playing this at the proposal as well? Because I don't know if I can handle that.
2: Just lean in. We're doing a proposal live on radio.
0: No, I know that.
2: I've got chills listening to this music. I've got chills.
0: Shut up.
2: What dress is she going to be wearing? That's more of a wedding thing. Anyway.
0: No, it could be an engagement thing.
2: Okay. We're going to hear it. We're going to hear all the nerves.
0: Yeah, let's do it.
2: It's going to be great.
0: Oh, God.
2: But chills.
0: Chills.
2: Chills. We're going to be in tuxes.
0: Are we?
2: You put the tux on, mate. Come on. What an occasion. All right.
0: Here we go.
2: Let's have... Oh. I'm going to have a look.
0: All right.
2: Oh, good box. Good box. Well, initially
0: the
2: see
0: ring's
2: the box.
0: In a box.
2: Ring's
0: yes.
2: in a box. Hey, I'm going to come over. I'm going to get down on one knee and show it to you.
0: Oh, you're going to propose to me?
2: Yeah, man. I'm going to do it.
0: Oh, you might be out of shot with the camera, so... Oh, Annalise is filming. Look at this. Slashy. Look at this. This is what the camera is going towards. Slashy's producers. They do lots of things.
2: Very talented.
0: They're not just one-dimensional producers anymore.
3: Will?
0: Oh, yeah, well.
3: I knew from the moment I saw you that we were going to trade our way to a $16,000 ring. Yeah. Will you take this ring?
0: Oh, you've done it upside down, but...
3: Oh,
0: whoa,
3: no,
0: I will. Whoa. Can I touch it?
3: Oh my God.
0: So
3: that
0: legit.
3: That is legit. Wow.
2: That's
0: wow, look at the size of that diamond.
2: It's got a sparkle. Did you polish that, Annalise?
0: Holy shit.
2: No, we didn't polish
0: it. I suppose like
2: it's fresh.
0: Well, if you spend $16,000 at a jeweler, and that's worth... What are you doing? I don't want you within 5 meters of this.
2: Chuck it to me, I've got the box.
0: No, you're going to break it. That's amazing. Wow. Anyone would be happy with that.
3: Yeah.
0: That's really cool. Hey, the music makes sense.
2: Chills.
0: This is lovely.
2: Chills,
0: we're doing a good thing.
2: We're giving that to Paris, man.
0: We're doing a good thing.
2: In 15 minutes, we're going to sneak him away.
0: Yeah.
2: It's going to be the first time he's seen it. And then afterwards...
0: This is going to blow his mind.
2: It's going to blow her mind.
0: Wow.
2: It's going to blow Australia's mind.
0: Wow, good stuff. All right, stay tuned, everyone. It's Will and Woody.
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0: William Woody. Hope you're having a great drive home. The proposal live on your radio kicks off with the ring that we have traded to with you guys, the $10,000 diamond engagement ring. Thanks to everyone that getting involved in the swap, mate. I can't believe we did that. 3 weeks of trading. Start with the psychology textbook. Get a diamond ring. Day later, get a proposal live on the radio. I mean, it's perfect commercial radio, Woods. Send it, it really to Afters. Send it to Afters. Thanks to Globet. Swap the deal. Keep the good energy with Globet. Right now, though, the proposal live on the radio in 10 minutes. We thought we'd take a few cautionary tales before we get to the what should be an awesome proposal in 10 minutes. But beforehand, we'll hear some stories from everyone else about how it went wrong.
1: Well, exactly. And we're going to learn from these immediately because we are going to meet Paris Man, Boy Paris, who's about to propose in like 10 minutes' time. We're going to pull him to a toilet, right?
0: We're going to pull him in the toilet.
1: No, to pull him to a toilet.
0: Oh, yeah.
1: And we're going to
0: drag him in there.
1: Drag him into the toilet. And then we're going to give him a ring. And I think that's a moment where we can give some advice. So I think we'll learn from how not to do it right now and heed some wise words. Mark, mate, proposal didn't go too well. What happened, Mark?
2: Well, I was nervous because I'm not a – I was sort of my first flight and I'm not a good flyer.
1: Oh,
2: and my
1: yeah.
2: plan was to propose in Queensland when we got there.
1: Yeah, yeah.
2: But I was that nervous that I sort of pulled the ring out on the aeroplane and handed it over to her and went, well, will you?
1: No.
2: And
1: said, oh, no.
2: That's basically no. it, yeah. So it didn't go to plan. I had, you know, sort of... I had other plans to do it in Queensland, but...
0: Oh, mate, you just lost it. You lose the... It does weird things to you. It does weird things to you.
2: Yeah, yeah.
0: I think I was saying to you before.
1: Thanks for the call, Mark. Appreciate it, mate.
0: Live proposal on the radio. Proposal on the radio very shortly. I was saying before, like, there's almost like this thing, I think, where, like, I'm a relatively confident person, but there's like a 2% thing.
1: Confident?
0: Well, yeah, well, see, right, like, I am, though.
1: Yeah,
0: I am.
1: Are.
0: Like,
1: no,
0: I don't
1: yes.
0: really.
1: Yeah.
0: So there's, but there's this thing with that where there's like 2% chance. Like, you think you know a person, but there's a chance they will say no.
1: I
0: think that. Just like was just somewhere in my head, and I just couldn't lose that. Which made me really nervous. Because I'm standing, in Paris.
1: Yeah, yeah. It's very vulnerable.
0: I'm in Paris.
1: It's the most vulnerable thing you can
0: knee,
1: do.
0: Yeah. And she says no. Like that's that will burn in your heart and in your head until you die.
1: And in Paris, because it's such a cliche spot to propose, there would have been like 17 people proposing around you as well. Like,
0: there's
1: just
0: a lot going on.
1: It's just like a factory line of people proposing.
0: I'm in the city of love.
1: Yeah.
0: You want to get it right.
1: Yeah. For me, it wasn't so much that Min would say no. It was more like, I know this is a moment that you've probably looked forward to. You know, like, I think women are like, this is supposed to be a really special moment. So I put a lot of pressure on myself.
0: And you did it in your courtyard, in your concrete courtyard.
1: Yeah, I filmed it though, which tick, Min wanted it filmed. Let's go to Leanne here. Leanne, your proposal
3: this
1: didn't
3: message
1: go to
3: been transcribed. One moment while I notify the caller.
0: You're kidding.
1: Leanne.
0: You're kidding.
1: Did Leanne just put us on hold?
0: When she was
1: How
0: on radio.
1: How busy is Leanne?
0: That's awesome.
1: That's
0: got through.
1: That's
0: got
1: extraordinary.
0: Through. Got our hold music and then put us on hold. That's
1: Leanne,
0: awesome.
1: The busiest
0: mad
1: woman
0: respect,
1: in Australia.
0: Mad respect to Leanne.
1: Let's go to Liz. Liz, your proposal didn't go well.
4: Hi.
1: Hi, Liz.
4: Well, hi, how you going?
0: Good, Liz.
4: I was actually a country vet, and one of my vet nurses had her boyfriend. This is down in southern New South Wales, and one of my vet nurses, her boyfriend from Queensland, came down.
1: Yeah.
4: And anyway, he dropped into my branch practice where I was on his way home and said, can you give this to Amber? And I went, that's an engagement ring. And he went, yeah. And I went,
1: what?
4: No, you better give it to her, mate. He said, I can't.
1: Whoa.
4: Look, I really don't have time. I've got to be at work in 10 hours.
1: What?
4: Put it on the counter and left. So I went back to the main practice and went, Amber, come here. And she said, I'm busy. I've got to go do this for the afternoon. I said, Amber, please come here. And she said, I can't. I'm busy. I went, Amber, here now. So she came and I went, don't take this personally. I'm not getting on bended knee, but will you marry Chris?
0: Wow, that is absurd.
1: And she said yes, so, and they're married now?
4: She said yes, and no, they broke up 3 kids later.
1: Three beautiful.
0: That's okay. I was going to say that's a successful relationship. That's a successful marriage. Three children.
1: Absolutely.
0: Congrats to them. But I mean, really, sounds like an absolute tosser of a bloke, doesn't he? I mean, come on, mate.
1: I reckon miss your
0: flight. You've got one job.
1: Push your flight.
0: You've got one job.
1: You can't get someone to do it for you.
0: Oh God.
1: Let's go to Ashley here.
0: Would you have done that? I would have been like, I'm sorry. There's no way I'm doing this for you.
1: Oh, no, I'm a people pleaser. I definitely would have done it for them. Yeah. But right. I would have felt awful about it the whole time. Ashley, bad proposal. What happened?
5: Hi. So I interrupted my partner's speech because the first thing that came out of my mouth when I turned around and seen him on one knee was, oh, my God, this is so embarrassing.
1: Oh, no.
0: Oh, you said that to him?
1: No.
5: Yeah, I said that out loud.
0: Oh, my God. At least you got the words out. Sam just laughed in my face.
1: You just got laughed at.
0: Straight in my face.
1: You did it under a bridge
0: in my face. In my face. Just laughed. And I had to, like, console her to get her to stop laughing.
1: And then didn't you then have to, like, force out a yes? Like, you were in the lurch there for quite a while.
0: Yeah. It's all horrible.
1: You did get a yes, didn't you?
6: Australia's easiest quiz. Deal or No Deal and Millionaire Hot Seat weeknights from 6:30 on Channel 10.
1: Alrighty.
0: I was wondering why we had to do the quiz today, and there you go.
1: Needed to get the credit in there. Bloody oath. Kyla is going to be playing the quiz today. And Kyla, we've got to keep this pretty quick though, because we are going to be leaving this studio as soon as this quiz is done.
0: Yes.
1: We're going to a bar.
0: Yes.
1: Harris.
0: Secret location.
1: Harris is going to be sneaking out to go to the toilets. We're going to give him a ring and he's going to propose live on the radio show. But Kyla, before that, let's win you $1,000, eh?
7: Yes, that sounds great. Thank you.
1: All right. 30 seconds you've got. You've got to get 10 questions right. Can pass. Have to take your first answer. Good luck, Kyla.
7: Thank you.
0: Kyla, I'm reading here you'd spend the money on a trip to Bali.
7: Ooh. Yes, I'm very excited.
0: Oh, wow. Ooh. Awesome, mate. All right. Here we go. Give me a wedding song.
7: Oh, my God. Love Me Like You Do.
0: What finger do you put an engagement ring on?
7: Your ring finger.
0: What do you say after being proposed to?
7: Yes.
0: Name a type of stone that would be on a ring.
7: A quartz.
0: Where's a cliche place to get proposed to?
7: Under the Bridge of Paris.
0: Name an actor in the movie The Proposal. Kyla.
1: I loved your burn of will there, Kyla. I really enjoyed that. So you can have
0: got every answer.
7: All I could think of.
0: You got every answer correct apart from question 5, cliche place under a bridge in Paris. Which we won't allow.
1: Don't be embarrassed.
0: You can have a couple of tickets to go to the Finding Emily in the cinemas now from the producers of Bridget Jones' Diary and Love Actually comes Finding Emily in cinemas Thursday. Kyla, have a great trip to Bali. Sounds like you're going anyway. I'm getting that vibe.
7: Thanks, you too.
0: No worries
1: See
0: at
1: you,
0: all.
1: Kyla. Let's go.
0: I'm not sure if she is still going.
1: We need to go.
0: Yes,
1: we
0: let's get out
1: go.
0: Of here.
1: We need to tux up.
0: Who's driving
1: tuxedos.
0: Us? Who's driving
1: I was going to drive. I was going to put my hand up and drive. Everyone's okay with that?
0: Can we get food on the way?
1: No. Yeah, I was thinking grilled.
0: We can get grilled.
1: I was thinking grilled.
0: Okay, cool. I'm on. I've got 5 minutes.
1: Yeah,
0: we'll get it after.
1: But we can eat.
0: Mate,
1: in
0: we're not. No.
1: During...
0: We've got to go. Okay. Let's go to the traffic. Other side, live proposal on your radios. Stick around. It's Will and Woody.
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10: Well, traffic's still fairly busy on Sturt Street, both ways through the CBD. Also, Hugh Street, both ways through West End between Ingham Road and Wilcox Street. Wilcox Street outbound, settling down through Garbutt and also looking better through Cosgrove, approaching Ingham Road. 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I'm Brad. That's the latest traffic on Star 106.
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28: Hi there, I'm Sally Pearson. The full AFLW fixture has been unveiled today. The draw features four double headers of women's and men's games, starting with St Kilda and Carlton to kick off the season on August 9. Meanwhile, inaugural Saint Hannah Priest has stood down as skipper for the 2026 season. The Blues and Maroons have gone into camp ahead of next week's third and final women's State of Origin clash. And Aussie Storm Hunter has missed out on a spot in the main draw for next week's French Open after losing her qualifying match overnight.
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0: Also, stories about wrong numbers. Ooh. Donnie's got one. I reckon I've got an even better one that almost got me fired.
1: I've got like 50. All right. I just need to pay more attention.
0: Let's do it in the morning. 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

0: Keep the good energy with Glowbird.
1: Good afternoon, everyone. It is Will and Woody. We are live from where we're in a basement of a restaurant. So we are about to give Paris, a man called Paris, his engagement ring.
2: Yes.
1: He's ducked out from a dinner date with his girlfriend, also known as Paris.
2: Yes.
1: We're going to give him the ring, Woods, and then he's going to take her on an elevator up to the top of this building and propose to her with a view of the city.
3: Should mention, if you are just joining this, we managed to trade from a psychology textbook to this $10,000 engagement ring, yes, which we're about to give Paris Mann.
1: Yes.
3: We're going to chat to him. We're going to get the nerves in just a few seconds. The producers are saying that he's said he's going to the toilet, I think.
1: Here he is.
3: Paris Mann. Oh, this is also the first time we've met you, mate.
4: Oh, pleasure.
1: How are you, mate?
4: Hey, boys. Thank you so much.
1: Good to see you.
3: How are we feeling?
4: Pretty nervous, to be honest.
3: Do you think that, do you think she has any idea that you're about to propose?
4: No, it's been fully sold. It's,
1: okay. Yeah. Really? Okay.
4: Yeah.
1: So what are you doing here tonight? What's that?
4: We're just popping in to grab a drink, you know, before staying in the city, yeah.
3: Perfect. Nice and subtle. I love that. Have you thought about what you're going to say?
4: I have. I've practiced it. Hopefully I can get it out.
3: Okay. Do you want to see the ring, Paris Man?
4: Sure.
3: Okay.
1: You want to see it?
4: Yeah.
3: Show him the ring, Will.
4: Oh, wow. That's incredible, guys. Yeah, she's going to lose it.
3: Yeah, well, hopefully she won't lose it. Let's not lose it.
4: There you go.
3: We've worked very hard for that. Oh, what does she mean to you, mate? Just tell us a little bit about her.
4: She is... It's hard to find someone as crazy as it is who is the complete same as you, but just in a female version.
1: Yeah.
4: Everything's complementing our lives. We're yin and yang. Everything's just... has not been a massive drama. If it has, it's all just worked out.
3: Oh, mate, I love this. I love it. I'm getting chills. Listen, you should go back. Don't act weird, obviously. And we'll see you
4: Don't
3: upstairs.
4: Don't be suspicious.
3: Don't be suspicious.
1: You've got this.
4: Thank you, boys.
1: You look great.
3: Great, this is beautiful. This is beautiful. She's definitely going to think he's doing a poo. He's been gone for too long. We may have ruined the vibe.
1: We're going to go to the traffic. And on the other side... Well, we've got to go to the rooftop before they get there.
3: Yeah, mate.
1: And then the other side, it's a live proposal on your radio Thursday afternoon.
3: It does not
1: Paris proposing to Paris with a $10,000 diamond engagement ring that we have traded to over the last 3 weeks.
3: Live proposal, right up next.
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4: Hi, I'm Phoebe Humphrey. NAB has become the first of the big four banks to revise its cash rate forecast in the wake of the latest unemployment data. The jobless rate increased from 4.3% to 4.5% in April. NAB believes the Reserve Bank will hike interest rates once more this year, but will hold off until August instead of June. A bomb scare bungled at a Victorian airport. It's been revealed the suspicious item that shut down Avalon Airport this morning was a laser hair removal device and a tin of hot chocolate. The man detained during the operation telling Seven he was initially confused by what was going on.
5: One officer just hurled the F word at me the first 5 minutes.
4: He was released from police custody shortly after. A man's been charged after allegedly stealing a camera in the aftermath of the Bondi terror attack. Police say the 35-year-old snatched the equipment from Peter Maher, who was shot dead at the event on December 14. He's accused of pawning the camera days later. It's since been recovered, along with the SD card. Social media platform X has admitted to breaking Australian child safety law. X's lawyers telling federal court it failed to reveal the steps it was taking to combat child sexual exploitation material. The platform has been fined $650,000. And more than 230 cases of diphtheria have now been recorded across the Northern Territory, WA, South Australia and Queensland. The federal government has unveiled a $7 million package to fight the outbreak, which is mainly impacting First Nation Australians.
3: Amazing Grace Early Learning, North Ward, Railway Estate, Elliot Springs coming soon. 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
4: In sport, Craig McRae has hit back at accusations Collingwood handpicked the 15th-placed Eagles for Scott Pendlebury's milestone match. The Pies coach defending the way the club's managed the 38-year-old, which has led to this week being his record-breaking 433rd game in front of a home crowd.
6: That's pretty naive to think that we would do that.
4: Tonight, the Hawks face the Crows in Tassie. And the Raiders are home to the Dolphins tonight. The Finns on a 3-game winning streak, but will be without stars Hamiso Tabuai-Fido, Max Plath, Selwyn Cobbo and Tom Flegler due to Origin. That's the latest news and sport.
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9: Sunny Thursday afternoon with some southeasterly winds still heading our way, becoming lighter later this afternoon. Top of 27 today, nice chilly overnight low of 16 into Thursday. Favourite day Friday, nice and sunny, chasing a high again of 28.
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17: Good afternoon, everyone. It is Will and Woody. I'm sorry, I've got to bring it down a little bit. I'm just a little bit nervous. We're all nervous. We're about to hear a live proposal on the radio. Guys, if you've been swallowing out or following, either way.
15: You've been swallowing all the content. We've traded from a psychology textbook all the way to a $10,000 engagement ring. Mm. We got that engagement ring for Paris, who is about to propose to his longtime girlfriend. They are about a minute away from getting into an elevator, which grows up to a room. We've got flowers. We've got candles.
17: And we're standing in that room right now. It's got a view of the city, sparkling lights. It's a gorgeous time of night to be proposing to somebody. Hopefully, we're going to have a gorgeous sunset, a gorgeous proposal. As Paris engages to his long-lost girlfriend. When I say lost, I mean...
15: She was never lost.
17: She's always been there.
15: But the good thing is, Paris is mic'd up, so we're going to hear everything he has to say to her. He told us just before that he has planned something, and we're going to hear all of that live proposal on your radios.
17: Yep. Up next on Will and Woody.
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0: Will and Woody's Swap Meet. Swap the deal, keep the good energy with Glowbird.
1: Good afternoon, everyone. It is Will and Woody. Guys, the Swap Meet's final conclusion this time round is easily the best conclusion we've ever come to. Woods, we've traded for 3 weeks on the radio with you guys. We started out with a woman called Paris. She called herself Boys Like a Psychology Textbook. My partner would love to propose to me, though. I would love a proper diamond engagement ring. We heard that. We traded with you guys for the last 3 weeks. Sorry, I keep glancing at the elevator. We traded with you guys for the last three weeks, and we've ended up with a $16,000 diamond ring, which is crazy. So thank you so much, Australia, for getting us here. We are standing in a room right now, which is set up for a proposal. The champagne's on ice, a white carpet traced with candles, white flowers, roses, a beautiful dais of white roses up there. We're overlooking the city.
2: Love is real, Will.
1: Love.
2: I feel romantic. I feel like kissing your lips right now, my friend. I truly do.
1: Now, if you heard just before the news, then you would have heard that us in the toilets downstairs before with Paris, he snuck out from a wee for a drink.
2: Very nervous. A very, very nervous
1: person. We managed to slip a microphone onto him, so he is bugged. And they're coming up the elevator right now. So
2: why don't we just cut to them and hear what they're talking about?
1: Love that. Geez, I hope he doesn't. Oh, who knows what he's going to say. Here we go.
3: Buy some mugs. Now we need a grapefruit tree in the backyard.
4: We'll try. neoclassicism week, I believe.
3: Neoclassicism.
4: Yes. Jacques-Louis David.
2: Awful chat. It's always bad chat. It's something that you and I can relate to. You're so nervous.
1: Yep.
2: The words just don't come to you, and we've just heard all of that. Okay, the lift is going down right now to pick them up. So we are about 30 to 45 seconds away.
1: Yeah.
2: From
1: them walking out.
2: Walking in here.
1: Yeah.
2: And figuring out that the love of her life is about to propose to her.
1: God. Have we got a camera in that elevator or just a microphone?
2: I don't think we've got a camera.
1: What sexy does? I don't, honestly, mate, your first shit.
2: Why don't we cut to their audio again, see what they're talking about?
3: I've got so many mascara bits on my face.
5: Are we good?
3: Yeah. Perfect. Are you?
5: Mm-hmm.
2: God, he sounds so nervous. He sounds very nervous.
1: All right, here we go. They're getting in the elevator now and they're about to come up. Oh, it's coming. It's moving. Here we go.
2: We're 30 seconds away, Australia, from
1: I'd say 10
2: proposal.
1: Seconds. 10 seconds away.
2: Oh, my God. It's
1: where? Here we go.
2: We're
1: 3, 2, 1. Okay. Elevator doors open. They're walking out. They're walking down the white carpet now. Wow, Paris can't get the smile off her face. God, you can hear how nervous she is. She looks great. Looks amazing. Paris man looks very nervous. What's he gonna say?
4: We're expecting us, were
5: you? Okay, I'm gonna try my level best. Dom, no doubt these past 2 weeks could only be more described as surreal, and that may even be more of an understatement than it is. I feel incredibly excited and blessed to be here with you right now. And sharing this moment together. No doubt you and I have been through our trials and tribulations over the past 4 years. But no doubt it has created a stronger bond, not as just friends, but as partners. And for that reason why, I would be honored. To be your husband and you my wife.
1: Oh, wow, we've got tears. He's on one knee. He's on one knee.
5: He's got the ring.
1: He's doing it.
5: Here it is. Here it is. Paris, will you marry me?
3: Yes!
1: Oh, give me a kiss. Oh.
3: It's really beyond what I expected.
1: Oh, wow.
6: We'll go to a song, we'll come back on the other side. Hope you're having a great drive home.
1: Great stuff, Will and Woody.
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8: We have been on a mission to right the wrong of someone's first wedding, and after weeks of searching, we locked in our couple. 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
1: Good afternoon, everyone. It is Will and Woody. I hope you're having a wonderful drive home. We are here with Paris and Paris, who just got engaged. Congratulations, guys.
2: I'm
1: so happy for you.
2: You nailed it.
3: Oh, this is a new record, I believe, for you boys.
4: Yeah, no, this is a brand new record.
3: Ambitious.
5: That is amazing.
1: Yeah, isn't that amazing?
3: Oh, mate. Where there is a will, there is a Woody.
4: Thank you.
6: So did you have any idea that tonight was going to be the night that maybe Paris Mann was going to propose?
5: Paris Mann.
4: It's the only way to differentiate you two.
5: But because he was quiet the whole way here, and he's never quiet. He's never ever quiet. I can see him thinking. He's constantly.
6: We had a brief catch up with him in the toilets when you were having a drink. When he went to the toilet,
5: cheeky thing.
6: We had a brief chat with him, and gee whiz, you were nervous.
1: Talk us through what you thought when you walked out here, though, Paris.
5: Absolute shock. This is beyond what I ever expected. It's incredible.
6: Yeah.
5: Feels so special and so loved. So, thank you.
6: What was the last trade that you were up to? Like, in the whole journey, what did you know that we had?
5: I knew the snake and the scratchies, which was wild.
3: When it was the python, I was pretty concerned.
5: Yeah. he was confident, so I was like, well, if Boy Paris is confident, then I can be confident too. Yeah. I was definitely, when you got to the scratches, I was like, oh.
1: You have got, we found out today, a $16,000 diamond ring.
5: $16,000?
3: I love a hustle.
5: Oh, my God.
3: That is incredible.
6: Someone texted us and said they've got the exact same ring, or they bought the exact same ring, and they paid $16,000 for it.
1: Yeah, how good is that? Man,
5: you guys have all pulled through together. Yeah. Well done.
6: So is it really the exact ring you want? Because I know that you
5: literally
6: said circle, diamond.
5: Yeah, literally the exact.
3: You've nailed it.
5: It's
3: terrifying how accurate it is.
5: Yeah.
6: Wow. Well, Will was saying actually on the way up, he was wondering how you guys were going to repay us. So
5: wedding invite,
3: labour and
5: bucks.
1: Oh, this is really beautiful, guys. Congratulations.
5: Thank you so much.
1: That's so cool. Yeah.
4: This is the most surreal moment. Thank you all who have been a part of this process. This would not have happened without everyone's involvement. And yeah, it's quite odd equally being a surprise for me and nerve-wracking as well.
1: Yeah, that's so true.
4: I don't know what to say, guys. Just one.
1: Yeah, mate, thank you.
5: Thank you so much. Also, remember as well that
1: like, you called us that I want to turn my old textbook into a diamond ring.
5: I never thought it would have come to fruition. Like, it was late.
1: Neither did I. I'm going to be honest. We've never done anything like this.
5: I can't believe it.
1: Yeah.
6: I don't think anyone believes that we'd get there, but we've got there.
1: Yeah.
6: We've got there together.
5: And we've got some champagne.
1: Yeah, bring out the champagne, guys. Let's do it. If you want to see it, head to the socials. Woods, we're going to piss off now, mate. You can see all this on the socials, Will and Woody. I hope you're having a wonderful drive home.
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0: Good afternoon, everyone. It is Will and Woody Woods. For everyone who has been following along with the swap meet over the last few weeks, it's been a hell of a journey.
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3: Paris's partner, who's also named Paris.
6: You've done it. This is unbelievable. Wow.
3: We'll propose to Paris live on air.
1: Will and Woody's swap meet. Swap the deal, keep the good energy with Glowbird.
0: Beautiful, Woods. That was yesterday.
7: And that proposal just happened live on your radios. If you're in the car, you heard it 20 minutes ago, you've got the tissues out. Beautiful moment. I've said this a number of times, but chills. Literal chills.
0: Yeah.
7: If you are just...
0: Too many times, some might say you've said that.
7: There's an argument there. There's an argument there. But I'll keep saying it. Chills.
0: Don't.
7: thankfully, if you are just joining us and you're feeling angry that you missed the live proposal, you want to hear that magic, you want to have a couple of tears in your car, we have cut up a little moment when Paris Man proposed to Paris live on the radio show. We were in the corner. I've never been a fly on the wall of a proposal before.
0: Well, not one where you knew them. Because, I mean, you might see someone do it and you kind of, you know, keep to yourself. You don't know them. But not when you've set it up.
7: And we're
0: standing under the air conditioner.
7: We're in full tuxedos and weirdly just commentating the whole thing because we were live on radio. So we had to explain what was happening.
0: Yeah.
7: Anyway, here's
0: what we needed to be away from the shot because it looked so good.
7: Oh.
0: It looked amazing. Again, Will and Woody on the socials. You want to see it for yourselves, but why not have a listen now?
8: All right, here we go. They're getting in the elevator now and they're about to come up. Oh, it's coming. It's moving. Here we go.
9: Okay,
8: here we go.
9: We're 30 seconds away, Australia, from my
8: I'd say 10 seconds. 10 seconds away.
9: Oh, my God. It's
8: where? Here we go.
9: We're
8: 3, 2, 1.
9: Okay.
8: Elevator doors open. They're walking out. They're walking down the white carpet now. Wow, Paris can't get the smile off her face. God, you can hear how nervous she is. She looks great. Looks amazing. Paris Man looks very nervous. What's he gonna say?
10: We're expecting this, were ya? No doubt these past 2 weeks could only be more described as surreal, and that may even be more of an understatement than it is. I feel incredibly excited and blessed to be here with you right now. I would be honored to be your husband and you my wife.
8: Oh, well, we've got tears. He's on my knee. He's on my knee.
0: He's got the ring.
8: He's doing it.
10: Paris, will you marry me?
7: Unreal.
0: Oh, God, that sounds so good, doesn't it?
7: As you said.
0: Awesome. Wow.
7: As you said, we're going to chuck that up on the socials very, very shortly so you can see the entire thing.
0: It's up there now.
7: It's up.
0: Sexy Dust got us. It's not up there yet, is it? No, I'll be out there later.
7: It happened 10 minutes ago.
0: We'll get going, I thought you would have had it up there live. I thought you were out there live.
7: We're doing a live cut.
0: We're doing a live cut.
11: He keeps telling. Live stream it next time and do a proposal.
0: That would have been a good idea.
7: Where were we there, guys?
0: He wasn't in the meeting.
7: All right.
0: He's got a special affinity with Paris as well, Sexy Dust. He's got the same shoes as him, which is cute.
7: Yeah. Boys. Oh, separated at birth.
0: The fellas.
7: Paris Man.
0: A lot of similarities there. No anyway, look, it will be up online. The end of the swap meet. What a journey it's been. What a journey it's been. A $10,000 diamond ring. For three weeks of training. Thanks. That's your proposal, Australia. You guys got there.
7: Everyone who traded with us, it wouldn't have happened without you guys.
0: And it wouldn't have happened without the beautiful people at Glowbird who got around the swap meet. We love Glowbird. Swap the deal. Keep the good energy with Glowbird. Get around them. Thanks so much for listening to the swap meet. It'll be back next year, no doubt. Hope you're having a wonderful drive home. Will and Woody. Oh, this music. I don't believe it. You just want to keep talking over it, don't you?
7: I feel powerful. I feel strong.

0: It's Will and Woody, guys. We're going to get out of here. A huge show this afternoon, a live proposal on the radio.
1: Awesome.
0: From Paris to Paris. Yes, that is both their names. Very strange. Not as strange as the fact that the last 3 weeks we have spent swapping with you guys on air from a psychology textbook and converting that into a $10,000 diamond engagement ring, which is what Paris dropped a knee with earlier tonight, overlooking the city. Hell of a gig. Hell of a moment. As I said, Will and Woody on the socials if you want to check it out. Any show notes for you? I've got a show note for you, actually, before we get going.
1: Well, do you want to finish with yours or do you want to start with yours?
0: Start with mine. Before Paris and Paris walked into the hall where they were getting engaged,
1: yes.
0: There was a crisp white rug in front of them.
1: Yes.
0: And there's a beautiful pristine room, white flowers.
1: Yes,
0: a beautiful
1: gorgeous dais.
0: So anyway, before they get in there, you walk in there.
1: Yeah.
0: You muddy the white rug with your shoes.
1: No, I took my shoes off. That was your shoes.
0: You muddied the white rug with your socks then, which is even stranger.
1: And then you
0: farted on the dais. You stank out the room.
1: No, I went to the corner and passed wind. And I was nervous.
0: You stank, Annalise.
2: No, you didn't. You went in the corner and then five minutes later you went in the centre of the heart.
1: Guys, I was nervous. Live proposal, I was nervous.
2: Stank out the whole room.
1: I had literal chills, all right?
0: And I can't control the whole room.
1: Yeah, well, just support me, okay? I've got irritable bowel, and when I get nervous, I get
0: gassy.
1: Go
0: on the deck.
1: Joe?
2: Do you know how much we paid for that rug?
1: How much?
2: $4,000.
1: Yeah, kid. Well, that's a stupid decision. I could have got you some carpet.
2: We've seen your house carpet, mate. No thanks.
1: Yeah, true. We're not rechanging the carpet until the kids are older.
3: We were coming back into the work building here, and Darcy and I came into the lift, and he was like, "That room stank of grilled."
1: Oh, well, I'm sorry, but
4: no, it actually stunk.
1: The team had to eat.
2: We love grilled.
1: We love grilled. Can make you a bit gassy. Anyway.
0: All right, that'll do.
1: Sure, okay.
0: Did you have anything else there?
1: Well, I did, but I'm too hurt.
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0: Hey, it's Adam and Donnie. 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
0: Also, stories about wrong numbers. Ooh. Donnie's got one. I reckon I've got an even better one that almost got me fired.
1: I've got like 50. I just need to pay more attention.
0: Let's do it in the morning. 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

0: 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Right, guys?
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3: Good evening and happy Thursday. That was something a caller said to us this morning, and we're keeping it.
4: During Thursday. $1,000 minute, Tony, who got 9 out of 10, she called it Thursday before getting 9 out of 10. It was so close. If you're listening right now, you're not normally up and about at 8 o'clock. Just set your alarm. This thing has to go off soon.
3: Yeah.
4: So many 9 out of 10s over the last few weeks. But anyway, I digress, Adam. We need to talk about what's happening right now. Welcome to the best bits of today's breakfast show.
3: That's right. A $30,000 second chance wedding is going Mark and Tara's way next Friday. Yes. We needed a band this morning. We had to organise a band at the last minute. That's the way we do things.
4: Everyone else has been pulling their weight, organising absolutely everything for everybody. Shout out to who sings that? Absolutely everybody.
3: Vanessa Amorosi, mate.
4: Shout out
3: we
4: to
3: actually
4: Amorosi.
3: Played that this morning too. Should know.
4: This is, we're in the weeds now, but Tropical Low, one of the best bands getting around Townsville and North Queensland right now. We asked them, we begged them, could they please play the wedding? Adrian said yes. And he also said that we're definitely not friends.
3: He dissed us.
4: Which was so weird.
3: He dissed us. That's what they say in the hip-hop world.
4: So weird and unnecessary to say. Also, Around the World in 15K, it ends on Tuesday next week. If you want a $30,000 holiday, all you got to do is register star1063.com.au. It is that simple. We spoke to lovely Ruby this morning to see just how much she knew about the itinerary that she'd planned for herself.
3: Mm.
4: Doesn't know anything about Canadian Football League.
3: Oh,
4: doesn't know a thing.
3: You're having a go. She knows what she needs to know.
4: Also,
3: and mate, you stitched me up this morning.
4: I wasn't a stitch up.
3: You got a voice note from my girlfriend, decided to play it on air without permission.
4: Yes.
3: I never gave you permission for that.
4: Well, that's, I don't need permission from you to play something from someone else.
3: I still stand behind
4: Adam
3: this.
4: Feeds toenails to his dog.
3: No.
4: That's what happened.
3: Not toenails.
4: Yeah, well, that's what happened. The audio is shocking. It'll shock you. It'll rock you. And also, Jake offered up a Dreamfields ticket to Adam.
3: Yeah, our little man. He wants to go up on my shoulders.
4: It's actually quite tall.
3: It actually means a lot to him as well. He started a weight loss journey. He's lost 20 Ks ever since he couldn't go up on someone's shoulder. So this would be the full circle moment, wouldn't
4: then
3: it?
4: And then he can start packing the weight back on.
3: So a lot of pressure on me because I'm not a very strong man. I'm mostly right. Jelly under this shirt.
4: At Jelly Roll, he tried to get up on mine. Nah.
3: Yeah, a lot of pressure.
4: It was a mix between he was 20 kilos heavier and I'm a weak man,
3: yeah.
4: But it was embarrassing.
3: Yeah, okay.
4: Because he's so little, it looks like it should be doable.
3: I know. He's muscly, though. He's
4: good
3: thick.
4: Luck, though.
3: He's girthy. Alex Warren, Fever Dream, playing now, Star 106.3, Adam and Dottie. What do you like?

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1: An around-the-world trip and 15K spending money, a $30,000 grand total prize up for grabs. Ruby has entered. Ruby, where did you say you wanted to go again?
3: To Canada.
1: But where specifically?
3: Honestly, I don't even care where I go in Canada. I don't know all that much about it. I was going to do, dance for a little bit. I was going to do Calgary. I just want to go everywhere.
1: And also, you're a massive Nickelback fan, and that's where they're from. So, of course, you're
3: a huge Nickelback fan. So, wherever they go, I'll be there.
4: Well, I actually, when I was very young, went over to Calgary and did a working holiday there. It was definitely more holiday than working. We just wanted to kind of put you to the test to see what you knew about the place that you were going to before we pass through your entry to the next level. Does that sound like something you've got time for this morning?
3: Yeah, of course.
4: Question number one. True or false? Global pop superstar Tate McRae, famous for hits like Greedy and X's, was born and raised in Calgary, Canada.
3: Was he?
4: Well, I'm asking you.
1: True or false?
3: Oh, wait, you're asking
1: true
3: me.
1: True or false?
4: This is the quiz.
1: It's a true or false.
4: It's a quiz.
3: You sound like you're just telling me information.
4: Is it true or is it false?
3: Hang on, let me just catch my breath here. So you're actually quizzing me for real?
4: Yeah.
1: Yeah, it's a quiz.
4: We're here at the quiz.
3: It does not sound like you are.
4: The quiz is happening right now. We're in the middle of the quiz.
1: True or false is 50-50 shot. It's just it's one word true or one word false.
3: Yes, he was. True.
4: Yeah, you got it.
3: Is that right?
1: Nice. Good start.
4: Okay.
1: Good start.
4: Okay. Question number two of the quiz.
3: Yeah.
1: Which we are doing.
4: True or false?
3: Yeah.
4: Before hitting the WWE and Hollywood scene, Dwayne The Rock Johnson played professional football for the Calgary Stampeders and actually won a championship with them. Is that true or false?
3: Oh, gosh. I'm going to say true. I feel like that's something he'd do.
4: It's false, but I see where you got confused because, of course, Dwayne Johnson did play with that CFL team, but they only made it to the grand final. Didn't actually get the victory.
1: You're basically right.
4: I understand. Well, no, not technically, though.
3: I mean, I'm halfway there.
4: True or false? This is the last question of the quiz.
3: Yeah.
4: The Canadian flag is made up of three different colours.
3: That's false. Is it true?
4: You've done it. Ruby. I mean, you bounced back after not even realising the quiz was happening on question one of the quiz. But we've all made it together. If you win your around the world trip and $15,000, what would that mean to you?
3: Oh my God, that would literally be life changing. Honestly, the biggest reason I haven't gone is because of money, because I'm studying nursing. So, that would be amazing if I did.
4: Well, Ruby, we are rooting for you. You're definitely a finalist in our competition.
1: Where's
4: Thank
1: the
4: you
1: highlighter?
4: So much.
1: We'll highlight your name.
4: For your time this morning.
3: Did you just not tell anyone how silly I sounded?
1: Of course
3: how
1: not.
3: Blonde I was.
1: It's just between us, all right?
4: Just between us and 10,000 or 20,000 so people. It's no big deal. You have a great day. We'll talk to you soon. Thank you so much
3: for your time. Thank you so much. You have a nice day.
1: Hey, Ruby, you have a maple syrup on me.
4: What?
3: I actually hate Canadian maple syrup.
4: Oh, no. Star
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0: Yeah.
1: No animals were harmed in the making of this show, except maybe Donnie's ego. 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
3: Right now, we've got a wedding to plan. It's next Friday, and we're realising we need a band.
4: Yes, Wes, we do, because a lot of things have already been taken care of us by Nadine at the Hoy.
3: Yep.
4: Everything from food to dresses to suits. But funnily enough, they left the music to us. It might be due to the fact that we're on the radio, that they thought that this would be an easy
3: People assume we know this stuff.
4: We don't know much about it. but somebody that does is the person who joins us on the line right now, Adrian from Tropical Low. Good morning, mate.
5: Morning, lads. How are we?
4: We're doing so good. Remember how much fun we all had together when you came in the studio a few weeks ago and performed live for us, and now we're all pretty much best friends?
5: Yeah, that was a dream, lads. That was a dream.
3: Yeah, Adrian, do you tell people in your life, I'm friends with Adam and Donnie now? Is that where we're at?
5: Definitely not.
4: Okay, damn. Okay. Well, that's going to make negotiations tough.
3: We don't have a friendship to lean on then.
4: definitely not. It's crazy. Adrian, we're having a bit of a do next Friday, okay? Some lovely people are getting married, Mark and Tara. And you are one of the best bands in Townsville right now. And we were wondering if you and the guys would be willing to, come along, play a few songs for a few hours.
3: You guys like playing music, don't you?
4: It's like your favourite thing to do.
5: We do,
4: yeah.
5: You
4: get to do it next Friday.
5: We hit the road today for that play lunch gig this weekend, so it's going to be tough, squeezing in a bit of practice.
4: Well, that's good. You'll be in practice, though, won't you? Because
3: you'll be in form. Warmed up. And that's good. That's this weekend.
5: You got a good point there. Yeah, no, all right.
4: So what we were hoping is what they're asking us. Let's just see if you're even up to it. Like that obviously the song that they want is
3: Carry You Home
4: by Alex Warren. You'll nail that. We're not worried about that. What we're worried about is kind of the songs that we want to help with the playlist.
3: They call it a set list.
4: A set list.
3: Donnie, in the industry, it's called a set list.
4: Is that true,
3: friend?
4: Adrian? Would you rather call it a set list for this negotiation?
5: Set list, please.
3: Okay. And it's called a gig, Donnie.
4: Okay, well, for the gig.
3: I speak the language. Hey, Adrian, you want a gig next Friday? Let's sort out the set list.
4: This is the first song that Adam wants Tropical Low, the Townsville-based, Magnetic Island-based rock band to learn.
3: Maybe you could learn Anne-Marie's One Thing. Do you know the chords?
5: Far out, boys.
4: They call that a dance floor filler, Adrian. Not a fan.
5: Yeah.
4: This is a wedding banger. People love this one. Crazy in Love by Beyonce.
3: I think it's mostly power chords, isn't it, Adrian?
5: Yeah, I reckon. That sounds like Drop D, actually.
4: Was that Mandarin? What was that?
3: That's musician speak for it. It sounds heavy metal.
4: This one, we play it on Star quite a bit. This is really more for Adam and I. Popular by The Weeknd. It's like she ever wants it. Faking
5: underneath to be popular. Are you sure you got the right band?
3: All right, it's not about us. It's about the lovely couple, Mark and Tara, and they're just our suggestions, so don't worry too much about those. Mark and Tara just wanted Alex Warren. You guys fill the set list up with whatever you want.
5: Yeah, interesting. I mean, it's only a week away. We're not really a cover band,
4: No.
5: It's going to be tough.
3: I mean, we know you know Wonderwall. Chuck that in.
5: Yeah, we can get that bad boy out. No worries, but I think we can do it. I reckon.
3: Really?
4: Locked in.
3: You're free next Friday.
5: Yeah. Lock it in. Sounds fun. Good. It's only for the couple, all right? We're only doing it for them.
4: Yeah, we know. We remember we're definitely not friends. That was very clear. Adrian from Tropical Low. They're touring right now with Play Lunch, but they're making a pit stop next Friday at the Hoy.
3: A new date to the tour has been added.
4: Adrian, thank you so much. We appreciate your time.
5: Nah, you're right. Cheers, boys.
4: Cheers. You got a friend in me always.
5: We'll play that.
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2: Jake from Promotions also in the room with us. Jake, good morning.
3: Good morning. Two more days to go. Dreamfield, Saturday.
4: Yeah. Oh, so yeah, so we're not really sure why you had to come into the studio. You wanted to talk to us. You said that you had something very important to ask us. So
2: yeah, a question, a big question.
4: It's relating to the festival that's going to be down near the Cowboys Stadium over the weekend. Yeah,
3: yeah, so as you know, I'm a very short man.
2: Yeah, we do know. You know,
4: hey, let me do the short jokes, mate. Come on.
3: You got a short one too, mate.
2: What? You've got a short one?
3: Sorry, small
2: got him
3: one.
2: A beauty.
3: Small one.
4: Okay, keep going.
2: I get what you're
4: trying to say. Yeah, we got it.
3: So, Adam.
2: Yeah.
3: Now, I love festivals.
2: Yeah.
3: Every time I go, I can't see. Everyone's too tall in front of me.
2: That would be tough for you, yeah. Wouldn't it, little man?
3: Look, I know you're coming with me. You're my plus one.
4: Mm. Oh, okay. I didn't even get the... Okay,
2: thanks, Jake.
4: When did this happen?
2: Thanks, Jake. Did you buy a ticket? You bought tickets?
3: Yes.
2: So, thanks for that, and it's free for me?
3: It's free
2: for
3: you.
2: You're going to give me your spare ticket?
3: Yes.
2: Well,
4: that's pretty good.
2: He's a good boy, isn't he?
3: Adam's a good lad, you know?
4: Okay, so you've got a question for Adam then.
3: Yes, so you got a free ticket. Do you reckon I can go on your shoulders in return?
2: You want to jump up on my shoulders? Well, I mean, for a free ticket, it's probably, yeah, I'd probably say yes to that. I feel like you'd be quite light. I mean, hopefully I don't do my back out. I've got a bad back sometimes, but...
4: What is this?
2: I mean, does that sound like a good deal to you, though, Don? Would you do it?
4: You know what? Jake's asked to go on my shoulders before, and I don't have the core strength to get him up.
2: Don't ya?
4: He's got quite a low center of gravity. He's lost about 20 kilos since he asked me. So you
2: But he lost it by building muscle. He is a thick boy.
4: True.
2: Can I? Someone in the office told me that this started your weight loss journey was jumping on someone's shoulders.
3: Correct.
2: Is that true?
3: That
2: so
3: is
2: there's
3: true.
2: A backstory
3: that
2: here that means a lot to Jake.
3: Because the first festival I went to, I was on someone's shoulders.
2: Yeah.
3: The second year, same person, but couldn't lift me anymore.
2: Oh. Yeah, so there's a lot riding on me.
3: Let me ride... Let me ride your shoulders.
2: Yeah, I'm feeling the pressure though. Like, your happiness is based on my lifting.
4: Guys,
2: of you
4: this has gone on for too long. Play a drone and let's get serious, okay? This has gone on for too long. It's a very simple question. Jake used to be 20 kilos heavier. He's lost a lot of weight. He's worked on himself and he thinks to have a full circle moment here. Adam, for the cost of just one Dreamfields ticket, shocking we didn't get him for free, not going to get into it.
2: Outrageous.
4: He believes that to get entry, all it would take is for you to give him that full circle moment and let him ride your shoulders. Adam, the ball is in your court and then God, we need to play a song.
2: Jake. Of course I will, mate. I've got ya.
3: Awesome. Thank you. You can give me a drink as well, please.
2: Oh, what? He's adding more after I've agreed.
4: I'm not very excited about it either. Not very grateful.
2: No. I take it back. Adam and Donny, Star 106.3.

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2: Newsreader Beth with us as well. Donnie, go ahead.
3: When Adam came into my life in December last year, I thought he was a swell guy. I thought he was a normal guy. I thought he was a guy I could get around. Beth, did you feel the same way?
4: Is he not? Well, I mean, I still feel that way currently.
3: I went around the office all day yesterday after he had left, asking a very simple question, which was, what do you think of this? Because I had a voice note dropped into my inbox by someone close to Adam revealing something insane, bizarre, borderline criminal, I believe, that this man does.
2: Not a crime.
3: I went around the office and this is what everyone in the office had to say once the information was revealed to them.
4: What the hell is wrong with him? Why does he think that's okay?
5: Hey, I forgot about this.
4: That's disgusting.
6: Yuck. Oh. Oh, I got shivers.
7: I'm questioning his morals.
3: Well, that's what I thought. I can reveal now that the person who sent me the information about Adam is someone very close to Adam. It's his girlfriend, Jackie.
2: Oh, no.
3: Adam spent the weekend away in Tasmania with his beautiful girlfriend, Jackie. And then when he got back, I was sent a voice note. And this is the voice note that I was sent that we'll share with you all now.
8: Adam, let me know. What did he say? He said something along the lines of, like, feeding dogs, like, his fingernail clippings. And I was like, what? You haven't done that with my dog, have you? Like, and he was like, yeah, but Harry didn't like him. And I was like, so you tried to feed my dog, like your fingernail. Well, I don't even know if it was a fingernail. What if it was a toenail? Like, that is just messed up. That, like, surely that is not a normal thing to do.
2: It's perfectly fine. Now, can I say...
4: What do you mean, Adam?
3: What's happened? How did we get here? What's going on?
2: Well, my previous dog that I used to have used to love eating the fingernails.
6: Listen, wait.
2: It was like a tasty bone to it. I've looked it up. Perfectly fine, healthy, as long as you don't have nail polish on.
4: No.
2: It's not bad for them. I don't have to get up off the couch to go to the bin.
4: Oh,
2: the dog gets a treat. The dog likes it. Who's the loser in this situation? Who's the loser?
4: I genuinely feel
2: Everyone wins. What do you guys do with your clippings?
4: Throw them in the bin.
6: Oh.
3: In the bin.
2: So you get up and go to the bin.
4: That, I understand.
2: She loved
4: the cost cut.
2: I've looked it up. Perfectly fine, healthy, as long as you don't have nail polish on.

0: That was pretty fun.
1: This was...
2: I draw the line at toenails. I never did it with toenails. There's no need for her to bring toenails in.
3: Oh, gosh.
1: I just... Can you promise to us and everyone listening that you will stop?
0: I can't promise that.
3: You were never, never dog sitting. I thought that'd be a good idea. Can't do it anymore.
1: We learned something new about each other each and every day. This has been one of the most insane reveals. And also, I've never seen someone back themselves in so hard. So I give you props for that.
0: I'm still right behind this.
1: I give you props for that.
0: For anyone that hasn't tried it and you don't want to get off the couch, you got a dog. The dogs love it.
4: If you want a round the world flight and $15,000 cash, who would you take?
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1: So today I'm going to have a go at trying to convince your friend Andrew, is it?
2: Yes, Andrew. Okay, here's some info about him. His wife's name's Jess. He's a bit of a comedian. He plays a bit of music, like plays a bit of piano, like comedic piano.
1: Okay.
3: Hello, it's Andrew speaking.
1: Hey, Andrew, how you doing? It's Jimmy.
3: Jimmy, hey, how's things?
1: Man, I reckon I haven't seen you since you and Jess got married.
3: Well, yeah, no, mine not have been that, actually, yeah.
1: I'm looking for someone who does, like, a bit of musical comedy, because I know you used to do the piano stuff, right?
3: Yeah. Yep, that's right.
2: Andrew, can I just chime in? Donnie, this is Andrew Hansen from The Chaser.
3: And a very nice man. My brain is so foggy, I barely remember even good friends.
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1: This time, it's Book to Bling.
2: Hey, my name is Paris. 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And now I'm engaged! Woo!
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1: He's doing it.
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0: Also, stories about wrong numbers. 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Donnie's got one. I reckon I've got an even better one that almost got me fired.
1: I've got like 50. 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
1: We have been on a mission to right the wrong of someone's first wedding, and after weeks of searching, we locked in our couple. 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
1: We have been on a mission to right the wrong of someone's first wedding, and after weeks of searching, we locked in our couple. 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
0: Hey, my name is Paris. Will and Woody just traded my old psychology textbook all the way up to a diamond ring with their swap mate. And now I'm engaged! Woo!
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2: 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He's on one knee. 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

0: 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A decade after Amy Wensley's tragic death was hastily labelled as suicide, the case has been reopened for the fourth time, now classified as a homicide. 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
1: So today I'm going to have a go at trying to convince your friend Andrew, is it?
2: Yes, Andrew. Okay, okay. Here's some info about him. His wife's name's Jess. He's a bit of a comedian. He plays a bit of music, like plays a bit of piano, like comedic piano.
1: Okay.
3: Hello, it's Andrew speaking.
1: Hey, Andrew, how you doing? It's Jimmy.
3: Jimmy, hey, how's things?
1: Man, I reckon I haven't seen you since you and Jess got married.
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1: I'm looking for someone who does, like, a bit of musical comedy, because I know you used to do the piano stuff, right?
3: Yeah. Yep, that's right.
2: Andrew, can I just chime in? Donnie, this is Andrew Hansen from The Chaser.
3: And a very nice man. My brain is so foggy, I barely remember even good friends.
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0: Hey, it's Will and Woody. You're either up early or up late. And welcome to the show. I mean, this is probably the best of the worst bits from the week. I keep saying that. It's not the best of the worst. It's the best of the best. I mean, we consider this stuff to be good, surely.
1: It's just incredible. It's absolutely incredible.
0: I don't think it's incredible.
1: No, it's amazing.
0: No, I wouldn't have thought it's incredible, but this is
1: the best stuff you will have ever heard.
0: Then this is the best cut of Will and Woody that you're going to hear.
1: Nah, it's better than that. Raise the bar. So I would say power nap now. Pull over, power nap.
0: Why nap?
1: Just a quick power nap because you want to be up and about for when our best bits start.
0: They're starting now.
1: Well, you got a song. You got 3 minute power nap and then game on, baby.
0: All right. Well, yeah.
1: Will and Woody.
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0: good happens after midnight, except these two. It's Will and Woody keeping you up.
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3: Paris's partner, who's also named Paris.
7: 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This is unbelievable. 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
3: We'll propose to Paris live on air.
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3: Now we all get to enjoy the fruits of our labour. Will, live on the radio show. I'm going to say in 20 minutes' time, we are going to be secretly meeting Paris Man. And the reason I'm calling him Paris Man is because they're both called Paris.
1: Yes.
3: I know it's confusing.
1: Very confusing.
3: But Paris Man, we are meeting him. We're sneaking him away from his partner, Paris Girl.
1: Yes.
3: Okay, we're going to have a little chat with him. We're going to give him the ring.
1: We are.
3: Give him the ring for the first time ever. We're going to have a chat to him, how he's feeling.
1: Yes.
3: And then, live on the radio, he's going to be mic'd up and you are going to hear his proposal.
1: Beautiful stuff.
3: Now we haven't seen live proposal on commercial radio. No one's done it.
1: Never heard of it before.
3: No one's done it. We're changing the game. We're always doing it, Will.
1: Now, Wilbur. Pioneers.
3: We actually haven't seen the ring.
1: No, we haven't. Which is very exciting because, I mean, if you followed the journey in the swap meet, as you just heard, we got here because Eliza got this ring from her former partner. And we found out afterwards that from Joe, REP, that there was just a whole back catalogue of women who have basically been sitting on diamond engagement rings now mean absolutely nothing to them. And they were just waiting for the right... They were basically just window shopping through the swap meet, waiting for us to get something good enough that we could actually trade for.
3: There's a market there, isn't there?
1: Oh, wow. Sorry.
3: What?
1: Oh, wow. Ollie just texted us through 0429131065 and he said, have this ring. Paid $16,000 for it.
3: Where it's
1: handmade.
3: We'll bring it in. We haven't seen it in the flesh yet. Let's bring in the ring.
1: Wow.
3: $16,000.
1: Yeah, he said, I would only realistically swap it for something I could get at least $10,000 for. Probably not the pavers at this stage. Too risky. Well, also too late, Ollie, because we swapped with Eliza. She saw the pavers and she was like, wowee, the pavers are it. I want the pavers. We're going to go to a song, and on the other side, you're going to get to see the Ringwoods.
3: We've got to go to a song.
1: We're coming up on 3 minutes. You know the rules.
3: Real quick, though. Say $16,000.
1: Yeah.
3: Last chance. We bugger off Paris Man and we keep it. Last chance.
1: It's tempting, mate.
3: Last chance.
1: Vanley's already driven up from down at the beach. So it's hard to. I mean, look, you know me.
3: We could swap out.
1: I already threw this around. Mexico. I threw this around. But you all shut me down.
3: We could swap out a... Anyway, let's go to a song. We'll reveal the ring.
1: We'll either be on air or you'll hear music for the rest of the hour. We'll reveal the ring right up next. A big shout out to Eliza who traded for the $9,000 worth of pavers.
3: Sorry about your relationship as well.
1: And sorry about your relationship, Eliza. We hate that we're celebrating your loss. But at the end of the day, one man's trash is another man's treasure. That is the name of the game here in the swap meet. And a big shout out to the beautiful people at Glowbird for making this possible. Swap the deal. Keep the good energy with Glowbird.
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1: The best kick-ons you've ever been to. Will and Woody keeping you up. Will and Woody's Swap Meet. 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Keep the good energy with Glowbird.
2: Yes, it really is phenomenal. And again, we'll obviously pat ourselves on the back hard and a lot. But thank you to all of you guys for offering trades. It just doesn't work without you guys.
3: Doesn't.
2: But I have got in my hot little hands
3: what
2: right
3: have you
2: now.
3: Got, Woods? What have you got?
2: I've got the ring underneath a cloche. Just thought to add a little bit of
3: Panache.
2: Yeah, a bit of panache.
3: Yeah.
2: I've got the ring under a cloche. Should
3: very
2: say
3: squeaky under the cloche. Maybe put the cloche down.
2: Okay. Should say, in about half an hour's time, we are going to be having a secret meeting with Paris Mann, who's the person we've done this for. We're going to give him the ring for the first time. And then at 5 o'clock, he is going to be proposing live on your radios.
3: Are we playing the music from The Bachelor?
2: Yeah.
3: Are we going to be playing this at the proposal as well? Because I don't know if I can handle that.
2: Just lean in. We're doing a proposal live on radio.
3: No, I know that.
2: I've got chills listening to this music. I've got chills.
3: Shut up.
2: What dress is she going to be wearing? That's more of a wedding thing. Anyway.
3: No, it could be an engagement thing.
2: Okay. We're going to hear it. We're going to hear all the nerves.
3: Yeah, let's do it.
2: It's going to be great.
3: God.
2: But chills.
3: Chills.
2: Chills. We're going to be in tuxes.
3: Are we?
2: You put the tux on, mate. Come on. What an occasion. All right.
3: Here we go.
2: Let's have... I'm going to have a look.
3: Oh,
2: good box. Good box. Well, initially
3: sorry,
2: you
3: the
2: see
3: rings
2: the box.
3: In a box. Yes.
2: Rings in a box. Hey, I'm going to come over.
3: Strong
2: I'm going to get down on one knee and show it to you.
3: Oh, are you going to propose to me?
2: Yeah, man, I'm going to do it.
3: Oh, you might be out of shot with the camera, so... Oh, Annalise is filming. Look at this. Slashy. Look at this. This is what the company's going towards. Slashies, producers. They do lots of things.
2: Yeah. Very talented.
3: They're not just one-dimensional producers anymore.
2: Will?
3: Oh, yeah, Will.
2: I knew from the moment I saw you that we were going to trade our way to a $16,000 ring. Yeah. Will you take this ring?
3: Oh, you've done it upside down, but...
2: Oh,
3: whoa,
2: no,
3: I will! Whoa! Can I touch it? Oh, my God.
2: So
3: that
2: legit.
3: That is legit. Wow.
2: That's,
3: Wow, look at the size of that diamond.
2: Got a sparkle. Did you polish that, Annalise?
3: Holy shit.
2: No, we didn't polish
3: it. I suppose, like,
2: fresh.
3: If you spend $16,000 at a jeweler, and that's worth... What are you doing? I don't want you within 5 meters of this.
2: Chuck it to me. I've got the box.
3: No. You're going to break it. That's amazing. Wow. Anyone would be happy with that.
2: Yeah.
3: That's really cool. Hey, the music. Makes sense. This is lovely.
2: Chills,
3: we're
2: mate.
3: Doing a good thing.
2: We're giving that to Paris, man.
3: We're doing a good thing.
2: In 15 minutes, we're going to sneak him away.
3: Yeah.
2: It's going to be the first time he's seen it. And then afterwards...
3: This is going to blow his mind.
2: It's going to blow her mind.
3: Wow.
2: It's going to blow Australia's mind.
3: Wow. Good stuff. All right. Stay tuned, everyone. It's Will and Woody.
4: 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How you doing?
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0: Like those mates that just want to keep going. It's Will and Woody keeping you up.
1: Look, we're in a stairwell next to a restaurant.
2: Yes, yes.
1: If you're just joining us, Paris is about to propose to his fiancée. Well, not his fiancée, his girlfriend, Paris, with a $10,000 diamond ring that we've spent the last 3 weeks trading to from an old psychology textbook.
2: It's extraordinary.
1: Never thought I'd say that sentence in my life, but that's where we are.
2: Yeah, this is crazier than fiction. This really is crazier than fiction. So the reason we're in a stairwell, though, at that restaurant, Wilbur, is because Paris Mann is about to say that he needs to go to the toilet. Okay, he's going to sneak out here. This is the moment where we're going to give him the ring. He's going to see the ring for the very first. I thought you had the ring.
1: Well, we'll figure that out.
2: We're going to figure it out. I'm sure a producer's
1: got it. There's at least five producers here. I'm going to get a look from Joe, which says, I've got the ring.
2: Someone's got the ring. We're sure someone's got the ring. Anyway.
1: I've got the ring.
2: And, oh, well done. You've got the ring.
1: I've got the ring.
2: We have a chat to him, and then we go upstairs where we have organised flowers. It's just an extraordinary proposal.
1: Extraordinary proposal. The city skyline.
2: That's it.
1: It's going to be gorgeous, guys. 3 weeks of trading has led to what's going to be a beautiful moment. I love this.
2: No doubt.
1: We've got a song. Paris will join us on the other side. He'll give him the engagement ring. How good is that, Luke?
2: Unbelievable, mate. It's the best ring I've ever seen.
1: That's crazy.
2: Chills, mate. Chills. Literal chills.
1: Literal chills. On the outside. It's Will and Woody.
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0: the dead of night comes alive. It's Will and Woody keeping you up. Will and Woody's Swap Meet. Swap the deal, keep the good energy with Glowbird.
1: Good afternoon, everyone. It is Will and Woody. We are live from... We're in a basement of a restaurant. We are about to give Paris, a man called Paris, his engagement ring.
2: Yes.
1: He's ducked out from a dinner date with his girlfriend, also known as Paris.
2: Yes.
1: We're going to give him the ring, Woods, and then he's going to take her on an elevator up to the top of this building and propose to her with a view of the city.
3: Should mention, if you are just joining this, we managed to trade from a psychology textbook to this $10,000 engagement ring, yes, which we're about to give Paris Mann.
1: Yes.
3: We're going to chat to him. We're going to get the nerves in just a few seconds. The producers are saying that he said he's going to the toilet, I think.
1: Here he is.
3: Paris Mann. Oh, this is also the first time we've met you, mate.
4: Oh, pleasure.
3: How are you feeling?
1: How are you, mate?
4: My boys, thank you so much.
1: Good to see you.
3: How are we feeling?
4: Pretty nervous, to be honest.
3: Do you think that, do you think she has any idea that you're about to propose?
4: No, it's been fully sold. It's,
1: okay.
4: Yeah.
1: Really?
4: Okay. Yeah.
1: So what are you doing here tonight? What's that?
4: We're just popping in to grab a drink, you know, before staying in the city, yeah.
3: Perfect. Nice and subtle. I love that. Have you thought about what you're going to say?
4: I have. I've practiced it. Hopefully I can get it out.
3: Okay. Do you want to see the ring, Paris Man?
4: Sure.
3: Okay.
1: You want to see it?
4: Yeah.
3: Show him the ring, Will.
4: Oh, wow. That's incredible, guys. Yeah, she's going to lose it.
3: Yeah, well, hopefully she won't lose it. Let's not lose it.
1: There you go.
3: We've worked very hard for that.
4: Oh,
3: what does she mean to you, mate? Just tell us a little bit about her.
4: She is... It's hard to find someone, as crazy as it is, who is the complete same as you, but just in a female version.
1: Yeah.
4: Everything's complementing our lives. We're yin and yang. Yeah, everything's just... has not been a massive drama. If it has, it's all just worked out.
3: Oh, mate, I love this. I love it. I'm getting chills. Listen, you should go back. Don't act weird, obviously. And we'll see you
4: Don't
3: upstairs.
4: Don't be suspicious.
3: Don't be suspicious.
1: You've got this.
4: Thank you, boys.
1: You look great.
3: Great, this is beautiful. This is beautiful. She's definitely going to think he's doing a poo. He's been gone for too long. We may have ruined the vibe.
1: We're going to go to the traffic. And on the other side... Well, we got to go to the rooftop before they get there.
3: Yeah, mate.
1: And then the other side, it's a live proposal on your radio Thursday afternoon.
3: It does not
1: Paris proposing to Paris with a $10,000 diamond engagement ring that we have traded to over the last 3 weeks.
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1: Bloody oath. Maybe you're heading to kick-ons right now. You're in the cab, you're in a car share, or maybe you've got a Dezo driver, heading towards kick-ons, and you're probably thinking to yourself, ooh, it's a cute boy that I'm interested in, but I just don't know how to talk to that cute boy. Well, listen to us right now because we're going to have some sparkling banter and conversation and just bring it up with those cute boys like you thought of it yourself.
0: Yep.
1: That's our gift to you.
0: Yep. I don't want to be involved in that.
1: Okay. That's just advice from Uncle Woody here.
0: Oh, don't call yourself Uncle Woody. Really, really, really sick. All right. Will Woody.

0: up early. It's Will and Woody keeping you up. Will and Woody's Swap Meet.
1: This time, it's Book to Bling.
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2: We'll propose to Paris live on air.
0: Will and Woody's Swap Meet. 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
4: Good afternoon, everyone. It is Will and Woody. I'm sorry, I've got to bring it down a little bit. I'm just a little bit nervous. We're all nervous. We're about to hear a live proposal on the radio, guys. If you've been swallowing out or following, either way.
2: You've been swallowing all the content. We've traded from a psychology textbook all the way to a $10,000 engagement ring. Mm. We got that engagement ring for Paris, who is about to propose to his longtime girlfriend. They are about a minute away from getting into an elevator, which grows up to a room. We've got flowers. We've got candles.
4: And we're standing in that room right now. It's got a view of the city, sparkling lights. It's a gorgeous time of night to be proposing to somebody. Hopefully we're going to have a gorgeous sunset, a gorgeous proposal. As Paris engages to his long-lost girlfriend, when I say lost, I mean...
2: She's never lost. She's always been there. But the good thing is, Paris is mic'd up, so we're going to hear everything he has to say to her. He told us just before that he has planned something, and we're going to hear all of that live proposal on your radios.
4: Yep. Up next,
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6: We have been on a mission to right the wrong of someone's first wedding, and after weeks of searching, we locked in our couple. 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
7: We do want to let you guys know there is no other couples here today, and you have absolutely won the second chance wedding.
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7: That's right.
6: And it has dawned on us that the best man in this situation is Mark's 7-year-old son.
8: Remind us what his name is again.
9: Jax.
6: Jax, the 7-year-old.
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8: We go crazy with some whiz fizz.
6: I know that there's going to be cordial and pizza involved.
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6: Hi, Jax. 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What would you want to do?
10: Paintball.
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1: Nothing good happens after midnight, except these two. It's Will and Woody, keeping you up. Will and Woody's Swap Meet. 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
2: Good afternoon, everyone. It is Will and Woody. Guys, the Swap Meet's final conclusion this time round is easily the best conclusion we've ever come to, Woods. We've traded for 3 weeks on the radio with you guys. We started out with a woman called Paris. She called herself, was it a psychology textbook? My partner would love to propose to me, though. I would love a proper diamond engagement ring. We heard that. We traded with you guys for the last 3 weeks. Sorry, I keep glancing at the elevator.
3: We traded with you guys for the last three weeks,
2: and we've ended up with a $16,000 diamond ring, which is crazy. So thank you so much, Australia, for getting us here. We are standing in a room right now, which is set up for a proposal. The champagne's on ice, a white carpet, traced with candles, white flowers, roses, a beautiful dais of white roses up there. We're overlooking the city. The
3: love is real, Will.
2: Love.
3: I feel romantic. I feel like kissing your lips right now, my friend. I truly do.
2: Now, if you
3: this
2: heard,
3: is love.
2: If you heard just before the news, then you would have heard that us in the toilets downstairs before with Paris, he snuck out from a wee for a drink.
3: Very nervous. A very, very nervous
2: person. We managed to slip a microphone onto him, so he is bugged. And they're coming up the elevator right now. So
3: why don't we just cut to them and hear what they're talking about?
2: Love that. Bit of geez, I hope he doesn't. Oh, who knows what he's gonna say. Here we go.
4: Spicy mugs. Now we need a grapefruit tree in the backyard.
5: We'll try. It's neoclassicism week, I believe.
4: Yes.
5: Jacques-Louis David.
3: Awful chat. It's always bad chat. It's something that you and I can relate to. You're so nervous.
2: Yep.
3: The words just don't come to you, and we've just heard all of that. Okay, the lift is going down right now to pick them up. So we are about 30 to 45 seconds away.
2: Yeah,
3: from
2: them
3: Paris,
2: walking out.
3: Walking in here.
2: Yeah.
3: And figuring out that the love of her life is about to propose to her.
2: God. Have we got a camera in that elevator or just a microphone?
3: I don't think we've got a camera.
2: Sexy does. I don't, honestly, mate, your first shoot.
3: Why don't we cut to their audio again and see what they're talking about?
4: Bits on my face.
6: We good?
4: Yeah. Perfect. Are you?
3: God, he sounds so nervous. He sounds very nervous.
2: All right, here we go. They're getting in the elevator now and they're about to come up. Oh, it's coming. It's moving. Here we go.
3: 30 seconds away, Australia, from
2: my life. I'd say 10 seconds. 10 seconds away.
3: Oh, my God. It's
2: where? Here we go. Three, two, one.
3: Okay.
2: Elevator doors open. They're walking out. They're walking down the white carpet now. Wow, Paris can't get the smile off her face. God, you can hear how nervous she is. She looks great. Looks amazing. Paris man looks very nervous. What's he gonna say?
5: We're expecting this, were
2: you? Okay, I'm gonna try my level best. Doll.
5: No doubt these past 2 weeks could only be more described as surreal, and that may even be more of an understatement than it is. I feel incredibly excited and blessed to be here with you right now and sharing this moment together. No doubt you and I have been through our trials and tribulations over the past 4 years, but no doubt it has created a stronger bond, not as just friends, but as partners. And for that reason why, I would be honored to be your husband and you my wife.
2: Oh, wow, we've got tears. He's on my knee. He's on my knee.
3: He's got the ring.
2: He's doing it.
3: Here it is. Here it is.
5: Paris, will you marry me?
4: Yes!
2: Oh, you make kiss. Oh.
4: Beyond what I was trying to.
2: Oh, wow.
4: Yes!
2: We'll go to a song. We'll come back on the other side. Hope you're having a great drive home.
3: Great stuff. We love Woody.
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12: When we separated, I was a total mess. 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Eventually, I worked out that I had to work on me, and to work out what I did wrong, and I worked on myself every single day.
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0: cons you've ever been to. Will and Woody keeping you up. Will and Woody's Swap Meet. 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Keep the good energy with Glowbird.
1: Good afternoon, everyone. It is Will and Woody. I hope you're having a wonderful drive home. We are here with Paris and Paris, who just got engaged. Congratulations. I'm so happy for you.
2: You nailed it.
3: Oh,
4: this is a new record, I believe, for you boys.
2: Yeah, no, this is a brand new record.
4: Ambitious.
5: That is amazing.
2: Yeah, isn't that amazing?
4: Oh, mate. Where there's a will, there is a Woody.
2: Thank you.
6: So did you have any idea that tonight was going to be the night that maybe Paris Mann was going to propose?
5: Paris Mann.
7: Do you know how to differentiate you two?
5: I had an inkling. But because he was quiet the whole way here. And he's never quiet. He's never, ever quiet.
7: Car,
5: I can see him thinking. He's constantly.
6: We had a brief catch up with him in the toilets when you were having a drink, when you went to the toilet.
5: Oh, cheeky thing.
6: We had a brief chat with him, and he was you and nervous.
1: Talk us through what you thought when you walked out here, though, Paris.
5: Absolute shock. Like, this is beyond what I ever expected. Incredible.
6: Yeah.
5: Feels so special and so loved. So, thank you.
6: What was the last trade that you were up to? Like, in the whole journey, what did you know that we had?
5: I knew the snake and the scratchies, which was wild.
7: When it was the python, I was pretty concerned.
5: he was confident, so I was like, well, if Boy Paris is confident, then I can be confident too. Yeah. But I was definitely, when you got to the scratches, I was like, oh.
1: You have got, we found out today, a $16,000 diamond ring.
6: I love a hustle.
5: Oh, my God.
7: That is incredible.
6: Someone texted us and said they've got the exact same ring, or they bought the exact same ring, and they paid $16,000 for it.
1: Yeah, how good is that? Man,
5: you guys have all pulled through together. Yeah. Well done.
6: So is it really the exact ring you wanted? Because I know that you
5: literally
6: said circle, diamond.
5: Yeah, ring. Literally the exact.
7: You've nailed it. It's terrifying how accurate it is.
5: Yeah.
6: Wow. Well, Will was saying actually on the way up, he was wondering how you guys were going to repay us. So
5: wedding invite,
7: labour and
5: bucks.
1: Oh, this is really beautiful, guys. Congratulations.
5: Thank you so much.
1: That's so cool. Yeah.
2: This is the most surreal moment. Thank you all who have been a part of this process. This would not have happened without everyone's involvement. And yeah, it's quite odd equally being a surprise for me and nerve-wracking as well.
1: Yeah, that's so true.
2: I don't know what to say, guys. Just one.
1: Yeah, mate, thank you.
5: No worries. Thank you, guys.
1: Also, remember as well that you called us that I want to turn my old textbook into a diamond ring.
5: I never thought it would have come to fruition. Like, it was late
1: night.
5: Neither
1: did I. I'm going to be honest. We've never done anything like this.
5: I can't believe it.
1: Yeah.
6: I don't think anyone believes that we'd get there, but we've got there.
1: Yeah.
6: We've got
5: Thank
6: there together.
5: You.
6: And we've got
5: Thank
6: some champagne.
5: You.
6: We've got some champagne.
1: Oh, yeah, bring out the champagne, guys. Let's do it. If you want to see it, head to the socials. Woods, we're going to piss off now, mate. You can see all this on the socials, Will and Woody. I hope you're having a wonderful drive home. You're listening to Kiss. Star 101.

0: that just want to keep going. It's Will and Woody keeping you up. Will and Woody's Swap Meet.
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2: Paris's partner, who's also named Paris.
6: You've done it. This is unbelievable. Wow.
2: We'll propose to Paris live on air.
0: Will and Woody's Swap Meet. Swap the deal, keep the good energy with Glowbird.
7: Beautiful Woods, that was yesterday.
8: And that proposal just happened live on your radios. If you're in the car, you heard it 20 minutes ago, you've got the tissues out. Beautiful moment. I've said this a number of times, but chills, literal chills.
7: Yep.
8: If you are just...
7: Too many times, some might say you've said that.
8: There's an argument there. There's an argument there. But I'll keep saying it. Chills.
7: Don't.
8: thankfully, if you are just joining us and you're feeling angry that you missed the live proposal, you want to hear that magic, you want to have a couple of tears in your car, we have cut up a little moment when Paris Man proposed to Paris live on the radio show. We were in the corner. I've never been a fly on the wall of a proposal before.
7: Well, not one where you knew them. Because, I mean, you might see someone do it and you kind of, you know, keep to yourself. You don't know them. But not when you've set it up.
8: And
7: you're standing under the air conditioner.
8: We're in full tuxedos and weirdly just commentating the whole thing because we were live on radio. So we had to explain what was happening.
7: Yeah.
8: Anyway, here's
7: what... But we needed to be away from the shot because it looked so good.
8: Oh.
7: It looked amazing. Again, Will and Woody on the socials. You want to see it for yourselves, but why not have a listen now?
9: All right, here we go. They're getting in the elevator now and they're about to come up. Oh, it's coming. It's moving. Here we go.
10: We're 30 seconds away, Australia, from
9: I'd say 10
10: proposal.
9: Seconds. 10 seconds away.
10: Oh, my God. It's
9: where here we go.
10: Where
9: 3, 2, 1.
10: Okay.
9: Elevator doors open. They're walking out. They're walking down the white carpet now. Wow, Paris can't get the smile off her face. God, you can hear how nervous she is. She looks great. Looks amazing. Paris Man looks very nervous. What's he gonna say?
11: We're expecting us, were
12: you? No doubt these past 2 weeks could only be more described as surreal, and that may even be more of an understatement than it is. I feel incredibly excited and blessed to be here with you right now. I would be honored to be your husband and you my wife.
9: Oh, wow, we've got tears. He's on my knee. He's on my knee.
12: He's got the ring.
9: He's doing it.
12: Paris, will you marry me?
8: Unreal.
7: Oh, God, that sounds unreal. So good, doesn't it?
8: As you said.
7: Awesome. Wow.
8: As you said, we're going to chuck that up on the socials very, very shortly so you can see the
7: Sexy
8: entire
7: Dust.
8: Thing.
7: It's up there now.
8: It's up.
7: Sexy Dust, it's not up there yet, is it? No, I'll be out there later.
8: It happened 10 minutes ago.
7: We'll get going, I thought you would have had it up there live. I thought you were doing it there live.
8: So what
7: you
8: a live cut.
7: He's doing a live cut.
13: He keeps to live stream it next time we do a proposal.
7: That would have been a good idea.
8: Where were we there, guys?
7: He wasn't in the meeting. He wasn't in the meeting.
8: All right.
7: He's got a special affinity with Paris as well, Sexy Dust. He's got the same shoes as him, which is cute.
8: Yeah. Oh, separated at birth.
7: The fellas.
8: Paris Band.
7: A lot of similarities there. No anyway, doubt. Look, it will be up online. The end of the swap meet. What a journey it's been. A $10,000 diamond ring. For our troubles, for three weeks of training. Thanks. That's your proposal, Australia.
8: Like, yes.
7: You guys got there.
8: Everyone who traded with us, it wouldn't have happened without you guys.
7: And it wouldn't have happened without the beautiful people at Glowbird who got around the swap meet. We love Glowbird. Swap the deal. Keep the good energy with Glowbird. Get around them. Thanks so much for listening to the swap meet. It'll be back next year, no doubt. Hope you're having a wonderful drive home. Will and Woody. Oh, this music. Unbelievable. You just want to keep talking over it, don't you?
8: I feel powerful. I feel strong.
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1: So today I'm going to have a go at trying to convince your friend Andrew, is it?
2: Yes, Andrew. Okay, here's some info about him. His wife's name's Jess. He's a bit of a comedian. He plays a bit of music, like plays a bit of piano, like comedic piano.
1: Okay.
3: Hello, it's Andrew speaking.
1: Hey, Andrew, how you doing? It's Jimmy.
3: Jimmy, hey, how's things?
1: Man, I reckon I haven't seen you since you and Jess got married.
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1: I'm looking for someone who does, like, a bit of musical comedy, because I know you used to do the piano stuff, right?
3: Yeah. Yep, that's right.
2: Andrew, can I just chime in? Donnie, this is Andrew Hansen from The Chaser.
3: And a very nice man. My brain is so foggy, I barely remember even good friends.
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1: Local supermarkets say they're ready to keep North Queenslanders supplied during cyclone season, investing in extra storage space here in Townsville. Three people have been arrested and charged with weapons offences from a property in Burdekin.
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1: This time, it's Book to Bling.
2: 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And now I'm engaged! Woo!
1: Paris can't get the smile off her face.
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1: 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He's on one knee.
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1: He's doing it.
3: Paris, will you marry me?
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4: 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And never doubt the power of the swap meet.
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2: An around-the-world trip and 15K spending money, a $30,000 grand total prize up for grabs. Ruby has entered. Ruby, where did you say you wanted to go again?
3: To Canada.
2: But where specifically?
3: Honestly, I don't even care where I go in Canada. I don't know all that much about it. I was going to do, dance for a little bit. I was going to do Calgary. I just want to go everywhere.
2: And also, you're a massive Nickelback fan, and that's where they're from. So, of course,
3: you're a huge Nickelback fan. So, wherever they go, I'll be there.
4: Well, I actually, when I was very young, went over to Calgary and did a working holiday there. It was definitely more holiday than working. We just wanted to kind of put you to the test to see what you knew about the place that you were going to before we pass through your entry to the next level. Does that sound like something you've got time for this morning?
3: Yeah, of course.
4: Question number one. True or false? Global pop superstar Tate McRae, famous for hits like Greedy and X's, was born and raised in Calgary, Canada.
3: Was he?
4: Well, I'm asking you.
2: True or false?
3: Oh, wait, you're asking
2: true
3: me.
2: True or false?
4: This is the quiz.
2: It's a true or false.
4: It's a quiz.
3: You sound like you're just telling me information.
4: Is it true or is it false?
3: Hang on, let me just catch my breath here. So you're actually quizzing me for real?
4: Yeah.
2: Yeah, it's a quiz.
4: We're here at the quiz.
3: It does not sound like you are.
4: The quiz is happening right now. We're in the middle of the quiz.
2: True or false, it's 50-50 shot. It's just it's one word true or one word false.
3: Yes, he was. True.
4: Yeah, you got it.
3: Is that right?
2: Nice, good start.
4: Okay.
2: Good start.
4: Okay, question number two of the quiz.
3: Yeah.
2: Which we are doing.
4: True or false?
3: Yeah.
4: Before hitting the WWE and Hollywood scene, Dwayne The Rock Johnson played professional football for the Calgary Stampeders and actually won a championship with them. Is that true or false?
3: Oh, gosh. I'm going to say true. I feel like that's something he'd do.
4: It's false, but I see where you got confused because, of course, Dwayne Johnson did play with that CFL team, but they only made it to the grand final. Didn't actually get the victory.
2: You're basically so right.
4: I understand. Well, no, not technically.
3: Like, I mean, I'm halfway there.
4: True or false? This is the last question of the quiz.
3: Yeah.
4: The Canadian flag is made up of three different colours.
3: That's false. Is it true?
4: You've done it. The quiz. Ruby. I mean, you bounced back after not even realizing the quiz was happening on question one of the quiz. But we've all made it together. If you win your around the world trip and $15,000, what would that mean to you?
3: Oh my God, that would literally be life changing. Honestly, the biggest reason I haven't gone is because of money, because I'm studying nursing. So, that would be amazing if I did.
4: Well, Ruby, we are rooting for you. You're definitely a finalist in our competition.
2: Where's
4: thank
2: the
4: you
2: highlighter?
4: So much.
2: We'll highlight your name.
4: For Al, for your time this
3: can
4: morning.
3: Can you just not tell anyone how silly I sounded?
2: Of course not.
3: How blonde I was.
2: It's just between us, all right?
4: Just between us and 10,000 or 20,000 so people. It's no big deal. You have a great day. We'll talk to you soon. Thank you so much
3: for your time. Thank you so much. You have a nice day.
2: Hey, Ruby, you have a maple syrup on me.
4: What?
2: It's Canadian.
3: I actually hate Canadian maple syrup.
2: Oh, no.
0: The tape. If you missed it yesterday,
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2: Right now we've got a wedding to plan. It's next Friday and we're realising we need a band.
3: Yes, Wes, we do because a lot of things have already been taken care of us by Nadine at the Hoy.
2: Yep.
3: Everything from food to dresses to suits. But funnily enough, they left the music to us. It might be due to the fact that we're on the radio that they thought that this would be an easy
2: thing. People assume we know this stuff.
3: We don't know much about it. but somebody that does is the person who joins us on the line right now, Adrian from Tropical Low. Good morning, mate.
4: Morning, lads. How are we?
3: We're doing so good. Remember how much fun we all had together when you came in the studio a few weeks ago and performed live for us, and now we're all pretty much best friends?
4: Yeah, that was a dream, lads. That was a dream. Yeah,
2: Adrian, cool. Do you tell people in your life, I'm friends with Adam and Donnie now? Is that where we're at?
4: Definitely not.
2: Okay, damn.
3: Okay. Well, that's going to make negotiations tough.
2: We don't have a friendship to lean on, man.
3: definitely not. It's crazy. Adrian, we're having a bit of a do next Friday, okay? Some lovely people are getting married, Mark and Tara. And you are one of the best bands in Townsville right now. And we were wondering if you and the guys would be willing to, come along, play a few songs for a few hours.
2: You guys like playing music, don't you?
3: It's like your favourite thing to do.
4: We do, yeah.
3: You get to do it
4: next
3: Friday.
4: We hit the road today for that pay lunch gig this weekend, so it's going to be tough, squeezing in a bit of practice.
3: Well, that's good.
2: You'll be in practice,
3: though, won't you? Because
2: you'll be in warmed up. And that's good. That's this weekend.
4: You got a good point there. Yeah, no, all right.
3: So what we were hoping is what they're asking us. Like, let's just see if you're even up to it. Like, that obviously the song that they want is
2: Carry Home
3: by Alex Warren. That you'll nail that. We're not worried about that. What we're worried about is kind of the songs that we want to help with the playlist.
2: They call it a set list.
3: A set list.
2: Donnie, in the industry, it's called a set list.
3: Is that true,
2: friend?
3: Adrian? Would you rather call it a set list for this negotiation?
4: Set list, please.
2: Okay. And it's called a gig, Donnie.
3: Okay, well, for the gig.
2: I speak the language. Hey, Adrian, you want a gig next Friday? Let's sort out the set list.
3: This is the first song that Adam wants Tropical Low, the Townsville-based, well, Magnetic Island-based rock band to learn.
2: Maybe you could learn Anne-Marie's One Thing. Do you know the chords?
4: Far out, boys.
3: They call that a dance floor filler, Adrian. Not a fan.
4: Yeah.
3: This is a wedding banger. People love this one. Crazy in Love by Beyonce.
2: I think it's mostly power chords, isn't it, Adrian?
4: Yeah, I reckon. That sounds like Drop D, actually.
3: Was that Mandarin? What was that?
2: That's musician speak for it. It sounds heavy metal.
3: This one, we play it on Star quite a bit. This is really more for Adam and I. Popular by The Weeknd. It's like she ever wants it. Faking on
4: the knees to be popular. You sure you got the right band?
2: Okay. All right, it's not about us. It's about the lovely couple, Mark and Tara, and they're just our suggestions, so don't worry too much about those. Mark and Tara just wanted Alex Warren. And you guys fill the set list up with whatever you want.
4: Yeah, interesting. I mean, it's only a week away. We're not really a cover band,
3: No.
4: It's going to be tough.
2: I mean, we know you know Wonderwall. Chuck that in.
4: Yeah, we can get that bad boy out. No worries, but I think we can do it. I reckon.
2: Really?
3: Locked in.
2: You're free next Friday.
4: Yeah. Lock it in. Sounds fine. It's only for the couple, all right? We're only doing it for them.
3: Yeah, we know. We remember we're definitely not friends. That was very clear. Adrian from Tropical Low. They're touring right now with Play Lunch, but they're making a pit stop next Friday at the Hoy.
2: A new date to the tour has been added.
3: Adrian, thank you so much. We appreciate your time.
4: Nah, you're right. Cheers, boys.
3: Cheers. You got a friend in me always.
4: We'll play that.
1: Did yesterday happen before you were awake?
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5: Good morning, I'm Bethany Ross with your local news. Well, Townsville Enterprise has released a new defence industry strategy laying out how North Queensland could become an even bigger and more major defence base for Australia. The five-year strategy does outline upgrades to the port for military watercraft, new hubs to maintain our armoured vehicles and expanded helicopter repair facilities.
6: One of them is the opportunity to do armoured fighting vehicle maintenance right here in Townsville. We know that the majority of Army's armoured fighting vehicles will be located at Labrack Barracks. We've got a city built around manufacturing. We've got a city with a defence literate workforce. This is a fantastic opportunity to have some of the maintenance for those vehicles done right here.
5: That's Chris McDougall from Townsville Enterprise, the Director of Regional Development and Investment there. He's also a defence vet. The plan does say that doing more defence work here in Townsville would cut costs, boost readiness and support local jobs. Meanwhile, an Ardo rooftop bartender has been named among the top 100 in Australia. Bar manager Patrick Hill, the only North Queensland finalist in the global Diageo World Class competition. He impressed judges with a sour-style cocktail featuring Tanqueray No. 10, hibiscus tea and pomegranate. The competition is considered one of the world's most prestigious, recognising creativity and technical skills. And finally to sport now. The Maroons are rallying around former Origin star Jai Arrow following his shock diagnosis of motor neuron disease. Queensland coach Billy Slater has invited Arrow into camp when the team arrives in Sydney next week. Maroons back rower and cowboy Ruben Cotter says the team wants to support their mate and draw inspiration from him ahead of the series opener on Wednesday.
7: We'll be thinking about him. It'll be good to see him when we get down there next week. And I'm sure all the boys have played with him, played alongside him. So, we'll be drawing a fair bit of inspiration next Wednesday night.
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8: Hi, I'm Matt McDonald. Another cohort of Australian ISIS brides and their children have reportedly left a camp in Syria. According to the ABC, the bus left the camp yesterday afternoon and was believed to be heading to Damascus before the group makes its way to Australia. Israel's ambassador to Australia has stopped short of apologising for the treatment of those on a flotilla, including 11 Australians. It comes after Israel's national security minister was captured on video taunting those on board. Ambassador Hillel Newman has told the ABC his actions have already been condemned.
9: From the leadership of the entire state of Israel, the Prime Minister of Israel, the Foreign Minister of Israel have all condemned thoroughly the actions of Ben-Gvir. But we must separate this issue from the flotilla itself.
8: A man's been questioned by police after allegedly making a phone call to a media organisation warning of an incident in Melbourne's Bourke Street. Critical incident response officers swarmed the area, arresting a 31-year-old man. Police say at no stage was the public in danger.
4: Amazing Grace Early Learning. North Ward, Railway Estate. Elliot Springs coming soon. Star 106.3, your sport now.
8: Adelaide coach Matthew Nix has lamented the side's fade out after going down to Hawthorn last night. The Crows started well with four first quarter goals before the Hawks took control, eventually winning by 9 points. Adelaide's loss further soured by a calf injury to Isaac Rankin. And the Dolphins have put on one of their best performances of the season, beating the Raiders 30-22 in Canberra. It's the Finns' fourth win in a row, the first time ever in the club's short history. That's the latest news and sport.
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5: We're waking up to a brisk 14 degrees in Townsville today. A sunny Friday is on the way with a top of 27 and no rain expected. Tomorrow stays much the same, sunny and 27 again with a cool start around 15 degrees. That's the latest news, sport and weather. 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
13: Yeehaw, who's ready for Friday, the 22nd of May? Adam and Donnie, 6:05. It's show 99, meaning Monday's the big 100.
12: Whoa.
13: My name is Adam. I'm steering the tinny. Donnie caught a fish, but I got away the last second. Beth's keeping an eye on the top of the local news. I know, that's what I said yesterday.
12: Is that what you said yesterday?
13: Yeah.
5: I forgot. I completely forgot that.
12: You showed more confidence.
5: Yesterday. Yeah. We love storytelling first thing in the morning.
13: No, but all my notes where I have them lined up, I prepare these, but they've all turned into the same one from yesterday.
12: Oh, no.
13: I had one about being a barista, and Donnie was going to be on the foam, and Beth with the fresh beans. I don't know what happened to it.
5: Wow, it's all falling apart before show 100. Beth.
13: Wow.
5: Let's not call me
12: that
5: ever.
12: That's what they used to call her in high school. Beanie Beth.
5: What?
13: I don't know what happened there. You can't trust computers.
12: Oh, I've always said that. I think I was just a bit frazzled this morning.
5: Showing his age.
12: Because he celebrated Walk to School Day.
5: Did you walk here this morning?
13: Yeah, in solidarity with our brothers and sisters that are walking safely to school today to promote healthy exercise and road safety. In solidarity, I walked 500 metres it was this morning.
5: Is it really that close?
13: Yeah.
5: Why don't you walk every day?
13: Hey, whoa.
5: Maybe, solidarity every day.
13: Maybe if they have National Walk Safely to School Day every day, maybe every day should be Walk Safely to School Day.
5: I think that's the point. It's to encourage people to think about doing it in the future as well.
13: Okay, well, I'll think about doing it.
12: Why don't you walk to school? Why don't you walk to work?
5: Because it's... way
12: What's
5: too
12: your
5: far.
12: Exact address?
5: I'm definitely not telling you that.
13: West, east? What are we talking? Narrow it down. What's your tax file number?
12: Credit card details, front and back. Oh, and then we'll figure out whether or not you should be walking to work. I will never walk.
13: Yeah.
12: I probably could get it in.
13: Yeah. Just you reckon? How long would it take you from yours, you reckon?
12: Half hour?
5: Yeah,
12: really?
5: You reckon, decent.
12: You reckon half hour?
5: At least.
12: Well, the way she said that was like, for her it would be a half hour.
13: Yeah.
12: For me it might be more.
13: Yep.
12: I walk faster than Beth. I walk way faster
5: That's
12: than Beth.
5: That's because whenever we walk together, I'm walking a dog.
12: Slowest walker.
13: Are you a slow walker?
12: She's a dawdler. Oh.
13: Yeah, I do have a problem with slow walkers.
12: Yeah.
13: And I'm often walking behind them and I get very frustrated.
12: Because she's so graceful and she's just so above all.
13: Are you saying she swoons?
12: She swoons.
13: Do you swoon around?
5: I appreciate that. I really don't, though.
12: She
5: really.
12: She floats.
5: I trip over things.
13: Sometimes there are people that just seem to enjoy the journey.
12: Yeah.
13: And they're just like, I'm just wandering. And it's like, don't you want to get where you're going? Don't you have somewhere to be? Don't you have a life to lead?
12: Beth should start saying that, hey, do you want to take Wolfie for a saunter? That's really what's going on.
5: Exactly.
12: She goes about a kilometre an hour.
5: They help me slow down a little bit. It's nice. Yeah. I don't know where all of this aggressive energy is coming from this morning.
12: Beanie Beth, we're just pulling your leg.
13: All right, it's Adam and Dottie. Let's kick off Friday. We got something very exciting up next. They don't usually let us pick music, but maybe we will next. Maybe one of us will get to pick a song later in the show.
12: It's called The Beat Off.
13: Yep.
12: And it starts today.
13: Starts right up next on.
12: Yes.
13: So let's do it. Adam and Dottie start 106.3. First, Smash Mouth.
5: I don't know where all of this aggressive energy is coming from this morning.

0: Sabrina Carpenter, Taylor Swift, Life of a Showgirl right here on Star 106.3. It's 6:15. It's Adam and Donnie for Snooze Townsville. It's amazing what a little snooze can do. Our newsreader Beth with us as well. 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
3: We don't often get allowed to mess with the playlist too much.
0: We got experts on that job.
3: But we begged, we pleaded, we said, please, please, please, on Fridays at 8:30, let us pick a song. And our big boss, Stu, said, well, there's three of you, you'll have to come up with one. We can't.
4: Well, we have to decide one song.
3: Well, we can't decide because the three of us put forward three different songs.
4: Yeah.
3: So it's up to you listening on our Instagram story right now to go ahead and vote for whose song will win the inaugural beat-off at 8:30 today.
0: Our maiden beat-off. Isn't it?
3: It really
0: I love it. We're opening a new present here.
3: Come on. We are. So, Adam, why don't you start us?
0: I would love to, mate.
3: What song, I mean, what band could Adam possibly have...
4: I wonder.
3: Who knows who?
0: Well, you let me introduce it.
4: Okay.
0: There may be a new listener that doesn't know yet that I like Pearl Jam. All right, this song came out in 1999. I was 8 years old. It started my love for both Pearl Jam and radio.
3: Oh, wow.
0: It was all across the radio. Actually, my mum introduced it to me. She said, Adam, there's this song about a car crash you might like on the radio. I was calling the radio.
4: She did not say
0: that. I was calling the radio
3: household
0: to request it. I won a prize with Kyle and Jackie O for voting for it on the Hot 30. You might remember them. They're from the past. Anyway, it's called Pearl Jam. It's called Last Kiss, and it's by Pearl Jam.
5: The Beat Off.
0: Strong contender.
4: Okay, fair.
0: Huge
4: that is
0: hit.
4: A good song,
0: huge
4: actually.
0: Hit.
3: It's a good song. I didn't write a speech.
0: Oh, Donnie! Well, you're going to lose then.
3: I have picked the song that dominated the summer here in Australia. Mm. A song that encapsulates everything to do with a Friday. One of my favourite songs of all time by one of my favourite artists who is, I'm just going to say it, I don't know whether you get one of these a week. He's shit hot.
0: Okay.
6: You've used your S word for the week. I think you already used one this
3: Sally
6: week.
3: When the Wine Runs Out by Role Models.
5: The Beat Off, Donnie.
3: Come on!
4: I love this song.
0: Not familiar.
3: Not familiar.
4: I want to change my vote.
0: Oh, really?
4: Donnie's song.
3: Yeah. I've already got one vote.
4: I love this song.
0: Don't need your vote, Beth. Don't need it.
4: Gosh, that's a good one. Okay, mine goes out to, because we're doing dedications apparently, all the Book Talk girlies who are obsessed with a recent show that's come out off campus. I don't know if you guys have been watching it.
3: Familiar.
4: It's amazing.
3: Not, it's not the hockey
4: I
3: one,
4: love
3: it's
4: it.
3: The other hockey
0: okay.
3: one.
0: Okay.
4: It's not, yeah, anyway. I have a new love for this song. It is Elton John's The Bitch Is Back, and I just think it's a vibe.
0: Okay.
5: The Beat Off, Bethany Ross.
4: It's good! And if you've seen the show, you know. Like, if you know, you know.
0: 1974, I looked it up.
4: It's good though, guys. Let's bring back some good classics.
3: I tell you what, it's better than Pearl Jam.
0: No, it's not. I'd go as far as to say it's not. It's up to you. Go to our Instagram page, vote, and we'll play the winning song after 8:30.
3: It's
0: Adam
3: our
0: Donnie.
3: Inaugural beat off.
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16: 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If you're stuck on Wilcox Street traffic, don't worry. 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

0: Punt Get Lucky Start 106.3, 25 past 6. Bit chilly this morning. 12 degrees currently. On our way to a sunny one, though. 28 will be the top. A daily dribble on the way, Donnie. There's a quirky strongman that's become the first person ever in the world to drag a car with his member. While on fire for a good cause.
1: Wait, what do you mean? Like he's used his own main event.
0: Yeah. He's Leaning Tower of Pisa.
1: Oh, wow.
0: To pull the car while on fire. First person in the world to even attempt it.
1: Okay.
0: Let alone succeed. And I got the details after Bethany Ross's news. She's got the proper stuff first. An Ardo rooftop bartender's been named in the top 100 in Australia.
1: Ooh.
0: From right here in the Ville.
1: Hell yeah.
0: Star 106.3, Adam and Donnie.
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12: Good morning, I'm Bethany Ross with your local news. Well, a new five-year strategy has been unveiled to help grow Townsville's role in the Australian Defence Network. It's outlining some practical steps like expanding watercraft facilities at the port, creating some armoured vehicle repair hubs and boosting helicopter maintenance. The plan put forward by Townsville Enterprise says that doing more defence work here in Townsville will cut costs, improve readiness and support local jobs.
13: We want to see a port expansion happen right here in Townsville. We want to maintain the equipment that is based here in Townsville so that it's not travelling you know, 3,000 kilometres or 500 kilometres away where it's actually based. So if something breaks, you can fix it here. If something needs to be maintained, it can be here. It doesn't have to be brought back when you're about to deploy it.
12: That's Mayor Nick D'Amato speaking there. Meanwhile, Townsville locals are being urged to play their part in making our roads safer this National Road Safety Awareness Week. 8 people have been killed on roads in North Queensland so far this year. Brake Driver Awareness Australia founder Robert Duncan says that road rules are there to keep us safe and we should be following them.
14: National Road Safety Week is an opportunity for nearly all of us to self-reflect, which we should be doing. Just, it's a reminder that we have way too many injuries and deaths on our roads and many of them are quite avoidable. And so I think that's a good time to reflect.
12: A Townsville bar manager has earned national recognition with Ardo and the Vils. Patrick Hill, selected in Australia's top 100 for the Diageo World Class Bartender of the Year. His entry, a sour-style cocktail using Tanqueray No. 10, securing his place in the internationally recognised competition. Hill says that representing North Queensland on a national stage is an honour as the region's cocktail scene does continue to grow. And finally, one of North Queensland's biggest art events returns this weekend with the Percival's 2026 launching at the Perth Tucker Regional Gallery on Saturday. This year's exhibition does feature 122 artworks across 3 prize categories. They're all competing for $51,000 in prize money. You can check out more details on the Townsville City Council website.
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15: Hi, I'm Matt McDonald. 11 Australians detained by Israeli forces are expected to be deported to Turkey. The Australians were among a group of around 400 people on a flotilla attempting to deliver aid to Gaza. Another group of ISIS brides and their children are believed to have started their journey back to Australia. The ABC's reporting a bus carrying Australian women and children left a camp in Syria yesterday, bound for the capital, Damascus. Donald Trump insists there will be an Iran deal one way or another. Talks are continuing, but Iran has so far refused to give up all of its enriched uranium. Trump says that's non-negotiable.
16: No, we get the highly enriched. We will get it. We don't need it. We don't want it. We'll probably destroy it after we get it, but we're not going to let them have it.
15: A new document shows Queen Elizabeth personally pushed for her son Andrew to be given the role of UK trade envoy. It comes amid a police investigation into allegations of misconduct in public office following Andrew's arrest back in February.
2: For 185 years, Australians have trusted Elders Real Estate. 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
15: The Dolphins have secured their 4th win in a row for the first time in the club's history, downing the Raiders 30-22. But coach Christian Wolf says there's still room for improvement.
17: Probably could have been a little bit smarter in that second half. We sort of allowed it to become a little bit scrappy and we just looked like we wanted to. You know, there's no doubt in our effort and our desire to win, but we just looked like we thought we had to win it quickly.
15: Hawthorn's overcome a clunky start to beat the Crows by 9 points. The Crows started with 4 majors in the first quarter before the Hawks took control in the second with 7 unanswered goals. That's the latest news and sport.
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12: A cool start, but it will be a warm and sunny Friday ahead with a top of 27 degrees. Tomorrow stays sunny as well, dipping to 15 overnight before warming back up to 27. That's the latest from your local newsroom. 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
0: Yeehaw, we've made it to Friday, 6.35. Adam and Donnie.
1: Nice news out of the Queensland Maroons camp. Billy Slater has invited Jai Arrow along, obviously after the groundbreaking, earth-shattering news that hit our screens 2 days ago. He's been diagnosed with motor neuron disease. No news yet whether or not he has come out and said that he will make the trip to the Sunshine Coast.
18: Yeah, right.
1: That's a camp that he was in 2 years ago.
18: Yeah.
1: It's just, we haven't touched on it yet, but no. The Jai Arrow stuff has just rocked me to my core. Some of the saddest news I've ever seen. A man, 30 years old, just had a baby. at the top of his powers, and he's been diagnosed with this insidious sickness. And yeah, thoughts and prayers out to him and his family. But that is a very nice olive branch from Billy Slater to a man who probably wants to be wrapped around right now. And like, that's the blokes he went into battle with, right? So if he can find the strength to get up to the sunny coast for camp, I'm sure that'll be, he'll take a lot from that. So
18: it's horrible illness, isn't it? It's so rapid,
1: mate.
18: Yeah,
1: even just the interviews that he's done so far, just the decline already is just staggering. But he's strong, and we've seen it hit this community once before with Carl Webb, obviously, and just how shattering that was up here a few years ago when he passed. An absolute weapon of a human being was Carl. So yeah, thoughts and prayers. But did see that come across the news desk this morning and thought that's lovely from Billy Slater and Queensland Rugby League. Up next, in insanely different news, Adam.
18: Yeah, I was wondering as you were saying this, how are we going to segue?
1: There is no segue possible.
18: How are we going to segue?
1: Not
18: to
1: a
18: the,
1: segue possible.
18: To the next break, which is right up next. A very strange strongman has claimed he's become the first individual globally to tow a vehicle with his pork sword.
1: He's what?
18: While on fire. For a good cause.
1: Well, you're talking about he's used his root.
18: He's used his purple helmet warrior.
1: His O's.
18: Yeah.
1: Right, okay.
18: We'll get to it next. It's Adam and Donnie. This is Noah Khan, Star 106.3, brand new music, A Great Divide.

0: Khan, The Great Divide here on Star 106.3. It's Adam and Donnie, 20 minutes to 7. Let's do this with news.
1: News you didn't know you cared about. It's the Daily Dribble on Star 106.3.
0: All right, front page of our obscure newspaper, The Daily Dribble. Today, Don, comes out of the UK. There's a strange strongman over there who's claiming he's become the first individual globally to tow a vehicle with his spicy sausage.
2: So talk to me. Talk to me.
0: I haven't finished. While on fire.
2: What? There was the scepter on fire? Or what part of his body?
0: The top half of his body. He had a hoodie on that, yep, I guess was drenched in like some kind of fuel or something. Right. You know those things.
3: So no fire on the flute?
0: No, the flute was not on fire. Right, no, okay. We can't have that thing charred. It's got a lot to pull.
3: Okay.
0: It was a proper French police car it was pulling. 40 metres he managed to get.
3: Why?
0: It. He's 50 years old too. I'm 35 and my back hurts when I get off the couch. I can't imagine what it will do, you know, to me meat and two veg.
3: So why would anyone do that to their gherkin? Why would anyone... How did they attach it? With a rope? With a hook?
0: Yeah, a tow rope.
3: To the...
0: Fastened...
3: To the harpoon.
0: To the disco stick of the harpoon, yeah.
3: What? I don't believe you.
0: Well,
3: so this wasn't around the waist. This was actually... On his baton.
0: Yep. I mean, there's some footage of it, but when you say, I don't believe you, I will make it clear there were no Guinness people there.
3: Yeah.
0: His claim to the world, right, he's the first person to do
3: so
0: this.
3: So he just walked outside, got some rope, got his old Frankfurter, yep, tied it up, tied, yep, it to a car and walked away.
0: Yep. Now, previously he has pulled vehicles with his lychee berries.
3: Okay.
0: Just the actual kiwi fruits he used last time.
3: Yeah, right.
0: And another time he pulled a vehicle while on fire. So he thought,
3: Might as well combine them.
0: For one big stunt.
3: So 40 metres he's dragged this thing with his asset, and so is this going to go into some kind of record book, or is this just for us to talk about how he's done this with his harpoon?
0: Well, I think it's just for us to talk about, because as I say, the Guinness people weren't there. There's no one to actually confirm that this was real. He has said, you're probably wondering this, yeah, did it hurt? He said, yeah, it hurt quite a bit,
3: yeah,
0: but his mind was focused and everything's still intact, he'd like you to know. And, you know, you may be laughing or saying this is silly, but come on, there's a serious side to it too, Donnie.
3: What's that?
0: If you could just take this seriously. Yeah. He's raising awareness of prostate cancer and bullying in schools.
3: Okay, no, those are both serious things, obviously.
0: Yeah.
3: But
0: so why are you laughing?
3: How's it split? Like, so I'm guessing that the bullying is to do with the fire, and then the prostate cancer awareness is to do with the custard launcher.
0: Yeah.
3: It can't be all bundled into one.
0: I think he's raising more awareness for one than the other, though, if you split it
3: apart
0: like that. Because we wouldn't know about it if it was just the fire.
3: Well, that's true, because he's done the fire in the past.
0: I reckon since he's used the berries in the past, he should have had one rope on the berries.
3: Yeah.
0: One rope on the banana,
3: yeah,
0: and raised awareness for both.
3: Yes.
0: All right?
3: Yes, yes, yes.
0: All right?
3: We're very
0: The Santa sack is for one cause.
3: Yep. I'm out, by the way.
0: And the skin,
3: I've got no more.
0: The skin flute. That's my last one.
3: My list is empty.
0: That's the last one.
3: I went out on custard launcher. I was done.
0: Jen, are you going to be my girl? It's Adam and Donnie, Star 106.3. It's Friday. Forgive

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I say you look so fine that I really want to make you mine. 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

0: Jet, Are You Gonna Be My Girl on Star 106.3. Happy Friday. It is Adam and Donnie. 12 degrees out there right now. It's 28 the top today. Sunny conditions expected.
1: Our good friends over at a radio station called The Edge in New Zealand, where we famously interviewed Ash London from, if we remember,
2: Jake,
1: a few weeks ago. They released to the world a definitive list of A, B, and C list celebrities.
0: Yes.
1: As voted on by their listeners. And we've been kicking around the office for a few days looking at it going, how come we don't have a definitive list for Townsville?
0: Yes.
1: And so we've put together a list of a few celebrities from around town, and we're going to rank them A, B, and C. The fun part about this is Bethany Ross, our newsreader, is going to come in as well and do it, and she doesn't know that yet.
0: Yeah.
1: So I guess...
0: And she doesn't know she's on the list.
1: She'll be
0: ranked as well.
1: So up next, we're going to figure out two things. Where do Townsville celebrities rank A, B, and C level? And also, who in the city can take a joke?
0: Okay.
1: They're the two things that we're going to find out.
0: Interesting experiment. Adam and Donnie, Star 106.3.
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7: 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And start your workday with Danny.
0: That's how it goes. 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

0: Hey, good morning. Adam and Donnie, Star 106.3. Donnie, you wanted to bring something to the table this morning.
1: We wanted to bring something to the table this morning. Our good friends over at The Edge in New Zealand have released a list of A, B, and C list celebrities as voted by their listeners. A definitive list. Everyone was on there. Hugh Jackman, Brad Pitt, Leonardo DiCaprio, other famous people.
0: They all sound like A's.
2: Yeah, surely.
1: Well, they were. There's a lot of A's, a lot of B's, and not a lot of C's. And we were kicking around the office thinking, how come we can't make one of these lists for Townsville celebrities? Because I couldn't help but notice there wasn't a single Townsville celebrity on their list.
2: So,
1: if we couldn't...
0: Not even Mitchell Johnson?
1: No. Could we please set the tone? And we're going to, for the first time ever, have North Queensland's own kind of award show.
0: Okay. People are awarded their letters.
2: Yeah. Pretty sure we do plenty of award shows in North Queensland, but it's okay.
1: We'll start the list. We'll start strong. A, B, or C. This is vote by committee.
0: Yep.
1: Nick D'Amato, the mayor.
2: Oh, A, right? He's got to be an A-lister.
1: Yeah. If he's not an A-list. Like,
2: he is Townsville,
0: yeah.
2: You know?
0: Lock him in.
1: Our promotions manager, Jake Lacey.
0: I would say, you know, he's not on the list, or he's below C, but he's just become a C since getting the billboard.
1: Yeah.
0: Out, right?
1: Oh, since the billboard.
0: Because he does get recognised after that.
2: Yeah, straight to a C, though.
1: A C, okay. Yeah. That lady who holds the signs up about Jesus out the front of Townsville Shopping Centre.
0: Where do we put it? Because
2: she's an icon, right?
0: Yeah, well, it's got to be A, right? Because you say her and everyone...
2: A?
1: Come on, a B. B minus. She's definitely in the B tier, but B minus.
0: Okay.
2: And A's a...
0: Harsh, I would think.
2: Come on.
0: I don't think there's any more famous than her, but...
1: Bethany Ross.
0: Bethany
1: Ross.
0: I think she was a B when she was on 7. Now that she's with us, I reckon a C.
2: What? I've dropped?
1: Yeah, you dropped dramatically.
2: What do you mean I've dropped?
1: By associating with the wrong crowd.
2: Whatever. Whatever.
1: Terry Campese, your head coach of the Bendy Blackhawks.
2: Well, he's got to be an A-lister, right? It's Tezza.
1: Oh, I got him in a B.
2: You put him in the B?
0: But you need room. Like, you'd put the Cowboys team at A, right?
2: He's not just coaching the Mendy Blackhawks, though. He used to be a Canberra Raider. Like, people have watched him.
0: He has played Origin.
1: He's A-list.
2: He's A-list.
1: But I've never said it to his face.
0: Let's give him B++.
1: Yeah, B+. Jonathan Thurston, A.
0: Yeah.
1: Not even.
2: Obviously.
1: The Townsville Croc mascot.
2: Poor. That's a tough
1: one. Jeez, I've walked around the streets with him before. It snaps necks.
0: Does it?
1: Oh, yeah.
2: I reckon he'd sit in...
0: You can't.
2: Like, is he getting invited to events, though, you know?
0: Yeah, no. He's
2: maybe
0: gotta be
2: B.
0: B.
1: This is a good one. Jimmy Judge, the competitive eater.
2: Ooh.
3: Friend. Good friend of the show, Jimmy Judge. He's bordering A.
0: You can't give him an A, though, surely.
1: Oh, jeez. Yeah, I guess...
2: Keep at it, Jimmy, and then you'll be an A. But I reckon...
0: Close. Keep it up, mate.
2: He's close, yeah.
1: Troy Thompson.
2: Who doesn't know Troy Thompson?
1: He's an A-lister.
2: He's got to be an A-lister.
1: He's an A-lister.
2: He's on a current affair. He's got to be
0: an A-lister. Is it famous or infamous we're talking about?
1: Well, I mean, it's just a list.
2: Much of a muchness,
1: just A-list. Bronte and Lakey?
0: They can't be on the list.
1: Why is that?
0: Not from Townsville.
1: Oh, yeah, they're in the Gold Coast. Yeah, that's
0: they
1: right.
0: Beam them in from Gold
1: that's
0: Coast.
1: That's right. And Justin Fimmel from Townsville Newsflash. I got him a B.
2: Yeah.
0: That'll do you.
2: Yeah.
0: What
2: about
0: Adam and Donnie?
1: So a D.
2: Well, you put me in a B, so I'm going to pop you in.
1: We might be an E.
0: Yeah, but I'm above Donnie because of alphabetical order.
2: Sure.
0: Adam and Donnie.
2: Let's go.
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27: Very good morning. Traffic's a little bit under speed on Wilcox Street through Cosgrove, also through Garvin, around Duckworth Street and Mather Street. Moving well on Ross River Road through Acre Vale, Bunningborough and Cranbrook, and a good run on Dalrymple Road. 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I'm Brad. 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
29: Good morning, I'm Bethany Ross with your local news. Well, 8 people have already been killed on roads in crashes in North Queensland so far this year. Drive so others survive is the message this National Road Safety Week, the annual initiative aiming to raise awareness about safe driving practices and bring down our death toll. Brake Driver Awareness Australia founder Robert Duncan says it's about education and changing attitudes.
30: If we can have our experienced drivers driving to the conditions, driving safely, staying cool, and sometimes just being nice to people, let people in and traffic flows better. The reason I'm saying this is our young people are copying.
29: New research has uncovered rare coral refuges that can survive extreme marine heat waves. A team of James Cook Uni scientists found reefs off the coast of Western Australia that showed almost no bleaching, even after 8 months of record heat that devastated other WA reefs. Lab tests revealed these corals were up to 4 times more heat resistant thanks to unusually tough symbiotic algae. Researchers say fewer than 10 reef systems like this exist worldwide, and protecting them is crucial for future reef recovery. In other news, one of North Queensland's most celebrated art events launches on Saturday with the Percival's 2026 opening at Perth Tucker Regional Gallery. This year's show does include 122 works, from portraits to emerging artist entries, all vying for a share of $51,000. Mayor Nick D'Amato and gallery staff will preview the exhibition ahead of opening day, but you can find those opening hours for the public at the Townsville City Council Council website. And finally, to sport, the Cowboys' only State of Origin representative says he's hopeful that some of his teammates will still get a call-up despite missing selection for Game 1 of the three-game series. A number of North Queensland players were in the mix for selection, including Jake Clifford and Helam Lukey. Maroons back rower Ruben Cotter says this weekend will be another opportunity for them to push their case for selection.
0: Anything can happen, and you know, a week in rugby league is a long time, so it would have been good to see a couple of them in here with me, but you know, I've got faith in Bill and who he selects, and you know, look at our 20-man squad and the calibre of players that we got. It's really good, and I'm excited for Wednesday.
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1: Hi, I'm Matt McDonald. The Prime Minister is reportedly open to making changes to the tax on discretionary trusts, labelled by the opposition as a death tax. There are reports the government may tweak the minimum 30% rate, but it won't be making any changes to its capital gains tax reforms. Australia's ambassador to Israel insists no one on board a flotilla intercepted en route to Gaza has been mistreated. 11 Australians are among those detained by Israeli forces, with video emerging of some members of the group being taunted by Israel's National Security Minister. But Ambassador Hillel Newman has told the ABC no one has been hurt.
2: Out of the 400 and plus people that were on the flotilla, no one was harmed. The interception itself was done with great sensitivity by the State of Israel, by our security forces.
1: A bus carrying Australian ISIS brides and children has reportedly left a camp in Syria. The ABC reports the group was being taken to Damascus before then continuing on to Australia.
28: Amazing Grace Early Learning. North Ward Railway Estate. Elliot Springs coming soon. Star 106.3, your sport now.
1: Pro star Isaac Rankin is facing another stint on the sidelines after injuring a calf in last night's 9-point loss to the Hawks. Rankin came off in the third quarter and never returned. Crows coach Matthew Nix is hoping it's nothing major.
3: The fact that he wasn't able to come back out means there'll be something there on a scan, and we'll just have to have a look at that.
1: The Dolphins have moved to seventh on the NRL ladder after notching up their fourth straight win, the Finns beating the Raiders 30-22 in the nation's capital. That's the latest news and sport.
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29: Despite the fresh start this morning, it'll be a classic dry season Friday. Sunny, 27 degrees and not a drop of rain in sight. Tomorrow is much the same with sunshine and another 27 degree day. That's the latest news, sport and weather. I'm Bethany Ross with Adam and Donnie on Star 106.3.
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7: Yeehaw, welcome to Friday. Here we are, we made it, 7 past 7. It's Adam and Donnie, a new feature this morning. It's like unwrapping a new gift.
9: Yes.
7: It's currently happening right now on our Insta page story, Don.
9: Yes, it is. It's called The Beat Off. Bethany Ross, myself and Adam have all lodged a song that we want to play at 8:30. Adam has gone with Pearl Jam's Last Kiss. Beth has locked in The Bitch Is Back by Elton John. And I am out in front right now with Sally When the Wine Runs Out by The Great Role Model. 67% of the vote in my favour.
7: Some people saying an unfair advantage because the story where the poll is has that song in the background.
9: Yeah.
7: Had a few messages this morning saying shenanigans, yeah.
9: Have you?
7: Mostly from Jake in promotions, but I'll take it.
9: Well, if you want to make your voice heard, go ahead and vote right now.
7: How are the votes looking? Because last I looked, I had
9: 8%. Yeah, 8%.
7: Still 8.
9: Still 8.
7: And that's just probably just my vote.
9: Yeah, probably at this stage,
7: but
9: yeah.
7: Mine's a classic hit from 1999.
9: It's not looking good, mate.
7: I reckon, I don't know, you paid for some vote bots.
9: So listen, up next, I'm going to do you a favour, okay?
7: Right.
9: And I can't believe I'm going to do this, but Origin is next Wednesday, and you're from Tasmania, and you're yet to pick whether you will be a Queenslander or a New South Welshman.
7: That's right, a serious business, because once I lock in a team, it's a team for life.
9: Yeah.
7: It's not like you, Donnie, where if they start to lose, I stop watching them or something.
9: How dare you even say that this time of year. The man that's coming on the show next He is a friend of mine. He goes by the NRL Roast. Over 250,000 Instagram followers, the biggest social media platform for rugby league. This guy is the godfather of rugby league content. He is also the captain of the Blatchies Blues. All those idiots that get a "you will be a Queenslander" or a New South Welshman.
8: That's right, a serious business, because once

0: Sea of Blue.
1: He is the King Blue fan. Ooh. This is the guy that's coming on the show next.
2: Wonderful.
1: He's a friend of mine most times of the year, but not this time of year. But he's going to try and pitch to you why you should be a Blue next, and hopefully I can make it through an entire conversation
2: without vomiting,
1: without hanging up on him,
2: without vomiting Marone.
1: That's what I'm hoping.
2: You vomit Marone, don't you, mate?
1: I do.
2: That's how much of a fan you are. Guy Sebastian plays now. Get it done. Star 106.3, Adam and Donnie.

0: Getting it done for us on a Friday morning. Adam and Donnie start 106.3 for Snooze Townsville. It's amazing what a little snooze can do.
1: It's the greatest time of year right now, Adam. It is origin season. It really is. And I'm fired up because not only is the greatest game of all taking place next Wednesday, you are from Tasmania and you have not picked a side yet.
0: Yeah.
1: This is ridiculous. Fair is fair, though. I have some tricks up my sleeve next week to try and convince you why being a Queenslander is the way forward.
0: Interesting, can't wait.
1: But right now, we have on the phone someone I technically call a friend of mine. He has the biggest Instagram or Facebook presence of any NRL content creator out there. He is the NRL roast. He has 250,000 followers, and he also is the leader of the Blatchies Blues. These are the buffoons that you see rolling around in the blue wigs every Wednesday in June. He joins us on the phone right now to try and convince you to bleed blue. Dean, the NRL roast, mate, what are the Blatchies Blues and what do you got for Adam?
2: Mate, it's the greatest fan group in all of rugby league. Every year we fill out a stadium full of blue wigs, blue jerseys, blue shirts, green, blue, and absolutely hate everything maroon.
0: Now, pun intended here, what was the origin of the Blatchies Blues? You get it?
2: Blatchie was just a guy celebrating his birthday at the greatest event of all time, State of Origin.
0: Yep.
2: And everyone just got around him. They just said, this is the greatest idea of all time. We want to celebrate how good it is being a New South Wales a blue, and we want to start wearing wigs, and it just grew and grew. And I think this year we're looking to become the record-setting Blatchies Blues attendance. Ooh. At a State of Origin game. Mm. So, hey, any time to jump on board is right now, mate.
0: Okay, interesting. So just in case I do, how does it work?

0: do you have a group chat where it's like we're buying all our bulk tickets to sit together right now, chip in?
1: You can buy a specific ticket that comes with a wig.
2: It's
1: a very well-oiled machine. They do better than us with that.
0: What do you mean? You go to Ticketmaster and you select the blatches?
1: Yeah, you do, don't you, Roasty?
3: Correct, yeah. You select a ticket inside a section that is just for the Blatchies Blues. Yeah.
0: Sounds pretty cool,
2: no,
0: though.
2: No, because this is a
0: is
2: thing.
0: Is there a Maroons equivalent?
2: We got the Wallies. And you must remember also that you have to wear blue and support New South Wales to be in the Blatchies Blues, which takes away from it tremendously when you consider that New South Wales suck and they're not very good at rugby league, so you won't be doing a lot of cheering. Is that right, Roasty?
3: Adam, I'll ask you one question. Do you have a scar down the side of your neck?
0: Why do you ask that?
1: This idiot.
3: If you don't have a scar, then you've never had two heads. So if you don't have two heads, you can't be a Queenslander.
0: I'm afraid, mate. I am from Tasmania, so I do. Yeah.
3: Okay.
0: Sorry,
2: you
0: mate.
2: Hear that judgment?
3: Not a great start.
2: You
3: well,
2: hear that judgment that
3: question.
2: Comes from New South Wales? That judgment immediately from that snooty state. What's your follow-up?
3: I'll ask another question. Yeah. Do you have a sister?
0: I've got three of them.
3: Are you attracted to them?
2: Okay, no. Roasty.
0: No.
3: Okay, so if not, then you're a New South Welshman.
2: I knew this would be a bad idea. It's actually a good idea, so we can bring on the rabble, and you can see what kind of low-class nothing's support.
0: I don't know, they sound kind of loose, casual, cool, fun.
2: Wow, Adam, you're brave doing this.
3: Yeah, that's
2: this
3: exactly
2: up
3: what we are.
2: Where are you right now, Roasty?
3: We're out of Origin. The underdog.
2: We're the underdog,
3: okay?
2: New South Wales are not the underdog. They have way more players. They have way more grassroots. They have the biggest infrastructure possible.
0: A lot of
2: it
0: losses.
2: It is the Queenslanders.
3: Don't get technical, Donnie. Don't get technical.
2: Technically speaking, you should win every single year. It's like saying that India is the underdog to Bangladesh. It's like they're just way bigger and stronger. It just doesn't make any sense.
3: I don't even know what you're talking about. You're talking about cricket or something?
2: I don't know.
3: These Queenslanders go off topic so much.
0: I don't want to be a Maroon because Queenslanders
3: right now
0: go
3: I'm
0: off topic.
3: In the greatest
0: topic.
3: State of all time, New South Wales, and you should join us, Adam, in cheering home the Blues this Origin, mate.
2: No. You know what? We're going to leave him right there. I've had enough Blues on the show for this morning. In fact, I've had enough Blues for the whole year.
0: Hey, Donnie. That was good work from you, though. I know how hard that was for you.
2: I feel sick.
0: I appreciate the balance.
2: I use the bathroom. It's fair's fair. They've heard about from that idiot. And hopefully your mind is made up for you. Love you, Roasty.
0: Jimmy Barnes, working class man. Plays now. Star 106.3. Adam and Donnie. Happy Friday.

0: Adam and Donnie, Star 106.3. Donnie's still feeling a bit sick because we had a New South Wales supporter on the air. And you just lose it, don't you?
1: During
0: the song, you're telling me how much you hate the Blues, how much you think they're a joke team. When you were growing up, you thought they were literally joking.
1: Yeah, like you
0: having a laugh.
1: You put it really well. It's like when the Harlem Globetrotters play that other team from Washington that wins every time.
0: That are just
1: it's
0: there.
1: Like, imagine in my head, everyone that supports New South Wales were essentially supporting the Washington team that the Globetrotters play. I'm like, they're evil. Why would anyone do that?
0: I kind of like that Washington team.
1: Okay.
0: They're the underdogs.
1: That's enough Origin chat this morning, otherwise I will actually lose my head and we still have a week to go.
0: Yeah, well, game one's on Wednesday. I know you've got some surprises lined up for next week. Try and get me Maroons fan, but I want to get my dad on next week too. Because I think he's a Maroons fan, but he also...
1: What do you mean you think?
0: Well, because he also supports, I think, Cronulla. And he used to work for the Manly Sea Eagles. So I don't know where he's at, and I don't know who I am.
1: This whole conversation's frustrating me. How about up next? We let you know how you could win a $30,000 holiday. Time is officially running out.
0: Adam and Donnie, Star 106.3.
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0: Samba, Home Wrecker, Star 106.3. It's Adam and Donnie. A little chilly the start this morning. It's 13 right now, on our way to a top of 28. It's going to be sunny. Your chance right now to win yourself a trip around the world and 15K spending money.
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0: A big time. Where would you like to go? 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
0: Don.
3: You only have until Tuesday. Tuesday,
0: right,
3: it all runs out, and then it's all over Red Rover. 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
0: Imagine you miss out and you can't go to the Pencil Museum in Cumbria, UK.
3: Awful. 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
8: Good minor days on Wilcox Street, inbound through Cosgrove, approaching Ingham Road. Busier now on Hugh Street, both ways through West End, between Wilcox Street and Ingham Road. Minor days, University Road, both ways through Annandale, around MacArthur Drive. There's a Queensland we love and the one we fear, and it takes an unwavering resilience to call both home. Suncorp Insurance, resilience never rests. I'm Brad, more traffic in 30 minutes on Star 106.3.
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5: Good morning, I'm Bethany Ross with your local news. Well, a Queensland Police admin officer has pleaded not guilty to an alleged roadside assault on Magnetic Island. News Corp reporting that Kelly Lord, married to the former officer in charge of Magnetic Island, is accused of punching another woman during a confrontation on Suning Street in late 2024. The hearing has been adjourned with a verdict expected next Tuesday. In other news, Townsville Enterprise says that North Queensland's perfectly placed to support Australia's Defence Force, and a new strategy shows just how we can make that happen. The roadmap is calling for better training areas, stronger supply chains and more support for veterans and skilled workers. It sets a vision for Townsville to become the go-to location for defence training and operations in the Indo-Pacific.
14: This is a strategy to grow the size and the scale of defence industry in Australia's premier garrison city. This is a five-year strategy that's designed to get an action plan behind it that can drive that growth of defence industry. We're sitting here with some of the best strategic assets for the nation in a geostrategic location.
5: That's Chris McDougall, Townsville Enterprise Director of Regional Development and Investments, speaking there. In other news, a breakthrough study has identified a coral species capable of withstanding some of the worst marine heat waves ever recorded. JCU researchers found corals in WA's Huitman and Brolos Islands survived catastrophic 2025 temperatures with minimal bleaching, unlike many other reefs. In controlled lab trials, the corals did last nearly four times longer under heat stress. Scientists say these rare refuge reefs could act as an insurance policy against climate-driven bleaching. And finally, an Ardo rooftop bartender has been named among the top 100 in Australia. Bar manager Patrick Hill is the only North Queensland finalist in the global Diageo World Class competition. He impressed judges with a sour-style cocktail featuring Tanqueray No. 10, hibiscus tea and pomegranate. The competition is considered one of the world's most prestigious, recognising creativity and technical skill.
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17: Hi, I'm Matt McDonald. Another cohort of Australian ISIS brides and their children has reportedly left a camp in Syria. According to the ABC, the bus left the camp yesterday afternoon and was believed to be heading to Damascus before the group makes its way to Australia. The federal government has ruled out making any changes to its capital gains tax reforms, but has apparently left the door open to tweaking tax on discretionary trusts. It follows fierce backlash since it was announced in the budget, with the opposition labelling it a death tax. Donald Trump insists the US has complete control of the Strait of Hormuz. Negotiations are continuing on a peace deal after the president paused a planned military strike this week, but Trump insists the US has the upper hand in the region.
18: The blockade's been 100% effective. Nobody's been able to get through. It's like a steel wall. It's our Navy. We have the greatest military anywhere in the world.
17: A new document showed the late Queen was very keen for her son Andrew to be appointed as a trade envoy. The Queen wanted him to take a prominent role in promoting the UK's national interests.
2: For 185 years, Australians have trusted Elders Real Estate. 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
17: Co-star Isaac Rankin is facing another stint on the sidelines after injuring a calf in last night's 9-point loss to the Hawks. Rankin came off in the third quarter and never returned. Crows coach Matthew Nix is hoping it's nothing major.
19: The fact that he wasn't able to come back out means there'll be something there on a scan, and we'll just have to have a look at that.
17: The Dolphins have moved to seventh on the NRL ladder after notching up their fourth straight win, the Finns beating the Raiders 30-22 in the nation's capital. That's the latest news and sport.
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5: 15 degrees in Townsville City. We did have a cool start this morning, but it will be a warm and sunny Friday with tops of 27. Tomorrow, stay sunny as well, dipping to 15 overnight before warming up to another 27-degree day. That's the latest from your local newsroom. I'm Bethany Ross with Adam and Donnie on Star 106.3.
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2: It's Adam.
4: Adam and Donny live now.
0: Yeah, welcome to Friday. Here we go. 7:37. It's Adam and Donny. Let me do a quick petrol check,
3: please.
0: Donny, across Townsville.
3: I have a feeling.
0: Fume Energy Woolgaroo is usually the cheapest in town for both unleaded and diesel,
3: yeah.
0: And it still is.
3: Yeah,
0: but
3: yeah.
0: It's tied. And I'd like to give a big shout-out for tying with Hume Energy Woolgaroo. Mobil Aikenvale.
3: There you go.
0: For both unleaded and diesel.
3: Tied
0: on both. In you come, Mobil Aikenvale. At both of these places, 171.5 for unleaded, 217.5 for diesel.
3: Few people don't need fuel this morning, though. It is walk safely to school day.
0: True.
3: Adam walked safely to work, all 500 metres. How was the walk, mate?
0: It was great. And just to be clear, it's 500 metres downhill. So in a way, it's more like 250 metres.
3: Right. I don't know if it halves it.
0: Wow, it's
3: give
0: it
3: yourself
0: makes it
3: some
0: easier.
3: Credit. I'll give you 4 unge.
0: Thanks,
3: that's
0: mate.
3: What I'll do.
0: Thank you.
3: Up next, we have we've got a $50 gift voucher to Toy
0: Don't
3: World.
0: Don't give away too much.
3: Not too much. I've done that before.
0: We don't have the inventory.
3: $50 to spend at Toy World. All we need to know is what was banned in your household growing up. We've chucked it up on the socials yesterday. Heaps of you got involved. We'll be taking your calls shortly on 1300 00 1063, and then after that, the $1,000 minute.
0: And we're giving that away today.
3: Today's the day.
0: Today's the day, so
3: today
0: get ready for
3: is
0: that.
3: The day.
0: Adam and Donny, Star 106.3, it's Liberty X.

0: And Donnie, good morning. $50 Toy World voucher on the line right now. 1-300-00-1063. What was banned in your house growing up?
1: I'm banned!
2: You're banned.
3: We want to know because we're chatting the other day. My girlfriend's putting on a Simpsons-themed birthday party. It's going to be a big pub crawl. And we found out that over 70%, we put up a poll, of her friends had the Simpsons banned in their household growing up.
0: Crazy. What kind of company does she keep?
3: I just couldn't believe it. I didn't realize it was such a risque show.
0: Yeah.
3: And then we started thinking back to things that were banned in our households growing up. And I guess Family Guy in my grandma's house was banned.
0: Yeah.
3: To the point where one point she got so angry that we were watching Family Guy that she walked out and threw a pot of water over her own TV, ruining it.
0: Good work, Grandma.
3: It's a great ban. TV became banned in that instant as well.
0: Self-inflicted
3: ban. Yep. We chucked it up on the socials yesterday to see there was quite a lot of people that got involved saying of different things that were banned. One thing that I forgot that was definitely off the table, not in the house, but the back light in a moving vehicle.
0: Yeah.
3: Banned.
0: They used to tell you it was really, really
3: illegal.
0: Dangerous.
3: Yeah, illegal.
0: Yeah.
3: Illegal, my parents used to say. My dad also technically banned the corner store from us.
0: Right.
3: He said, because there was one of the first corner stores that had like American sweets and lollies in it. And
0: yep.
3: He knew that if we went in there, we'd get really excited.
0: Interesting.
3: So his form of a ban was by saying it was haunted.
0: Oh.
3: And we're too scared to go in there. And to this day, when I go back home, when I drive past, I shudder a little
0: bit. Do you really?
3: There's still that monster in there.
0: Well, Tennille wrote in saying Nutella, slime, glitter, and friends with no manners. Did you ever get banned from a friend?
3: Did I get banned from a friend's
0: house? I did.
3: No, but you had friends banned from you.
0: No, I got banned from a friend even at school.
3: Right.
0: I was forbade to hang around with Nick Hayes.
3: He
0: was because he was going to court against a teacher. He was doing prank calls on this teacher.
3: Oh.
0: He was innocent as well.
3: Oh, so alleged.
0: But my mum was like, I will move you schools if you keep hanging out with that Nick Hayes.
3: Wow, so you were a human ban.
0: Yeah, and I was like, I'm not going to dish my friends, Mum. I'm a loyal man. I kept hanging out with him.
3: We'll wait to see what the courts have to
0: say. Yeah, exactly.
3: Before we make it.
0: Innocent until proven guilty, Mum.
3: This country's going to the dogs.
0: Please.
3: 1-300-00-1063. Get in contact with us. We've got, for the best person out there, $50 to spend at Toy World at Domain Central. What got banned in your household? And bonus points if you got a good story as to why.
0: 1-300-00-1063. Ring up now. This is Olivia Rodrigo. Good for you. Star 1063, Adam and Donnie.

0: Olivia Rodrigo, good for you. Start 1063, 1300 00 1063. There's a $50 Toy World voucher in it for you. If you've got a good story, what was banned in your house growing up?
1: I'm banned!
2: You're banned.
3: We have Fiona on the line. Hello, Fiona.
4: Hey, how are you?
3: Good, Fiona. What was banned in your household growing up?
4: Well, it was actually, we pretty much had to ban my dad every Christmas. He would obviously have to test out the, like, you know, whatever other kids got.
3: Oh, like bikes or whatever?
4: Yeah, one year we got, do you remember the go-go ball?
3: No, the go-go ball.
0: What is it?
4: Go-go ball. So it's kind of like, a bouncy ball sort of in the middle, and it's got like a platform around the outside.
3: Okay.
4: And you stand on it and you bounce.
3: Oh, yes.
4: Yeah, so he decided to try that inside and nearly split his head open on the point on the fan.
0: Wow, this is usually the kids doing this kind of stuff. This is Dad. Dad's banned from the go-go ball. Who banned him? Mum banned him?
4: Yeah. Oh, absolutely. And then 1 year we had a trampoline and he coat hanged himself. He decided to jump off coat hanging himself pretty much on the... He was always clothesline back then, but...
3: That man loves to bounce. He loves bouncing apparatus. We love the call. Thank you so much. Stay on the line. We might have a voucher for you. Let's keep it rolling. We'll go to Sarah in Kerwin. Yeehaw, Sarah.
5: Yeehaw.
3: What was banned in your house growing up?
5: When we were kids, we used to eat our cereal on the couch on Saturday morning for Super Simpsons Saturday.
3: Yes.
5: And one time I spilt my cereal, which was Fruit Loops, in the couch cushions, and I wiped up the top of it, but I didn't realize that it had gotten underneath the cushions.
3: Right.
5: And slowly but surely, it smelled like pretty rank.
3: Yeah.
5: And my dad, like, dug into the back of the couch and found all these, like, moldy Fruit Loops and milk. So, no more cereal and no more Fruit Loops because he couldn't look at them again after that.
3: Dude. Oh. Wait, just banned Fruit Loops from the household?
5: Yeah, because, like, they were very, very moldy little circles. They just said they're disgusting. I can't even see them again.
3: Ban eating cereal on the couch. You can't ban Fruit Loops.
0: They were banned from my house, too, because my parents are cheap and would only get the home brand Fruity Rings. So I feel you.
3: Less of a band and more of a socioeconomic commentary than a band. Thank you for the story, Sarah.
5: Thank you.
3: All right, they're the two that we're going to take right now. I think the voucher is landing in the hands of Fiona,
0: so she can give it to her dad. Yes. You're thinking the same thing as me. He can buy a new toy. Go ball coming your way, Dad.
3: They might have banned you, but we've got you're in. All right, go buy another go ball.
0: $1,000 minute bonus question right up next. You could win $1,000 with us on a Friday. Let's do it. 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

0: Edwyn Collins, A Girl Like You, Star 106.3. Good morning, it's Adam and Donnie. We are ready. Are you ready?
1: Whoa.
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9: Still got those minor days on Wilcox Street to Cosgrove and also minor days into Garvin and Currajong. Hugh Street's been quite busy both ways through West End between Wilcox Street and Ingham Road. And Darrell Road has built up inbounds through Headley. 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I'm Brad Moore, traffic in 30 minutes on Star 106.3.
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10: Good morning, I'm Bethany Ross with your local news. Well, road rules are there to keep us safe and we should be following them. That's the message from Brake Driver Awareness Australia as we mark National Road Safety Week. So far this year, 8 people have been killed on roads in North Queensland. Brake founder Robert Duncan says that's far too many fatalities and many of them are avoidable.
11: We just need to take it easy on the roads and control our temper a little bit. And a little bit of courtesy goes a long way because we like it back ourselves. And if we're doing that, the roads will be safer, as well as follow the rules. The rules are there to keep us safe and we should be following them. There's no excuse not to.
10: Meanwhile, a Townsville bar manager has earned some national recognition with Ardo and the Ville's Patrick Hill selected in Australia's top 100 for the Diageo World Class Bartender of the Year. His entry, a sour-style cocktail using Tanqueray No. 10, securing his place in the internationally recognised competition. Hill says that representing North Queensland on a national stage is an honour as the region's cocktail scene continues to grow. Meanwhile, one of North Queensland's biggest art events does return this weekend with the Percival's 2020 launching at Perth's Tucker Regional Gallery tomorrow. This year's art exhibition features 122 artworks across three prize categories, competing for $51,000 in prize money. You can find more details about that on the Townsville City Council website. And finally, to sport, Maroons debutant Sam Walker will have big shoes to fill when he takes over from the injured Tom Dearden next Wednesday night. Dearden was Queensland's best player last year and was awarded the Wally Lewis Medal for Player of the Series. Maroons back rower Ruben Cotter says he will be missing his Cowboys teammate and co-captain in this year's series.
12: I was devastated for him when he got injured, and as was he, and he's brought a lot to this arena in previous years, so big shoes to fill, but you know, Sammy's a similar style player, and yeah, I'm looking forward to seeing him get his crack. He's been a part of the squad for a few years now, so backing his ability.
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13: Hi, I'm Matt McDonald. Plans to tax trusts could be tweaked after the fierce backlash the government's copped since handing down the budget. There are reports the government's open to changing the 30% tax on discretionary trusts, but it won't change its capital gains tax reforms. Nationals leader Matt Canavan has told Nine Labor hasn't got a clue.
14: They had no idea about the use of trusts and how this amounts to a death tax. Now they're saying they're trying to not be a death tax. It is a total and utter mess. This budget is total chaos.
13: Another group of ISIS brides is expected to arrive back in Australia next week. A group of women and children left a camp in Syria on a bus late yesterday and were believed to be on their way to Damascus before heading home. Protesters in the Democratic Republic of Congo have set fire to a facility treating Ebola patients. Officials had refused to hand over the body of a young man who died from the virus before family members started lobbing projectiles. And Donald Trump could be a no-show at the wedding of his son, Donald Jr. in the Bahamas this weekend. The president says he's got a bit on his plate at the moment.
2: Amazing Grace Early Learning. North Ward, Railway Estate. Elliot Springs coming soon. Star 106.3, your sport now.
13: Adelaide coach Matthew Nix has lamented the side's fade out after going down to Hawthorn last night. The Crows started well with four first quarter goals before the Hawks took control, eventually winning by 9 points. Adelaide's loss further soured by a calf injury to Isaac Rankin. And the Dolphins have put on one of their best performances of the season, beating the Raiders 30-22 in Canberra. It's the Finns' fourth win in a row, the first time ever in the club's short history. That's the latest news and sport.
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10: A stunning North Queensland day on the way for us here in Townsville. Tops of 27 degrees, light winds and zero chance of rain. Saturday brings a little bit more sunshine as well with the same 27 degree top. Right now it's 16 degrees in Townsville City. That's the latest news, sport and weather. 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
0: Yeehaw, Adam and Donnie, Friday morning, 8:05, the 22nd of May is the day that we give $1,000 away.
16: Surely.
0: To John from Kerwin. Yeehaw, John.
17: Yeehaw.
1: John, if you win $1,000 in about 60 seconds from now, what would that mean to you?
17: Oh, it would mean a lot. I can take my family out for an outing, maybe to Maggie, or even just pay some bills as well too. So, yeah, it'll come in handy.
1: Okay, I love it. Well, John, we've been getting close. We've been getting real close. We're ready to go. Are you ready to go?
17: Yep,
1: let's do it.
0: Good luck.
18: Are you ready to go?
19: Tick-tock.
2: The cash is waiting. The $1,000 minute starts in 3, 2, 1.
17: There we go.
1: What day is it?
17: Friday.
1: What currency do they use in Mexico?
17: Mexican peso.
1: Which actress played Rose in the film Titanic?
17: Kate Winslet.
1: Which singer had the 2014 hit Take Me to Church?
17: That's a tough one. Pass.
1: Who is Principal Skinner's boss in The Simpsons?
17: What's his name? Principal Skinner, yeah, I forgot his name. I haven't watched Simpsons for a while. Pass.
1: Which TV show from 2004 had the main character Jack Shepherd?
17: I'm stuck on that one, pass.
1: Courtney Cox is famous for playing which character on Friends?
17: Courtney Cox, Rachel.
1: What is the capital of China?
17: Beijing.
1: Who was the first Prime Minister of Australia?
0: Oh no, we ran out of time. There was that one and one more to go. I could hear you almost get Skinner's boss, and I feel like we didn't bounce back.
1: I feel like with a little less pressure, you'd know all those.
0: Yeah.
17: Adam's got your answers. Probably.
1: Here we go. It is Friday today. The currency they use in Mexico is the peso.
0: Bang.
1: Kate Winslet plays Rose in the film Titanic. Take Me to Church is by Hozier.
17: Oh, that's the one.
1: Principal Skinner's boss in The Simpsons is Superintendent Chalmers. I would have also accepted Super Nintendo Chalmers.
17: Okay.
1: Jack Shepherd is from Lost.
17: Yes, that one, yes. Forgot about that one.
1: The Courtney Cox character in Friends is Monica, not Rachel.
17: Monica, yeah, I haven't watched that for a while. Yeah.
1: Capital of China's Beijing.
0: Absolutely.
1: First
0: right.
1: Prime Minister of Australia, Edmund Barton.
17: Edmund Barton.
1: A lot of us learned it from a TV commercial. I don't know if you remember that TV commercial.
17: Yes. Yep.
1: John, unfortunately not the $1,000. However, that's you are going to get a double pass to Reading Cinemas. Thanks for playing, my man.
17: No worries, thank you.
1: Have a great day.
17: You too, thank you.
1: Thank you. It'll have to be Monday.
0: Hey,
1: he was nice.
0: Fella.
1: He was nice. It'll have to be Monday. Show 100 for Adam and I on Monday
16: morning. It'd be
1: fitting,
16: wouldn't it?
1: Would it be the day?
16: Give away 1,000 on 100.
1: Oh, we want to give away this 1,000 so bad.
16: Please, people. For tax purposes, we need to get rid of it.
1: Study up on encyclopedias this weekend. Please, save that number in your phone. 1-300-00-1063. So then we're just there on speed dial. Don't have to think about it. Woo-wee.
16: Right up next. Next week, a $30,000 second chance wedding is going to Mark and Tara. We'll catch up with Tara, find out how she went with her wedding dress. Adam and Donnie, Star 106.3. 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
2: We were on a mission to try and right a wrong, to try and give someone a second chance at that fairy tale, and Nadine at the Hoy came to our rescue, and next Friday it all goes down at the Hoy. Mark and Tara, they are our lovely couple, and they're getting remarried this time around. And I can just feel it in the air.
0: Yeah.
2: I can just feel it in the air.
0: I can actually hear it. Shh, listen. Did you hear that?
2: I did hear. We've got Tara on the line because she's been dress shopping. But I just wanted to give a quick shout out to all the different people that have come on board.
0: Yes.
2: We're talking about photography. That's Jessica Sheppy Photography. She sorted this out. Bernadette Kirsch, the wedding celebrant on the day. Obviously, the wedding boss is coordinating the whole thing. Katisha Adelaide will be playing violin on the day. Townsville Finger Food, they got the food done. Hairstyle by Michaela is doing the hair. New Park Suit Hire and Menswear, that's where we got the suits from. And of course, Bartlett Master Jewelers is where we discovered that Adam wouldn't be proposing to his girlfriend.
0: All right.
2: Thank you to everyone that got involved. Tropical Low as well.
0: Yes.
2: Will now be performing on the night. But right now we've got Tara on the line.
0: Good morning, Tara.
3: Good morning, friends.
2: How are we feeling?
3: Amazing.
2: So, dress shopping. That was the only thing that we weren't with you for. You went shopping for your dress. You got all fitted. How did it go? What happened?
3: Amazing. So, I tried on a few different ones and then my daughters come with me as well. Got a group vote. They voted against the one that I wanted, but anyway.
0: Doesn't the bride overrule?
3: Well, apparently not when it's, you know, 3-1. No.
2: they're tough odds. Tough odds. Insurmountable, some people might say. Can we get any hints on what the dress looks like, or are you keeping it close to your chest?
3: I think I'm going to keep it close,
0: Big reveal next week, next Friday. Yeah. Can I ask, is it very different to the dress you had 20 years ago at the first wedding?
3: It absolutely is. Yep, 100%, yep.
2: Now, one thing that wasn't a secret, we went suit shopping with Mark. Walk us through, how did you feel when you saw him come out of the dressing room in that sand suit with the lace tie? What was going through your head?
3: Wasn't he a hottie, hey, don't you reckon?
0: He was scrummy.
3: You,
0: I mean, I've
3: got
0: to admit, he looked scrummy.
2: What? I've never heard that used before, scrummy.
0: Yeah, scrumptious.
2: Oh, okay, you used the full word of that one. I reckon we get both syllables out for that one. Tara, like, talk to us, like, 20 years ago, it was a different suit completely from what we understand. A black one, right?
3: It was your traditional black, white underneath, bow tie. Yep, this one's a lot more laid back, casual, different colours altogether.
2: And
3: exactly what we wanted.
2: What kind of feelings were you feeling when you saw him? Was it like, I can't wait to lock him down once again? Or did a lot of memories come back?
3: I have to keep this PG, don't I?
2: I mean, you can do whatever you
0: want. We've got a button we can beep something out if it's too rude. So do you just go for it? Be yourself,
3: Tara. No.
2: I think you're already thinking about the honeymoon at Ardo. Is that? Are we drawing the right conclusion?
3: I was. Yeah. You know how he said, like Ron said, oh, you can tell your whereabouts too. And what was my comment? Oh, you're wearing a belt.
0: Oh yeah.
3: But you know, that's a bit.
0: That'll be coming off.
3: Bit more work later.
2: Let us use our imaginations, Adam. Can I
0: ask you, Tara? Because this was a really interesting coincidence. New Park Suit Hire and Menswear is where he got fitted out. That's the exact same place he got fitted out at the first wedding. What was the feeling like being in the same menswear place as you were 20 years ago in the lead up to doing this all again? Did it take you back at all?
3: It was absolutely an astonishing day. Like, even Ron back then fitted Mark, and then to walk in and he's there doing it again, it was, unreal.
2: It's beautiful. And talk to us about the kids. So the girls, they're going to be in your wedding party, right?
3: No, they were.
2: Okay.
3: They were. But turns out they're quite competitive, so, you know, it gets down to who stands where, and, we might have ended up on a true crime podcast or something like that.
2: Wow, it got that heated, did it?
0: Wow.
3: Yeah, no.
2: Are you going to roll solo, or what's the play?
3: I am going to roll solo up there all by myself, yep.
2: Well, we could put Jake in a bridesmaid's dress if you need.
3: Do you reckon? I reckon he'd fit in one too, hey?
2: Well, you would get one made.
0: Yeah, we could do it. It's your big day. It's your big day.
3: Altered, because he's little.
0: Yeah, we need more than a week, I reckon, to alter that. We have to get it special ordered.
2: Well, there's a week out. Is there anything that's making you nervous about next week? Or
3: Not at all.
2: Nothing?
3: Not at all. Do you know, I can't I can't speak highly enough of Nadine. She has just made this. So friggin' beautiful. Yeah.
2: Thank you so much for your time this morning. We really appreciate you. We just wanted to check in, see how the dress shopping went, see how the nerves are fitting. And hopefully, if everything goes to plan, we'll talk to you again next week.
3: Well, thanks, boys.
0: Thanks, Tara. See you next Friday. Right up next, Michaela's in the Star Car with all your Friday freebies. It's Adam and Donnie Star.
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0: Doubt from 1996, Just a Girl. Star 106.3, Adam and Donnie. Little cool start in Townsville. It's 19.8 right now, so starting to warm up to that 28 degree top. It'll be sunny today. Starting to warm up just in time to get your Friday freebies, I think, from Michaela.
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2: Yeehaw, Michaela, come in, where are you?
3: 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I've got my GYG vouchers, chippies, lollies, Dare caramel salted lattes, protein milks, Strength Fitness bags, all that good stuff. Oh, I'll be down here for the next 15 or 20 minutes, and if you are coming down, please make it quick because I am freezing.
2: Oh, it is a bit chilly this morning. Hey, Michaela, you know Adam and you know myself. You've worked with us for a while now. Who do you reckon could lift more? Who do you reckon could throw around more metal, you know?
3: Look, I'm going to have to give it to Adam.
2: Well, that's all the time we have for Michaela at the start.
4: It's good to have a teammate. Good on you, Michaela.
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2: Returns.
4: It's not.
2: The Secret Hound not too far away. A family pass to Magnetic Island. It's been a while. It's been a minute. But the Hound returns.
0: Adam and Donnie, Star 106.3. That's after the news.
5: 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Townsville time saver traffic.
6: Well, traffic has thinned out on Wilcox Street inbound through Cosgrove. Still minor days into Currajong. And still quite busy on Hugh Street, both ways through West End between Wilcox Street and Ingham Road. And busy out on Ross River Road through Cranbrook and Thurringale Central. The new Queensland government is delivering better roads and transport with projects like a new bridge over the Ross River in Townsville. Search Better Roads and Transport, authorised by the Queensland Government, Brisbane. I'm Brad, that's the latest traffic on Star 106.3.
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5: Good morning, I'm Bethany Ross with your local news. Well, Townsville Enterprise has released a new defence industry strategy laying out how the North could become Australia's bigger and better base for defence activity. The five-year strategy outlining upgrades to the port for military watercraft, new hubs to maintain armoured vehicles and expanded helicopter repair facilities.
6: One of them is the opportunity to do armoured fighting vehicle maintenance right here in Townsville. We know that the majority of armies armoured fighting vehicles will be located at Labarack Barracks. We've got a city built around manufacturing. We've got a city with a defence literate workforce. This is a fantastic opportunity to have some of the maintenance for those vehicles done right here.
5: That's Chris McDougall, Townsville Enterprise Director of Regional Development and Investment there. The plan says doing more of the defence work here in Townsville will cut costs, boost readiness and support local jobs. Meanwhile, new research has uncovered rare coral refuges that can survive extreme marine heat waves. A team of JCU scientists found reefs off the coast of Western Australia that showed almost no bleaching despite 8 months of record heat that devastated other WA reefs. Lab tests revealed that these corals were up to four times more heat resistant thanks to unusually tough symbiotic algae. Researchers say that fewer than 10 reef systems like this exist worldwide, and protecting them is crucial for future reef recovery. Meanwhile, Townsville locals are being urged to play their part in making our roads safer. This National Road Safety Awareness Week, 8 people have been killed on roads here in North Queensland so far this year. Brake Driver Awareness Australia founder Robert Duncan says that road rules are there to keep us safe and we should be following them.
7: National Road Safety Week is an opportunity for nearly all of us to self-reflect, which we should be doing. Yes, it's a reminder that we have way too many injuries and deaths on our roads, and many of them are quite avoidable. And so I think that's a good time to reflect.
5: And one of North Queensland's most celebrated art events is launching tomorrow, the Percival's 2026, opening at Perth's Tucker Regional Gallery. This show includes 122 works, from portraits to emerging artist entries, all vying for a share of $51,000. Mayor Nick DiMeo and gallery staff will preview that exhibition ahead of opening day, but you can find those opening hours at the Townsville City Council website.
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8: Hi, I'm Matt McDonald. Another group of ISIS brides has been warned there will be consequences, if any, are found to have committed any crimes. A group of women and children left a camp in Syria yesterday and is due home sometime next week. Labour frontbencher Tanya Plibersek has told the ABC there'll be no special treatment for them.
9: They'll face the same consequences as the first group. If there are any crimes that they're accused of, they'll be taken into custody and treated with the full force of the law.
8: The federal government is playing down reports it's looking at making some changes to its tax reforms. It won't touch the capital gains tax changes, but is apparently considering tweaks to the tax on trusts. 11 Australians detained by Israeli forces are expected to be deported to Turkey today. The Australians were among a group of around 400 on a flotilla attempting to deliver aid to Gaza. A new document shows the late Queen Elizabeth personally pushed for her son Andrew to be given the role of UK trade envoy.
4: For 185 years, Australians have trusted Elders Real Estate.
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8: Hawthorn has overcome a clunky start to beat the Crows by 9 points in the AFL. The Crows started with four majors in the first quarter before the Hawks took control in the second with seven unanswered goals. The Dolphins have secured their fourth win in a row for the first time in the club's history after downing the Raiders 30-22. But coach Christian Wolf says there's still room for improvement.
10: Could have been a little bit smarter in that second half. We sort of allowed it to become a little bit scrappy and we just looked like we wanted to. There's no doubt in our effort and our desire to win, but we just looked like we had to win it quickly.
8: That's the latest news and sport.
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5: A beautiful way to start the weekend. Sunshine all day today with a warm 27 degree maximum. Tomorrow keeps that good weather going. It'll be sunny, tops of 27 and a cool morning in the mid-teens. That's the latest from your local newsroom. 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
11: Wakey, wakey, Townsville and North Queensland. We are live right now.
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12: Yeah, we are. Yeehaw, let's giddy up into the weekend. It's the 22nd of May today, Donnie. Why is that day special?
13: It's special because today is the first ever beat-off right here on Star.
12: No, just before that, mate. It's special for another reason, all right? Are you forgetting? Who's on air here?
13: Oh, of course.
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13: Jade's birthday.
5: Yes. Birthday.
12: I remember Jade. I remembered.
13: Yes, it's JD's birthday. Happy birthday
5: just
13: to JD. Just
5: 31 today.
13: Afternoon. No need to add her like that.
5: Are you kidding me? It's a great age. Oh, my God, you guys are
12: We're
5: weird.
12: Proud of being in our 30s, Donnie.
5: Exactly.
12: Grow up. Grow up, mate. The best decade.
13: I'm still 29. I'm hanging on by a thread. It's time to do this.
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12: Brand new segment.
13: Yes, it is. The Beat Off on a Friday. We are getting to pick just one song each to put forward to
12: I
13: all of you
12: Stu's
13: listening.
12: Already regretting this.
13: Yes. Well, he shouldn't because the three songs have been put forward and you've had an opportunity to vote on our socials all morning. Adam, you've come in last place this morning.
12: Have I?
13: With
5: Sorry.
13: 15%
12: as
13: of the
12: usual.
13: Vote with Pearl Jam's Last Kiss.
11: The Beat Off. Adam.
12: Yeah. Well, that's a shame.
5: It's not a bad song, though.
13: No, fantastic.
5: I think it's just a bit of, it's a bit of a downer on a Friday, isn't
12: it? It's a beautiful
5: song. It's like a
12: song.
5: Monday song, really.
12: Can we change the beat off to Mondays, then? We'll have a look at that.
13: In second place, we have, on 25% of the vote, Bethany Ross with The Bitch Is Back.
5: Could have picked that. Bethany Ross. It was a niche choice.
13: And that means that taking it out with a whole 60% of the vote. Is me, baby. Donnie Watkin. Hit it. Let's go. Sally, When the Wine Runs Out by Role Model. What a Friday. Turn this up very, very loud because on the other side of it, we've got the Secret Hound. Your chance to go to Magnetic Island. Family Pass. Oh, it puts me in a good mood, this song. Pull over the car and walk on the street. Park and dance.
12: Adam and Donnie.

0: Darwin 063, Adam and Donny, that's the winning song of our beat off this morning, Role Model. I think I'm with Stu. Let's bin that feature. Let's do Secret Ham.
1: The dogs are barking.
2: What's that sound? It's time to play.
0: My ears are ringing. He turned it up so loud in the studio, I can't hear a thing.
3: 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I'm out of breath, too much dancing. Run.
0: The dog breed is what we need at 1300-001063.
3: Dog sounds sick. Let's go to the phones. 1300-001063. Maggie's on the line.
0: Good morning, Maggie.
4: Good morning. How are you?
3: Maggie, never been better. You're the first cab off the rank this morning. A family pass awaits you if you guess this dog breed. What do you got?
4: Is it a blue heeler?
0: It's not a blue heeler. Should we go to a song?
3: Yeah, let's go to a song. 1300-001063. Buy online, go anytime. C-Link family passes to Maggie Island. Just tell us what that dog breed is, and it's all yours.
0: Star 1063 1300 001063 to play Secret of Hell.

0: proper music programming. Taylor Swift, Elizabeth Taylor, her new single. It's Star 106.3. Adam and Donnie, we're playing this.
1: The dogs are barking.
2: What's that sound? It's time to play.
1: Secret Howl.
3: It is so simple. We play a dog barking. You guess the breed and you go to Magnetic Island with a family pass. Thanks to C-Link. Buy online. Go anytime. This is today's hound. Might I say, one of the tougher hounds we've had. There's like three different types of bark, but it's all from the same dog.
0: Same pooch.
3: We promise you that. Janine, I believe, is on the line. Yeehaw, Janine.
4: Hey, good morning.
3: Janine, what do we reckon this dog breed is?
4: Is it a Kelpie?
0: No, not a Kelpie.
3: We got to move on. 1-300-00-1063, that's the number.
0: Simone, good morning.
5: Good morning.
0: What do you reckon? What's the breed of dog?
5: Border Collie.
3: It's not a Border Collie, unfortunately. Keep the calls coming.
0: Candace, good morning.
6: Good morning.
0: What's the dog breed?
6: Is it a Staffy?
0: Why do you say Staffy?
6: Because I've had a Staffy for 15 years, and I've, so it just sounds like what they do when they're being mischievous.
3: Candace.
6: Yes.
3: You're going to Maggie! You're going to Magnetic Island family. Magnetic Island. Thanks to C-Link. 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Stay on the line, we'll get your contact details. 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

0: the Sunroof Star 106.3. It's Adam and Donnie. That's our show for another day and another week. Thanks for being a part of it with us this week. Next up, you got Danny for your workday. And hey, she's in with us right now.
1: Hello. Hi, guys.
2: Hey.
1: It is show day. I say show day, not like the show, but like a Dreamfield starts today.
2: Yes. Mm. Very exciting. And friends, the friends being Danny.
1: Yeah. Well, we're not friends yet. We haven't even met, but, you know, hopefully after today. So very excited. See, my hair's done, ready to go.
0: Lovely.
1: Did that. Got up extra early this morning.
0: Lovely.
2: In a plait? Would you call that a plait?
1: No. To describe it for everyone playing along at home, it is a tight, like, ponytail. Uh-huh. And then it goes down to like past the buttocks area, right. But there's like rubber bands making them loops all the way down. That sounds awful.
2: I would just I'm so happy that you brought up hair, Danny.
1: Oh, really? Why?
2: I really am, because I've been in a room with Adam now for 4 hours and he didn't mention I got a haircut yesterday once.
1: We haven't taken your headphones off. Take them off.
0: I'll be honest with you, Donny. I didn't realise and I still can't really know.
1: Can you please take your headphones off so I can have a gaze?
2: Yep, I'd love to.
1: Danny. Yeah. Yeah, look, you can see that you've got a bit of a fade happening. But the thing is, Donny, when you get your hair done, we all know because it's purple.
2: Yeah, well, that's when I do it myself.
1: Oh, right. Yeah, like that's how we know you've had some maintenance to your hair.
0: I'm going to be honest.
1: Cut and it's purple.
0: I don't think you needed it.
2: Wow.
1: That's a compliment.
0: It's a compliment. You looked great yesterday.
1: Wow. You're beautiful the way you are.
0: You look great every day to me.
2: I disagree. So I just wanted to put it out there that Adam looks at me all day every day. Didn't even notice Danny, so I don't know.
1: Yeah, that does get people.
2: I don't even care.
1: I'm not one of those people. If people don't notice my hair is not done, it doesn't worry me.
2: Well, I noticed straight away, but whatever.
0: I don't think hair is important.
2: Yeah,
1: hey, I spent an hour doing mine this morning.
0: I don't think you need it.
1: Wow. Frankly. You don't need hair?
0: No.
1: Well, just put a hat on.
0: I've lived without it
1: for many years. That's where this was going.
2: Danny, what's coming up after 9?
1: I've got my party hits continuing today in the midday mix. I put a party mix together yesterday and I was like, whoopsie, this is more of a Friday set. What have I done? But it was Friday Eve.
2: Yes.
0: That's what we call it around here.
1: Ooh, cool.
2: Yeah.
1: Cool boys. Yeah. And then so today it's like part two because I had some leftover songs I'm going to whack in there as well. I'm going to put some Taylor Swift in there because it is Jade in the Afternoon's birthday today.
2: Yes, it is.
1: She asked for a song that said party and birthday in it and I said no. It just didn't fit, but I do know she loves Taylor
2: Swift.
1: Yeah, so I'm going to put some Tay-Tay in there.
2: I love it. All right, well, Adam, I'm probably going to get out of here now. Do you reckon you'll be back here about Monday morning, 6 o'clock?
0: Yeah, maybe 5 past, would that be all right?
2: Yeah, let's do
0: if
2: that.
0: If we get Beth to do an extra long news.
2: Yeah, that's good.
0: Adam and Donnie Star 106.3, we'll see you next week.
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17: Good morning, I'm Bethany Ross with your local news. Well, a Queensland Police Administrative Officer has pleaded not guilty to an alleged roadside assault on Magnetic Island. News Corp reporting that Kelly Lord, married to the former officer in charge of Magnetic Island, is accused of punching another woman during a confrontation on Sooning Street in late 2024. The hearing has been adjourned with a verdict expected next Tuesday. In other news, a new five-year strategy aiming to grow Townsville's role in Australia's defence network has been released. It outlines practical steps like expanding watercraft facilities at the port, creating armoured vehicle repair hubs and boosting helicopter maintenance. Townsville Enterprise says that the plan suggests doing more defence work in Townsville will cut costs, improve our readiness and support local jobs.
18: We want to see a port expansion happen right here in Townsville. We want to maintain the equipment that is based here in Townsville so that it's not travelling, you know, 3,000 kilometres or 500 kilometres away where it's actually based. So if something breaks, you can fix it here. If something needs to be maintained, it can be here. It doesn't have to be brought back when you're about to deploy it.
17: That's our man Nick DiMeo speaking there. Meanwhile, a breakthrough study has identified coral species capable of withstanding some of the worst marine heat waves ever recorded. JCU researchers found some corals in WA survive catastrophic 2025 temperatures with minimal bleaching, unlike many other reefs. The corals tend to last four times longer under heat stress, with scientists saying these rare refuge reefs could act as an insurance policy against climate-driven bleaching in the future. And finally, to sport now, the Maroons are rallying around former Origin star Jai Arrow following his shock diagnosis of motor neuron disease. Queensland coach Billy Slater has invited Arrow into camp when the team arrives in Sydney next week. Maroons back rower and Cowboys Ruben Cotter says that the team wants to support their mate and they'll draw inspiration from him ahead of the series opener on Wednesday.
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19: Hi, I'm Matt McDonald. The federal government won't confirm reports it's considering changes to its tax on trusts that were announced in the budget. It follows fierce backlash and claims by the opposition that it's basically a death tax. But on Seven, Labor frontbencher Mark Butler was playing down the report.
20: We still think this is the right budget for Australia. Obviously, if you have a discretionary testamentary trust at the time of budget, that will remain unchanged. There's no taxation on inheritance. There hasn't been for 40 years in Australia.
19: Another group of ISIS brides and their children has begun their journey back to Australia after leaving a camp in Syria. They're expected back here next week, but have been warned they'll face the full force of the law if found to have committed any crimes. 11 Australians on board a flotilla intercepted by Israeli forces en route to Gaza have now been deported to Turkey. They're now being assisted by consular officials. And Cuba's accepted $140 million in US aid as the White House steps up its campaign against the communist regime.
16: Amazing Grace Early Learning, North Ward Railway Estate, Elliot Springs coming soon. Star 1063, your sport now.
19: Co-star Isaac Rankin will undergo scans and a calf injury suffered in the side's 9-point loss to Hawthorn. Rankin was forced off in the third quarter and didn't return. And Raiders coach Ricky Stewart has delivered one of his classic sprays after his side's 30-22 loss to the Dolphins. Stewart unloaded on match officials in a post-match press conference that lasted 2 minutes before he stormed out.
21: Very frustrating situation for those who are involved. All the years I've been involved in the game as a coach, I've never
1: never been so confused.
19: That's the latest news and sport.
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17: Friday, absolutely dreamboat weather across Townsville. We do have some light winds, but a sunny day today. A low of 14 overnight. 27 is our max, and over the weekend, it's going to be sunny with tops of 28. Right now in Hermit Park, it's 20 degrees.
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17: Oh no, there is nothing worse than a dirty old croc. I've got my crocs on today, my Friday shoes, and I've looked down and they're dusty. I'm one of those people that cannot have dirty shoes. I've got three pairs of shoes that are lined up on the washing machine ready to wash the laces over the weekend. They are even in my diary, and if I don't mark it done, I'm going to be spewing on Monday. First thing for me to do today is clean my Crocs. The second thing I need to tell you is last night at Tiny Mountain, our jackpot of $1,150 did not go off. It means next Thursday, $1,200 cash up for grabs if you feel like doing some trivia. But today, the party vibes are going to continue. Get us ready for Dreamfields this weekend in the midday mix. I have some party songs left over from yesterday, so we are diving into the unused tracks. That's at 12 o'clock. I've got a bit of what's on across Townsville across the weekend coming up too. But right now, 20 songs in a row, must start. One Republic, Counting Stars on Star.

0: One of my favourite songs we played, 20 songs in a row on Star 106.3, Haven, I Run. Now, we've still got plenty more songs to get through, some Friday ones as well, including Old School Genesis. Yes, please, some Invisible Touch on the way right after. Some Jay Biebs. Now, I managed to source one of his very first big interviews about how he got discovered.
1: I was in a singing competition like a while back. I was 12 years old, and my friends and family that couldn't make it wanted to see me, so I posted those videos on YouTube.
0: And we're so glad you did. Here he is now, Justin Bieber. Anyone on Star.

0: was a time where I had Khalid's album on repeat. Could not stop listening to his voice. There he is with Nomani, Love Lies on Star 106.3, part of 20 songs in a row. We're going to keep the Friday mood at a high with some CC Peniston. Finally, coming up in minutes, right after some Benton Boone. Do you reckon that any of the artists that are coming here for Dreamfields are going to do a shoey? Because Benton Boone did when he was in Australia.
1: When in Australia.
2: Girl, not bad. Not bad. You have very good hygiene, miss. Thank you very much.
0: Ooh, it is not my thing, but Mystical Magical is. We're playing it on Star.

0: A pendant note to her younger self, Miley Cyrus, on Star 106.3. It is called Younger You. There is one thing, though, that Miley has always disliked since she was a kid.
1: I hate paper. Like, looking at that makes me want to vomit. And then the real problem for me with paper is when people have dry hands and they touch paper.
0: I feel you. I don't like groups of circles all together, like dots all in a group. That makes me do the same thing. Hey, we're going back to 1998. So good. How come in the 90s? Stars on 54 coming up in 3 right after The Killers, somebody told me.

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0: Bang on Star 106.3. Danny playing 20 songs in a row. We've got a couple more to get through, including this one from John Mayer. Sometimes I wonder where John Mayer is. He popped off like 15 years ago and then nothing. No such thing on in minutes after we play some Olivia Dean. But what are three things that Olivia Dean needs in a man?
1: You're kind. Be a kind person, and not just to me. I want to see kindness to everybody that crosses your path. Not scared to dance. Free yourself from the idea of being cringe. That they like dogs.
0: You know, she seems like such a real person. Man, I need now playing on Star Platter.